0: pull up to the show and I slaughter.
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4: In Hebrews chapter 11, we read in verse 8, by faith, Abraham, when he was called, obeyed by going out to a place which he was to receive for an inheritance. And he went out not knowing where he was going. By faith, he lived in an alien, as an alien in the land of promise, as in a foreign land, dwelling in tents with Isaac and Jacob, fellow heirs of the same promise. For he was looking for the city which has foundations, whose architect and builder is God. God says, I have something for you to do. I've got a plan for you, Abraham. But in order for me to fill my plan, you got to leave here. In other words, stay with me. If you want to see where I want you to go, I'm not going to show you where I'm taking you till you leave where you are. You cannot stay here and have me. God has called every Christian to leave worldliness. He's not called us to leave the world. That is to not live in society, not work in society, not have responsibility in society. No, but worldliness is different. Worldliness are attitudes and actions that leave God out. You're worldly when there are attitudes and actions where God is dismissed from. God has saved us out of this world. The world is not, as we've said many times, a place. The world is a philosophy. It's like the world of finance, the world of fashion, the world of politics, the world of sports. While they involve places, they're really an orientation centered around a certain thing. World of finance is about money. Well, worldliness is about the exclusion of God. The enemy wants you to exclude God, and God says, leave there. That is, your life and my life cannot be defined by leaving God out or just putting him in piecemeal when we like it as a spare tire, taking him out the trunk when life goes flat, putting him back when we can roll on by ourselves again. You will never know where God is taking you unless you leave where you are, the world. You will never find out. He will never show you. What motivated him to leave? God said, I have an inheritance for you. Says he left to get his inheritance. An inheritance is like a will. It's something bequeathed to you. God has something for every believer here. If you are a Christian, he has a purpose that he wants you to fulfill. But he will not show you your destiny if he can't get you to leave the world. As long as you're hanging on to the world, you're at enmity against God. God cannot communicate with you. So you won't hear heaven talk. You won't get answered prayers. You won't get direction. You'll be aimless because your affections are not with him. They are elsewhere. You visit him on occasion. But you live with affections and actions that leave him out. In fact, one of the ways you know you're growing as a Christian is when your passion for the world is dying and your passion for him is growing. If you're loving the world more than him, that's because the world has your affections. It has your passions. It has grabbed you. So he says, you must leave this paganism that doesn't include me without me giving you all the details. You're going to have to walk by faith and believe I know where I'm taking you. The problem was, or is, that that's where he was born. That's where he grew up. That's where all his people are. That's where his businesses were. The Bible says he was a filthy rich guy. That's where all of his activities were. So it's hard to leave something you've grown up in. Because that informs your frame of thinking. But it says when he heard the voice of God, he obeyed and left because his inheritance was more important than his current location. So here's the decision we have to make. That is, if you really want to experience God, Is what God has for you more important than where you are? Do you love the world so much you're willing to lose your destiny? Because God knows where he wants to take you. But you must be willing to leave. Say goodbye.
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3: What is prayer? Prayer is not sending God to run on your errands. A Christian can see more on his knees than he can from his feet. Prayer is not getting God prepared to do your will. Prayer is getting you prepared to do God's will. Prayer is the only way to release the supernatural power of God in your life, in your marriage, in your business, to show you great and mighty things that you know not. Prayer is the key that unlocks the gates of heaven and closes the gates of hell. Prayer has the power to cure sickness and disease. Prayer can shatter the shackles of misery and habit that are tormenting your life, or the life of your son or daughter, or the life of your husband or wife. Prayer does not need proof. Prayer needs practice. Intellectuals are now jabbering that God and heaven are far removed and far away. God is as close as your next prayer. If your marriage is under attack, pray. If your children are being tormented by the prince of darkness, pray. If your business is failing, pray. If you're fighting a deadly disease, pray. If you're lost and without God, pray. If your life is empty, if it's meaningless, if it seems to be hopeless, pray. Pray, pray, because God answers prayer. A prayerless Christian is a weak Christian. A prayerless Christian is a miserable Christian. A prayerless Christian is a Christian who always lives in defeat. A prayerless church is a weak church. A prayerless nation is a defeated nation. A prayerless family will be a divided family. It has been said and bears saying again, the family that prays together stays together. God expects you every day of the week to pray for the people in your house. Somebody prayed for you. Who are you praying for? Why pray? Because God answers prayer. As powerful as God is, God cannot answer prayer until you pray it. The Bible says, what you bind on earth, I'll bind in heaven. The book of Isaiah says, command ye me. This is God speaking to man, because in prayer, he has given you the authority to launch the initiative. Quit walking around in circles, wringing your hands saying, I wonder when God is going to do something. God in heaven is looking down at you and saying, I have given you the authority of my name. I have given you the power of my word. I have given you the sanctity of my blood. When are you going to use the power that I have given to you to blast the kingdom of hell off at the ground and announce that Jesus Christ is Lord? The initiative rests with you. Asking for things that are impossible, because with God, nothing is impossible. Ask him to defeat the giants

my seat and say, wow, listen to what they're asking for, to move mountains, to heal incurable diseases, to restore dead marriages back to life, to send a financial harvest that their minds cannot fathom. I want you to know God wants to do that.

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2: If you have felt unappreciated, uncelebrated, unnoticed, and insignificant in this kingdom, what is unseen is often what is most significant. Now, not in the world. In the world, we correlate seen with significant. But I'll tell you what, you could take this pulpit away and I could still preach my sermon because I really don't need my notes. They're just like Linus's blanket. It's just like a security thing for me. I really have the message in my heart. So you could take this away and I could still preach. But if the signal that's causing this microphone to make a sound were to drop out, you could no longer hear the message. Why? Because what is invisible is often what is most valuable. And yet, can I keep going?
3: Yes.
2: I'm going to do it whether you want me to or not. I got you now. Whether we will admit it or not, we are so good at celebrating the wrong stuff. People will always, especially the crowd, give us Barabbas. The crowd will always celebrate the wrong thing. People will always celebrate what they can see. And another thing that people will always do is celebrate a gift rather than celebrating character. We celebrate the wrong stuff. Now, if you do it in secret, and this could refer to anything in your life, if you do what you do according to your values, not according to external validation, then you understand the meaning of the Father saw. The sacrifices that you made that no one else really pointed out, the stuff nobody gave you a trophy for, what would it be like this year for us to live with God as our audience? But he said, your Father who sees what is done in secret will reward you. Say this out loud. My reward. Y'all can't mumble this part. Y'all are so loud about the wrong stuff. Get loud about this. Shout and say, my reward is from the Lord. Touch somebody. Say, I don't need a trophy. I don't need a trophy. I don't need a trophy. For everybody who was not appreciated, for everybody who was not celebrated, for everybody who was unwanted, even abandoned, I want you to know your Father saw who left you. He saw who should have been there. And when my father and mother forsake me, then the Lord will take me up. My Father saw when people mistreated me and I could have got even, but I put it in his hands. He saw it, and my reward is with the Lord.
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0: them. Just because you have difficulties doesn't mean you've done something wrong. You may have sown good seed. You've been faithful. You honor God. You give. You serve. You go the extra mile. But now you have some weeds popping up in your field. Things you didn't sow. You don't understand it. You raised your child right, but he's gotten off course. You could blame yourself. What did I do wrong? You didn't do anything wrong. The enemy came in at night and sowed some weeds. Maybe you worked hard in your business. You got there early, stayed late. You've done more than you have to, but you had a setback. You lost a client. A competitor moved close, took some of your business. You could be frustrated, wondering why this happened. It's just a weed. The good news is the reason you have weeds is because the enemy knows you're going to have a great harvest. He wouldn't have snuck in at night and planted the weeds if he didn't know abundance is coming, healing is coming, promotion is coming, the right people are coming. Don't get discouraged over the weeds. That's a sign that something amazing is in your future. Well, Joel, I was doing the right thing, but this door closed. These people did me wrong. I came down with this illness. Why did this happen? Have a new perspective. The enemy would not have wasted his time sowing weeds into your field if you weren't destined for greater things, destined for new levels, destined to take your family where they've never been. When the workers saw all the weeds, they asked the farmer, "Should we go pull up these weeds?" He said, "No. If you pull up the weeds, you're going to damage the wheat. Let them grow together, and when the harvest is ready, then they'll be separated." The workers wanted to fix the problem. They wanted to help get rid of these weeds. But this farmer said, "Leave it alone. You didn't sow the weed. You don't have to pull up the weed." If they would have been stubborn, "We're not going to let these weeds stay. We're going to fix this problem." If they'd taken matters into their own hands, they would have ruined the harvest. I can imagine the farmer seeing those weeds every day. That had to have bothered him. "I don't like these weeds. Things are out of order. People are going to think I'm lazy. I'm not a good farmer. I need to make this right." He had to fight the temptation to pull up the weeds. It was something he could have done. He had the ability to correct the problem, but he knew it would have damaged his harvest. It takes faith to leave it alone. When you take your hands off and not pull up what you know you can fix, but you let God take care of it, that's not a lack of faith, that's great faith. When you can say, "God, I trust you with my weeds. I trust you with things I don't understand. Not going to get in a hurry and try to fix things that will damage my harvest. I'm going to leave it alone." That's a powerful position. But maybe today there are weeds in your life, things you don't understand. You know you didn't sow it. The enemy came in at night. You could live worried and feel this pressure to pull up the weeds and fix the problem, change this person, manipulate this situation. There's an urgency saying, "Do it now. These weeds aren't right." God is saying, "Be still and let me take care of it." That's not your battle. You didn't sow it. You don't have to pull it up. One of the greatest tests we'll ever face is to be still and know that He is God, to leave things in His hands. I hope you enjoyed watching.
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1: 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Good morning. Police will release a 20-year-old Zimbabwean man who was arrested a few days ago after being found with objects suspected to be human parts. The Botswana Police Service has confirmed that forensic examinations revealed the recovered items were not body parts. Forensic test established that the materials did not belong to any human body. Authorities say the men will now face prosecution for entering the country illegally. The Civil Aviation Authority of Botswana has encouraged young women and girls in Silibepikwe to consider careers in the aviation sector. The authority participated on the 12th annual Girls in Aviation Day Botswana held in Silibepikwe yesterday. The CAAB Public Relations and Communications Officer Modipe Nkwe said the event provided an opportunity to broaden young people's understanding of aviation and the wide range of careers, skills and opportunities available across the industry. The event brought together girls aged 8 to 18 for career exposure, mentorship and interaction with aviation professionals.
3: We are, as CAB, investing in the next generation of women in aviation who will showcase our services and our production and the possible careers in the aviation. We know that aviation in Botswana is growing very fast, and we are actually saying to the young women or young girls to say, consider aviation as a career. We are proud to be associated with this. It's part of our awareness that aviation is not just flying. There are a lot of other things beyond flying.
1: And finally, the Ministry of Lands and Agriculture says the beekeeping strategy launched in 2024 is beginning to bear fruit. Apiculturist Boatameti Dimeku explained that the bee industry is expanding with significant growth across the value chain as demand for honey and its byproduct rises. He noted that the products such as bee wax, candles, soap and lotion are gaining attraction, all relying on the bee industry. Dimeku added that suppliers are now packaging materials locally, reducing reliance on imports from South Africa.
4: 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Company rona di supplier. 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Re se rena le ba ba simoletseng go dira mabox mo gae.
1: And a recap of our stories at this hour. Police release a Zimbabwean man arrested last week, suspected to have been found in possession of human parts. And bee industry growing in the country.
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0: And our weather forecast for today, Gaborone will reach a high of around 25 degrees Celsius this afternoon with partly cloudy to overcast conditions and a cool start to the day. Francistown will reach around 29 degrees with cloudy conditions and breezy winds. And further up north, Mawung is expected to reach around 32 degrees, while Kasane will reach around 29 degrees with mostly cloudy conditions and a chance of light rain. And across the borders, Johannesburg will be cool at around 20 degrees with cloudy conditions and a chance of showers. Lusaka will reach around 28 degrees, while Harare will be around 29 degrees. Windhoek will be cooler at 17 degrees, while Cape Town will reach around 23 degrees with mostly sunny conditions. That's the next CRN FM News Bulletin with me at 9. Good morning.
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4: In Hebrews chapter 11, we read in verse 8, by faith, Abraham, when he was called, obeyed by going out to a place which he was to receive for an inheritance. And he went out not knowing where he was going. By faith, he lived in an alien in the land of promise, as in a foreign land, dwelling in tents with Isaac and Jacob, fellow heirs of the same promise. For he was looking for the city which has foundations, whose architect and builder is God. God says, I have something for you to do. I've got a plan for you, Abraham. But in order for me to fill my plan, you got to leave here. In other words, stay with me. If you want to see where I want you to go, I'm not going to show you where I'm taking you till you leave where you are. You cannot stay here and have me. God has called every Christian to leave worldliness. He's not called us to leave the world. That is to not live in society, not work in society, not have responsibility in society. No, but worldliness is different. Worldliness are attitudes and actions that leave God out. You're worldly when there are attitudes and actions where God is dismissed from. God has saved us out of this world. The world is not, as we've said many times, a place. The world is a philosophy. It's like the world of finance, the world of fashion, the world of politics, the world of sports. While they involve places, they're really an orientation centered around a certain thing. World of finance is about money. Well, worldliness is about the exclusion of God. The enemy wants you to exclude God, and God says, leave there. That is, your life and my life cannot be defined by leaving God out or just putting him in piecemeal when we like it as a spare tire, taking him out the trunk when life goes flat, putting him back when we can roll on by ourselves again. You will never know where God is taking you unless you leave where you are, the world. You will never find out. He will never show you. What motivated him to leave? God said, I have an inheritance for you. Says he left to get his inheritance. An inheritance is like a will. It's something bequeathed to you. God has something for every believer here. If you are a Christian, he has a purpose that he wants you to fulfill. But he will not show you your destiny if he can't get you to leave the world. As long as you're hanging on to the world, you're at enmity against God. God cannot communicate with you. So you won't hear heaven talk. You won't get answered prayers. You won't get direction. You'll be aimless because your affections are not with him. They are elsewhere. You visit him on occasion. But you live with affections and actions that leave him out. In fact, one of the ways you know you're growing as a Christian is when your passion for the world is dying and your passion for him is growing. If you're loving the world more than him, that's because the world has your affections. It has your passions. It has grabbed you. So he says, you must leave this paganism that doesn't include me without me giving you all the details. You're going to have to walk by faith and believe I know where I'm taking you. The problem was, or is, that that's where he was born. That's where he grew up. That's where all his people are. That's where his businesses were. The Bible says he was a filthy rich guy. That's where all of his activities were. So it's hard to leave something you've grown up in.

0: because his inheritance was more important than his current location. So here's the decision we have to make. That is, if you really want to experience God, is what God has for you more important than where you are? Do you love the world so much you're willing to lose your destiny? Because God knows where he wants to take you. But you must be willing to leave. Say goodbye.
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One more time. I just want to say, I need a witness up in here. 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

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Somebody say, looking, I can say.

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2: I've seen people go through a divorce and they never recover. I've seen people go through a breakup and they never recover. I've seen people go through a major illness. I've seen them go through a bankruptcy or getting fired or getting laid off or getting arrested. I've seen people go through all kinds of different things, abuse, and they never recover. Why? Because they're depending on their own strength. You're not going to get through it on your own strength. You're going to get stuck at that stage, and you get miserable the rest of your life. The only way you get through the darkest days of your life is on God's strength. You got to depend on Him. Now, I've put down here a couple verses that I would encourage you to memorize. One of them is for when you're young, and another one is for when you're old. But the first one, everybody can memorize this. It's only one sentence. Psalm 71:16. Look at this verse. I walk in the strength of the Lord. I walk in the strength of the Lord. That's an affirmation. Psalm 71:16. In fact, let's memorize it right now. Let's say it together. Psalm 71:16. I walk in the strength of the Lord. And where is that verse? Psalm 71:16. And what does Psalm 71:16 say? I walk in the strength of the Lord. Now, here's what I encourage you to do. Write that verse on a card and read it over and over and over till you got memorized so you can say it 10 times a day. And here's what you do. You make it the most important affirmation in your life. And when you get up in the morning and you want to go right back to bed and you're worn out and you go, I don't even have enough energy to get started today. You sit on the side of your bed and you say, I walk in the strength of the Lord. And then when you get up and you go to school or you go to work or whatever you're doing, and you have that first conflict with somebody, you say, I walk in the strength of the Lord. And later in the afternoon, when you get a phone call and it's bad news and it's terrible and you're frustrated and you're scared and it creates anxiety and stress, you say, I walk in the strength of the Lord. When late in the day you're just running out of energy and there's still a whole lot more to do, you say to yourself, I walk in the strength of the Lord. And when you go to bed at night, as you put your head down on the pillow and all of the things that you didn't get done and all of the worries and the fears and loneliness and any other thing that tends to pile in, you say, I walk in the strength of the Lord. That is the kind of woman God blesses. That is the kind of man God blesses. I walk in the strength of the Lord. I don't just depend on God's wisdom and do the right thing. I do the right thing with the right power. I'm not doing the right thing under my power. I'm doing the right thing under God's power. God, I need you to give me the energy. I need to plug into the power.
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1: Government to spend wisely as she seeks increase in De Beers shares. Government to spend wisely as she seeks to increase her shares in De Beers. And Donald Trump bans three media companies from the White House.
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1: 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Good morning. Botswana says it will not compromise its financial stability to increase its stake in De Beers. Speaking at a Chatham House event in London, Finance Minister Ndaba Khawulati rejected suggestions that government might overstretch itself financially. Anglo-American is offloading De Beers during one of the diamond market's worst slumps, driven by rising demand for lab-grown stones and weaker Chinese luxury spending. A consortium led by a former De Beers chief executive, Gareth Penny, has emerged as the preferred bidder, with Anglo reportedly negotiating a sale price near $1 billion, far below the unit's past valuation. Zimbabwean President Emmerson Mnangagwa says his administration will not reverse its policies of turning the country's natural wealth into opportunities for its people. Mnangagwa highlighted that the export of Africa's consignment of locally processed lithium sulfate by Zimbabwe marked a significant step in the journey of beneficiating minerals on the continent, creating jobs and keeping more value within the country. He made the remarks while addressing the 2026 Sustainable Development Goals moment, underscoring Zimbabwe's commitment to aligning resource use with sustainable development. United States President Donald Trump has announced an immediate ban of three major news organizations from the White House, escalating his confrontation with American media. Trump says CNN, MS Now, and Politico will no longer be granted access, accusing them of repeatedly publishing a false and dishonest coverage. The exact scope of the restrictions remains unclear, including whether the journalist will be denied entry to the White House grounds or excluded from presidential events and briefings. Trump made the announcement on his Truth Social platform, warning that other outlets could face a similar action. The move has raised a fresh concern over the press freedom in the United States and could face a legal challenge under the First Amendment, which protects the freedom of the press. It follows earlier court battles over restriction on Associated Press access and marks a significant escalation in Trump's long-running campaign against media organizations whose coverage he considers hostile. And a recap of our stories at this hour: government to spend wisely as she seeks to increase shares in De Beers, and Donald Trump bans three media companies from the White House.
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1: And our weather forecast for today: Gaborone will reach a high of around 25 degrees Celsius this afternoon, with partly cloudy to overcast conditions and a cool start to the day. Francistown will reach around 29 degrees with cloudy conditions and breezy winds. And further up north, Maung is expected to reach around 32 degrees, while Kasane will reach around 29 degrees with mostly cloudy conditions and a chance of light rain. And across the borders, Johannesburg will be cool at around 20 degrees with cloudy conditions and a chance of showers. Lusaka will reach around 28 degrees, while Harare will be around 27 degrees. Windhoek will be cooler at around 17 degrees, while Cape Town will reach around 23 degrees with mostly sunny conditions. 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
1: Our headline is, Botswana still depends on South Africa for essential imports. This is an article on the Botswana Guardian, which was written by a great journalist called Oteng Setshwayelo. Its opening says, Botswana's economy remains heavily reliant on South Africa and Namibia for essential goods, according to the latest trade statistics released by Statistics Botswana. On the line, I'm joined by our resident analyst from Tsogo Advisory, Spencer Mohapi. What we want to understand is, why are we failing to reduce the import bill?
0: Headlines at 9.
1: And how did we manage to be so good in terms of cattle rearing? Meripalo, like other aspects of agriculture.
2: I often also think that the extent to which we speak as a nation of our successes in that front, cattle, is often exaggerated. We become too nostalgic. We get too emotional when we talk about cattle because cattle is part of our history as a people and as a culture. I think we need to become more technologically driven when it comes also to cattle rearing. We tend to think that if you have, let's say, 50, between 50 and 100 animals, you are a good farmer. I don't think so. We need to really think, like I'm saying, at scale. Number one, to achieve that, I think we have to accept the limitations of this country as a market. If we do that, then we would necessarily have to look beyond Botswana, Ronarle Botswana, which would take us to the export market.
0: Fox and Emoji. Starting off your morning,

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2: Emang fa ke le totla le motlotlo ke fitletseng go totla ke batswana ka motshelo wa le totlo la matlotlo ke kutwa se tlharise mo rutuetse di lwapella chopisi ke kgobokgobo serala sa letlole koronya 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

0: Breakfast team. And today is World Suicide Prevention Day. September the 10th is always observed globally to break the silence around mental health and focus on saving lives.
1: Men are four times more likely to die by suicide more than women. Four times, right? But also, the suicide rate in our country is way too high. One of the highest, if not the highest, more sadek. So we need to take a break as we sip our coffee and unpack this conversation even further.
0: This year's theme is changing the narrative on suicide, which is all about shifting from a culture of stigma to one of open, honest, and compassionate conversations. To help us to navigate this deeply important topic, we are joined by Jeremiah Dikgang, who is a certified life coach. From a life coach's perspective, what does changing the narrative look like in our day-to-day conversations?
2: Changing the narrative is all about moving away from silence, from shame, judgment, and rather switching into a new way of seeing things and saying, let us now be more open in our conversations, more open in the way we express whether we feel suicidal or whatsoever. But let us be open. Let us, as people who feel like we are okay, let us now switch to more of being more compassionate and connect with every single person who happens to be a potential victim of suicide. And our conversation should move away from maybe us assuming like people are weak when they express suicidal actions, calling them attention seeking, or even saying that they are not strong enough. Suicide now is real and it's not a sign of weakness.
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numberless one. It's an old song that we used to sing in the early 90s. I hear how I get it. What's up, Peter? Anguzo, Anguzo, Anguzo, Shire.

0: Romans chapter 12, 4 and 5 says this. Just as there are many parts to our bodies, so it is with Christ's body. We are all parts of it, and it takes every one of us to make it complete. For we each have different work to do. So we belong to each other, and each of us needs all the others. Now, that's a very important passage. It says four or five things there. First, it says that the body of Christ, the church, is made up of many parts. We're all different. Look around here. Nobody's like you. Nobody looks like you. Nobody smells like you. We're all different. God designed us that way. God loves variety. Can you imagine if God had just said, let's only make three kinds of human beings? God made us all different, and we're all many parts. And notice it says everybody's needed. Look at that verse. We're all needed to make the body complete. Nobody can say, well, I'm not important. No, you're needed. You know, if you have a jigsaw puzzle and one piece is missing, what's the part you miss? The one that's missing. The one piece that's missing. It's what you notice first. It says we all have a work to do. We all have different roles, different ministries. And if all of the parts did the same thing, it'd be nonsense. Like, if every part in your body was an ear, it'd be kind of silly. So we all have different roles to play and different things to do. But we belong to each other. Notice it says there, so we belong to each other. Underline or circle that. I was going to have you turn to the person next to you and say, you belong to me, but that might result in a marriage proposal. So we belong, but it's true. If you're in the family of God, if you're in the body of Christ, if you're in the temple of God, we belong to each other. We don't just belong to God, we belong to each other. And it says, each of us needs all the others. In other words, what good is an eyeball if it's detached from the body? Nothing. An eyeball out here on its own is worthless. It can't see anything. It can only see as it is attached to the body. What good is an ear if your ear is detached and sitting out over there? None at all. Has no value at all. It can't hear unless it's attached to the body. What good is your hand if it's cut off and put over on the shelf? It just withers and dies. You cannot be what God made you to be without a church family. Without being connected to Christ's body. You can't do it. You can't fulfill your purpose in life on your own. You have to be connected. You have to belong. You have to be in association. You have to be attached to some local body of Christ. Otherwise, you're just a hand out there floating along, which can't do anything because you're not connected to the rest of the body. We need each other.
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1: In the name of Jesus, let us pray. Father, please walk with us through the bad times as well as the good. May we be heard and understood from the suburbs to the hood. May you judge us by our hearts and not by our mistakes. And see that we get our breakthrough, however long that it takes. May you fill that void in our souls. We'll lay our fears to rest. But there's no way we can live for Jesus when we're living in the flesh. So I pray that you allow our spirits to be born.

We know what that means. But listen, we know the distance we need to be away from fire to keep it missing. But that doesn't mean we'll listen. Lord, you take care of fools and babies. You teach women to honor their men.

0: much that we're entitled to, yet we receive so little. Because in this time of spiritual warfare, we're comfortable in the middle.
1: All right, yeah, yeah.
0: So I pray that you open our eyes, give us the anointing to recognize the devil and his lies. If we keep our actions wise, our prayers sincere, our hands to the sky, you will diminish our fears. In Jesus' mighty name we have prayed. Amen.
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sings by the incredible Bouncy. She comes in on this song. It's called Karata. Quite a beautiful song. Talks to the way that in this life, no matter the despite the challenges that we face, despite the hurdles we come across, despite the everyday problems we must always remember to trust in God. Put our faith in God, right? Believe that He will be the one to save you. Believe that He will be the one to deliver salvation to you, despite whatever you may be facing in this life, right? Quite a beautiful song. And of course, there's no better way to kickstart the show this morning than with absolutely beautiful music like this. Good morning.

A very beautiful morning to you and yours, wherever in this beautiful country you may be listening from. As always, thank you so, so much for tuning in this morning. Like the famous saying goes, you truly could have been anywhere else in this world, but you chose to be right here, living the music on Yarn FM. And of course, Libiso Lagage Soso, Maramostra Tindaba, and Pizza Fella Barasox.

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BW Africa, the rest of the world, a very good morning to you once again. And of course, welcome to SOS. So.

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0: Absolutely nothing like a good love song on a Sunday morning like this one, man. It's Dr. Seiko on this one, coming in with a famous song. It's called Kaone Kariyo. Yo! The way that someone can sing about another person in such a lovingly way, in such a beautiful way, to be able to describe them in so many different words. You're beautifully radiant. You're very beautiful. It goes to speak to the beauty of language, right? The beauty in the way that you can put together some words and express a particular feeling in a way that is not normal, in a way that is absolutely profound, the way that Dr. Seiko is able to do, right? 10:30 comes our time this morning, and of course, let's kick it off this morning with our birthday shout-outs. If anyone in your life happens to be celebrating their birthday this morning, it could be a family member of yours, it could be a friend of yours, it could be whoever it is, I just want to give them a call on air and wish them a very happy birthday, right? So hit me up on the WhatsApp line, +267 391 1066. Let me know who's this person. Happy birthday. Give me their number. Tell me something sweet, something special about them as well. Is it a person? If they're working, where do they work, right? Maybe this can help us come up with a little something so can make their special day all the more special. And if you don't have a birthday today, it's fine. It's fine. You can just say hi. Say hi. Say good morning. Let's wish each other a beautiful day and make sure that we're spreading as much love as we can, right? The number is +267 391 1066. We're just going to play some music, and then in a couple of minutes, we're going to be wishing some good people, some beautiful people, a very happy birthday, right? Let's go.
1: 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Send your birthday shout out request +267 391 1066. Tutume Goshwe. 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
0: This one's from Gautsele. Gautsele, a robata go wisha later gagwe a happy birthday. Today, uba itse bo reke show go rotsere day off go ya go lebella bolo hela. And that is it. Ke manager ga go se falana ka kwa mo prank ya hore o rekile fridge. Etswa dipe ba le mafele o bata refund. Hello?
7: Yeah.
0: Hello, Seligai. You
7: attend me.
0: Am I speaking with Mr. Mangombe?
7: Yes, sir.
0: How are you, sir?
7: I'm good.
0: Sir, can I get the number of your headquarters? I'm going to go to the shop and get the fridge.
7: Yeah.
0: Fridge is here. I'm going to go to the fridge. I'm going to go to the fridge. I'm going to go to the fridge. I'm going to go to the fridge. Are you going to go to the fridge?
7: Yeah, I'm going to go to the fridge. I'm going to
0: Lena ke tlhaloganyo re ke se mo se se ka nna nteng jang ka gore fridge ne e phuthetswe le mo boxing gape ena le di plastic le di styrofoam wa twata.
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0: Eh mbakiso u ya le so so mo ya rena FM. Happy birthday. 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

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We've got just the right music to make your day. Yarona FM. 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

0: The song is called Sorry Not Sorry. Oh, to be admired, to be adored, to be loved so unconditionally that someone can say, sorry, not sorry. I'm sorry that it's annoying. I'm sorry that I may seem overbearing. I'm sorry that I may seem so clingy. I'm sorry, but I'm not sorry because I absolutely love you more than anything else in the world. Yo! Quite a beautiful song right there. It's by Uncle X. It's called Sorry Not Sorry. 10:46 comes over time, and of course we're doing your birthday shout outs in just a couple of minutes. All that you have to do is hit me up on the WhatsApp line, +267 391 1066, and let me know who's this person that we're wishing a happy birthday. Give me their number and tell me something about them. Tell me some details, man. Why do you love them so much? What are they to you, right? What do they like a lot? Maybe there's something that they like that we can use to make their special day all the more special, right? So hit me up and let's do some birthday shoutouts, man. It's all about spreading some love and absolutely nothing less.
1: SOS birthday shoutouts. Send your birthday shoutout request +267 391 1066.
0: Of course, every single Sunday we get to celebrate people who are wishing, who are celebrating their birthday, right? Today is the 20th of September 2026, and usually there would be so many famous people by Longore or share a birthday libone, but today there's only one particular person. So if you are celebrating your birthday today, there's one guy way Longore I'd like to let you know about that you share a birthday with, right? It's of course the one and the only absolute mega talent called George R.R. Martin, right? He's celebrating his 78th birthday today. He was born in 1948. So George Martin is an American fantasy and sci-fi author. He's written a couple of things, in terms of the theater world, in terms of the film world, have absolutely changed the way that things work, right? When we talk about Batumelongkore, they are authors, they are producers of note in the world. This is one of the guys, man. I mean, the guy is 78. 8 years old. So you can imagine that the things that he's writing at this point in time, they're absolutely, absolutely phenomenal, right? This is the guy, he wrote Game of Thrones all the way from season 1 up until season 8. He wrote House of the Dragon. He wrote A Knight of Seven Kingdoms. He's done work as well. TV shows, Star Wars Hannibal, Doorways, House of the Dragon, I already mentioned. Once Upon a Time in Queens, The Supreme Tweeter. Like, dude, he's an absolute mega icon. If you're a Game of Thrones fan, then you have to know this guy is the one who created one of the greatest series that have ever existed in the entirety of the world, right? So that's the person you're celebrating your birthday with if today is your birthday. There's also another guy we're going to try to call on air. I'm sure he's at church by now, but we're going to try to call him. Happy birthday. The one and the only Eddie Mihigo, one of the legends that we have, Mo BW, when it comes to creative industry guys. By they push the creative industry in ways that not most people can, in ways that not most people do. He's really one of the guys that needs to be celebrated, and of course we're going to get to wish him a happy birthday this morning. Otherwise, hit me up on the WhatsApp line, +267 391 1066, and let me know who's celebrating their birthday today. Some good music coming up. This one is by the one and the only Caesar Scar himself, coming in with the song. It's called Sick Man. When rap meets a Sunday, it's nothing but the best. Oh.

0: is by Lahari and Sam Kush. The song is called Birthdays. And birthdays was the worst days. Now we sip champagne when we thirsty. If you know your hip-hop, you know that line is taken from Biggie Smalls' song called Juicy, right? Birthdays was the worst days. Now we sip champagne when we thirsty. Ah, now it's such a beautiful song. But otherwise, here comes that time every single Sunday. We get to do some birthday shout-outs. Let's do some birthday shout-outs.
1: SOS birthday shout-outs. Send your birthday shout-out request. +267-391-1068.
0: A very good morning to you, my brother Bucks. Bucks will send you a request on the WhatsApp line. A robot that we shall eat a happy birthday, right? He says I should play with this guy, but ish, the ideas are refusing. I don't know if I have an idea for this guy, Buxido. Make it that one. But that's really about spreading a bit of love on a Sunday and making sure that everybody that's celebrating their birthday on their special day. And we just want to, you know, make sure they have a good day. That's it, really. Let's do it like this.
2: Hello?
0: Hello.
2: Hey.
0: What's that again?
2: Hey,
0: Kiki Saobaga.
2: Hey.
0: Uting.
2: Uting.
0: Nema lakato lezu yira lezu ki maloba.
2: Ha,
0: you know,
2: like
0: what I
2: like
0: him now. Wena. Me gona sente sente go iragalang o shapo.
2: Eh,
0: yeah,
2: like him.
0: Ah, eta mona go no bua nnete mona ke sa o baka mona. Ka progress yana. 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Happy birthday, brother. 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
2: And
0: it's very bright. Have a good one there.
2: Eh?
0: So, one time. Happy birthday to Kisalbaka, man. So he's a football player. Baksari, he inspires everyone on the pitch and off the pitch. So he's definitely a good guy, right? Happy birthday to him. But keep them birthday shout outs coming in. Here's another one. This one is from Yaone. Yaone Aro Obata Huwisha. Someone called Warona Daniel a happy birthday. I hope Hara Reza Mutamudi Mwei. But let's spread some love. I think this one might be emotional. You know that's how it tends to be.

0: doesn't seem like we're going to get an answer, but we'll keep on trying. It's not looking like we're going to get an answer. But we'll definitely try again, right? I'm going to call her one more time. Can I wish her a happy birthday? But yeah, this is how we do it every single Sunday. Wishing every single person we want to celebrate their birthday a happy birthday, right? Spreading some love. Making sure we're going to be happy. Happy birthday. Hey, we're going to change your name to Arab.
1: Hello.
0: Hello. 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
1: Gore ke ma.
0: Bo batla utwa re ke mang? 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
1: Eh,
0: I can't get an answer. And I will leave the phone here. Hey, got a Sunday one.
1: Kimangne.
0: Hi, got a mutas celebrity a bit there by Zayaka and Amma. Who are listening somewhere in FM? Happy birthday. Hi, so I'd like to wish Warna Daniel a happy birthday. She's 23 today. Or tell Umu Gepsi, tell her I love her so much. Happy birthday, Warna.
1: Thank you.
0: Le song ala maphakela kana kana. Bona hello radilo hita ke mananeo. Happy birthday, my girl. Please have a good one.
1: Thank you.
0: Perfect. Happy birthday to anyone that's celebrating it out there. Wishing you nothing but the absolute best. I see a couple of more birthday shout outs. Let me try just one. It's all the time that I've got, right? And then we're getting into a little something. If it's a hot to the SOS mix. Every single Sunday, hey, what's an amshano mwana? DJ Sway. When he gets behind the ones and twos, you know it's about to be a jump, man. This one is coming from Walter. Walter, about that, I wish someone a happy birthday. Let's try. Out of his little bro. Were celebrating their birthday. It's a belated birthday, right? I tried to dial the number. Let me try again, and then we can wish them a happy birthday. So it's this, and then this. Yeah, let's see if we can go through. It's going through.

0: Allô? 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
1: Hello.
0: How's it? 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Happy belated birthday, little bro. I hope you had an amazing day filled with all of your favorite things. Even though you are a year older, you will always be my little brother and someone I am proud of. Wishing you a beautiful year ahead. Happy birthday, Temwanaka. Happy birthday, Lena. Hey, you're not going to be able to do it. It's always weird wishing a guy a happy birthday because they don't know how to receive the love that they're being given. But hey, I see another birthday shout out here, but we're going to get into it after the SOS mix, right? But of course, to anyone that's celebrating their birthday today or this weekend, we wish you nothing but the absolute best. In all of the days that you are on this earth, all of your heart's desires, it will definitely be delivered unto you, right? Nothing but the absolute best on this day and on every other day that you celebrate your birthday. We wish you nothing but a happy birthday. Happy birthday! Yeah.

0: Igena molelo sho ngaudira gaudira mosholo abampona baja khona jub jub uyajola 99 tlala 110 himlo same tsotsi with the sick flow akigena bansha bakali window to include vendem go di slow mo go jamba fetu mosako MSK mamrato whatever you want to call me ke tshitsele me out so oh hi the boy ke ya rona FM chofo
1: so on SOS on ya rona FM. It's how we kickstart the second hour of the show every single Sunday here on SOS. We get into a little something, the SOS mix. And of course, we've got the boy DJ Sway on the ones and twos, man. The one and the only hip-hop activist DJ that we have in BW. Multi-talented entertainer. If you're wondering if I'm telling the truth, just take a listen and let me know what you think about the mix, right? Is it hot? Is it not? Does he deserve a dumpy or does he deserve a court? Hey! It's the SOS mix.
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3: Yeah. I got you. Swayze 2 Wave. One and only.

never out. Yeah, your boss is officers. Don't be sending me laughing emojis when all you pray about is my fault. I know a offer that male who be concentrating on themselves. When they need help, they're calling you fam. When you need one, it's manifest. Do you know the kind of depression you're putting others into? I'ma let you box your own emotions and fight your own demons. If you're tired, pick up the call. I'm waiting on ya.

ZJ Sway on the ones and twos coming in with some serious fire on a beautiful Sunday SOS mix. It's BW Hip Hop Baby as we celebrate BBW September, killing it like no man's business. Let me know what you think about the mix. Is it hot? Is it not? Does he deserve a dumpy or does he deserve

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Check him out on your social media platforms. Multi-talented entertainer, MC, DJ, presenter extraordinaire, man. You know, he's an absolute great guy doing the most, man. So make sure to check him out on your social media platforms. Get him on a stage somewhere because he'll absolutely rock you silly. It's BW Hip Hop on the SOS Mix. What you think?

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1: Second hour of the show, and of course it brings that time to 11:30 right here on Yaron FM. Live the music. Man, second hour of the show, every single Sunday, we get into a little something. Ibiza Khote, Mindful Me, right? We get to talk about some of the real life issues Seyin Khuru we experience throughout this lifetime and introspect on what exactly the problem may be and what solution we can apply to the same. So today's one is going to be a good one as well, as per usual. We're going to be talking about the pain of rejection, right? The rejection, not we tell most of the time when we use the word, right? But being rejected generally by some of the most important people, some of the most important role players, and how that can affect you as you continue to live your life, right? Like I always say, sometimes you need a professional to hold your hand and let you know how to do it. We're going to be talking with our resident life coach and counselor here on the show. His name is Mr. Jeremiah Dikhang. But of course, it's always a good time, all the time, when you're listening to SOS. I wish you nothing but a beautiful Sunday. Some really, really good music is coming up, and then of course we're going to get into Mindful Me. Otherwise, as per usual, good morning.
0: So. 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

Listen to the song. It's called We Do Mel. It's on by Hansi and Flex the Ninja featuring EY Breezy. Right here on FM, Live the Music. 11:39 comes up a time. And like I said, every single Sunday in the second hour of the show, this is how we do it. We get into a little something we talk with the Mindful Me, where we get to talk about some of those real life issues, so you know what we experience throughout our lifetimes, and introspect on what exactly the problem may be and what solution we can apply to the same. It's simply called Mindful Me. Good morning. SOM.

0: SOS.
1: And now we do it every single Sunday is that we get to speak with our resident life coach and counselor here on the show. His name is Mr. Jeremiah Dikgang of Quantum Leap Academy. Good morning, Mr. Dikgang. How are you doing, sir?
2: Good morning, my brother. Let me greet your listeners. I hope we shall have a wonderful time.
1: Thank you very much for joining us as usual. And of course, today we're talking about something called the pain of rejection, this thing of rejection, right? As we kickstart it off, what is this thing and why does rejection hurt us so deeply? Even when we know sometimes, alas, this and the logically that this is not the end of the world, but the rejection tends to hurt so much. Why?
2: In the first place is to understand that the way a human has been wired, a human being wants to feel wanted, wants to feel worthwhile, wants to feel appreciated, wants to feel accepted. So rejection, you'll find that it goes against this kind of wiring, and the head is because the software somehow, you are going against the software that has been there. So every human being would want to feel that kind of acceptance. According to the Bible, we hear that God said, let us make man in our own image and in our likeness. So as much as God would like us to feel, him himself want to be accepted, to feel loved, the same thing is the case with us. So if ever we don't get that, that is when the head starts to present itself.
1: But why does it seem like some people they handle rejection well, while some people don't?
2: Yeah, you'd find that in the process of us dealing with this need of rejection, this need for acceptance, this need for validation, this need for to feel like you are valuable. Along the way, we need to not only hand over the whole process of being loved to other people around. So we have to. So some people, they tend to start to build their own self-esteem, their self-worth, and they are okay in their own skin. And when you happen to have done a whole lot of work on yourself, where you can validate yourself, where you are okay with who you are, then when people do have another narrative of who you are, that is against, maybe not going according to what you need. So it's easy for some people to say, but even though people make me to feel this way, but I know from the depth of my heart, this is me, and I would maybe feel the way I want to feel in the process.
1: So whether in love, whether in friendships, whether at work, whether mo femeling hela ko lapeng, what happens to our self-esteem when we are repeatedly rejected by these particular people around us?
2: Yeah, love on its own, it makes us to allow ourselves to be vulnerable. Love opens up the heart. And when the heart is open, then any other thing, whether it can be acceptance, it opens you up to receiving the acceptance and the being valued. You accept it and you feel the depth of the acceptance. That's why people who are open up, when they receive love, they tend to feel it even more and they tend to feel very good. But again, on the other side, it opens you up to this kind of hate. So that's why you'd find that someone would open up to receive it, and that vulnerability tends to be a lot more hating as opposed to when you were closed up from the starting point. So the reason why this thing is done in love, it hurts more than when it's done when you never ever opened yourself up.
1: So why do we often interpret this rejection that we experience as I'm not good enough, instead of just realizing, no, this thing wasn't for me or this person wasn't for me? Why do we say to ourselves, nah, it must be me?
2: Yeah, I think as people, we are hardly taught how to manage everything that happens to us, how to manage our emotions, how to properly configure our feelings. So you'd find that sometimes by mistake, instead of maybe interpreting some of this occurrence correctly, we somehow inaccurately interpret this instead of seeing it as maybe someone's own response. That has got nothing to do with me. We first have to look at ourselves. Where could I be wrong? Where could I be lacking? Where could I be falling short? That's why you start to say, maybe I'm not good enough. I'm not worth the love. I'm not worth this. So it's very important for us now to say we need to learn to have the correct narrative of everything that happens to us so that we don't find ourselves having an inaccurate narrative of this kind of thing. When we feel rejected, we think that it is due to us as opposed to due to the person who may be struggling with giving out love, giving out acceptance. So it has to, when you have not yet learned well, you start with yourself first.
1: What is the relationship between this thing that we're talking about of rejection and our childhood traumas? Is it something that can open up the older wounds, maybe from our childhood or from our past relationships? Does it have a relationship at all?
2: Most definitely, because during the pains that you normally go through when you are growing up, they put up a lot of questions in the way we feel about ourselves. When the trauma will always bring about the feelings of deserving the hurt, maybe not being good enough, not being more valuable enough, not being beautiful enough. And at the end of the day, when all these things happen later in life, it's more like they are buttons which are already pre-existing, waiting to be pressed to validate the very thing that you have always felt. So that is why it is easy for people who are dealing with trauma to easily feel unloved, because when in the window, and in the very early window of development, when someone needed to be validated, needed to be given the feeling that you deserve love, you deserve acceptance, then somehow that window was misused and the people tend to accept that maybe I deserve all the worst things happen to me. And then later on, when you turn now to think that you deserve it, when it is granted to you later on in life, they more like saying, I always knew it was coming. So it's very important that when you are dealing with, you have dealt with trauma, it's very important to start, go and reconfigure and uninstall those traumas. Go for therapy so that at the end of the day, you open yourself up now to a completely different world that is to offer the best for you. So the traumas will always make us open to anything that is associated with it.
1: And you know, there's something that people have made very popular, this thing of closure. Is it healthy, Rone Ming, just to go immediately look for closure every time you are rejected? Or is it something that can constantly make you want to make the pain worse?
2: Yeah, closure, it does help, but first work on yourself, because closure, if it finds you in an emotional state that is unable to deal with the traumas and that is unable to deal with all kind of experiences, closure may not help you. So it's very important for us to work on ourselves first. Let us remember the traumas that we went through. I mean, if ever you went through a particular trauma, ask yourself, how am I feeling about myself now? What is it, when I went through it, what are some of the conclusions that I made about myself? Then if are these conclusions working for me or are working against me? If they're not working for me, then let me get help so that I can change the narratives or the conclusions that I have made, the belief that now I care about myself. So that at the end of the day, when you deal with other issues along the way and you want closure with a completely emotional state that is intact, that not the one that is completely vulnerable and ready to be teared at any time. So closure is good when it is done to somebody who has done a very good work on themselves when it comes to maybe past experiences of rejection and the like.
1: Okay, and we tend to respond to rejection in some unhealthy ways as well, outside of this thing of wanting to blame ourselves all the time, right? Begging, your anger, your revenge, your isolation, your, you know, immediately finding someone else or another opportunity. Why do we do all of these things?
2: We do it because along the way, it tends to become a belief. A belief is more of an opinion. opinion that has, in conscience, like some of them, they will say it has crystallized in your mind. It's a belief that has hardened in your mind. It's an idea that finds its roots in your mind. So you find that when it has been built as a belief inside of you, it determines everything, single perception that we have about an experience. So perception is everything. So if now, sometimes we find that even some of the most innocuous experience, harmless, and something that has got nothing to maybe to deal with rejection, your perception, when it has been tampered with, can interpret it as rejection. So you'd find that along the way, this kind of thing, they distort our perception. They distort the way people, the way we interpret people's treatment of us, gestures, people's ways of responding to us in anything. So you find that a person who's gone through rejection, the reason why they go isolated is because somehow they distort the way people the way people react to them. The way, whenever I'm saying something to you, you find that already the belief that has been there, that is residing inside of you, interpret inaccurately some of the things that I will be saying. So along the way, you feel like you are an unwanted creature, and you go isolated. You don't want to maybe mingle with people. You don't want to build friendships. You don't want to build relationships. You don't want to associate with anybody else. You are a business person. You want to sell your products. You feel like, if I were to go to people to sell my product, I'm going to be rejected. So all of a sudden, you live in a completely distorted world that does not even exist. That is why sometimes I say, don't try to change the world. Change yourself as the world will change. So sometimes these rejections that we feel are actually non-existent.
1: Okay, so, you know, one thing that we are very good at as human beings is telling ourselves lies, right? How do you know when you are genuinely processing rejection versus when you are simply telling yourself, Jorge, you don't care, but you know it's not true?
2: I remember I was training one school. It's a private school, so I was training the students when it comes to managing relationships, and I was telling them, I said, the moment you say I don't care, know that you are actually caring, but you want to convince yourself that you are not caring. You are lying to yourself that I don't care. Every time when you hear a person say I don't care, know very well that they care, but they want to lie to themselves that I don't care. So every time when we are dealing with a feeling that we don't want, and we don't even want to have it, we tend to be tempted to lie. This doesn't exist. Maybe when you feel like I need help, I need this person, and you don't want to feel that, you say, no, I don't care. So it's very important for us to say, let us avoid, let us open ourselves, let us be broken, let us allow ourselves to be broken, let us allow ourselves to be vulnerable, to say, this is how I am feeling. I need not to lie to myself that I'm not feeling like that. So it's very important for us to be very honest with our feelings, acknowledge the feelings that we are having, be honest with them, even if sometimes we're tempted to think that maybe this feeling has got connotation of weakness in me. No, it's not because of weakness. It's because I normally tell people, every time when you have a feeling, don't ever try to associate with weakness or with strength. Associate with you being a human being. And a human being will always have different kinds of feelings, but never try to lie to yourself when you are experiencing a feeling that you know very well needs to be attended to.
1: There's always a bit of something good to find, especially in bad situations or terrible situations. Is rejection useful at any point in time? What can it teach us about ourselves, our boundaries, our world around us as well?
2: Yeah, rejection sometimes can make you to say, let me stop and ask, where is it coming from? The person who's rejecting me, maybe, what are they saying? Allow yourself to hear them, so that sometimes maybe your character could be needing an adjustment. And now people, they can't have it anymore. And in their rejection, it may not be them, but it could be you. So sometimes any single experience, I like W. Clement Stone. I learned that W. Clement Stone, who co-authored it with Napoleon Hill, they say every time when you experience something that is uncomfortable or something that we could maybe say is a misfortune or something that is really bad, the very first word that you normally say to himself, he will say, this is good. This is good. He's trying to find something good within the experience. So sometimes rejection, try to look for something that is good in it, so that at the end of the day, you can maybe make the necessary adjustment. Because when people try to push you away, it could be their problem, but maybe it could be your problem. So the proper way of seeing it, it can assist you to make the much needed adjustment.
1: Mm. And of course, what would you say to someone who elong korokazo already, and they have been replaying this rejection in their head a million times, wondering what could I have done right, what could I have done differently? What would you say to someone like that?
2: The very first thing is for them to acknowledge the fact that rejection is not the definition of who they are. Any experience that they may have gone through is not more like their own identity. Their own identity has to come first so that they can manage rejection properly. Because for you to manage any uncomfortable situation, uncomfortable experience, rejection being one of them, the first thing is to start with yourself. The first thing is to know who are you to yourself. I mean, if ever you can have a very good narrative about yourself, you see yourself as valuable, you see yourself as a precious being, you see yourself as a wonderful human being who deserves something good, you'll find that the management of any painful experience, one of them being rejection, becomes a lot better. Because any emotional problem has to be solved from within as opposed from without. So it's very important to work from you first in the process of seeing all these other uncomfortable issues from the outside.
1: Mm. Thank you very much, Mr. Dikgang. Where do we find you if we need help with these kind of things?
2: Or visit our Facebook page, Quantum Leap Academy. Quantum Leap Academy. That is where we can also engage.
1: Thank you very much, Mr. Dikgang. Thank you. Have a good one.
2: Thank you very much, my brother.
1: All right. That is Mr. Jeremiah Dikgang of Quantum Leap Academy. Coach Jeremiah Dikgang. Please make sure to check him out on your social media platforms, Quantum Leap Academy. So you can make quantum leaps in your life as well. Hmm? Sometimes you need a professional to be able to guide you, to be able to help you with some of these problems we are unable to solve on our own. Otherwise, there you have it. It's called Mindful Me. Remember that every single time that you are rejected, it's not the end of the world. It's not something you should attach to your self-worth. You are still worthy. You are still valuable. You're still important in your very, very, very own and special regard, right? So make sure to check us out every single Sunday from 11:40. We get to talk about some of those real life issues that we experience throughout this lifetime and introspect on what exactly we can do and how we can apply the mindfulness that we need to apply Momatselong Arona, right? Otherwise, it's called Mindful Me. A very good morning.
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0: The incredible Jordan Muzi on this one. It's a song, it's called No Time, right here. You have my family, live the music. 12:16 comes over time. And of course, we're in the third and final hour of the show. We're about to get into a little something, Ibiza Hot, the soundtrack to my life. One of my favorite music games to play right here on the radio. But just before that, there's a little birthday shout out that I didn't get to do earlier in the show. So I just want to do it. This one is by Miss T. Miss T, I don't know about the baby, I have a happy birthday. So, ish, next time I do what we're seeing, you know, when I had the one actually, or 10 I got you 23, not today. But let's call him and wish him a happy birthday. I don't know what that is, I am, man. Hopefully.
1: Hello.
0: Hey, bro, Eddie.
1: Hello.
0: How's it, Eddie?
1: Hello.
0: Eddie?
1: Emma.
0: How's it, Brayaga?
1: Ciao.
0: Liga, I ask you, Emma, get Erra.
1: Erra, the guy.
0: Anything?
1: Erra, the
0: guy. Eddie, got the wheel and a Brayaga. Give me the sauce.
1: Erra, again.
0: Eddie, when I lemon said you want to be talking to Miss T, I'm with
1: you. Miss T.
0: Hey.
1: Hey,
0: Brayaga, Skawara Brian, I got to watch her. Salo Simula celebrate ka Friday. I don't want to talk much. I don't want to talk much.
1: She's my girlfriend, and I really appreciate that. I'm going to be because happy.
0: Absolutely crazy. But I also said a guy called Eddie Mihigo celebrating his birthday today. I hope he's out of church. That'll be check.
2: Hello?
0: Eddie.
2: Yeah, boy, yes.
0: Do you know a guy called 50 Cent?
2: Yes, I do. Yes. I know two people called 50 Cent.
0: Here's a song, it's called Up in the Club, brother. Happy birthday!
2: Oh, thank you so much, man.
0: Come on,
2: thank
0: shout you. Out my brother, thank Eddie.
2: Thank you.
0: We celebrate you, my brother, and all the work that you do. I just thought to give you a call and say happy birthday, brother.
2: Oh, wow, that's super, super special. Really appreciate it.
0: You're
2: really
0: at church, right?
2: Sir?
0: You're probably at church, right?
2: No, I am hanging out with my daughter.
0: Come on, that's beautiful. Happy birthday, brother. We appreciate you.
2: Thank you. Much appreciated, man. Thanks again.
0: All right, man. Happy birthday to anyone that's celebrating it out there. Wishing you nothing but the absolute best. But like I said, in this third and final hour of the show, we get into a little something. It's about the soundtrack to my life, right? It's a little part of the show where we get to play with each other some of the music that we absolutely really, really love, right? And I'm not talking about those songs you can remember and think about. No! The songs that make your life, the songs that you absolutely love. Send it to me on a

0: ATI edition, right? So send me your favorite ATI song and we'll definitely try to play it. This one, hey, it's really, really easy because the guy has an absolutely mega catalog. But of course, we're celebrating because his album is coming out, his posthumous album, Ebitsongo The Box Office, is coming out on the 28th of September in just 8 days. So we're going to be celebrating ATI and making sure that we're giving him all of the love that he deserves, man. All right, +26739111066. What is the soundtrack, the ATI soundtrack to your life?
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0: ba Rockefeller tsa song e bitse go the bagolo bao are floats and it's about holo floats and it's about holo bao. Shoo! Absolutely beautiful music right here on Young FM. Love the music. 12:30 comes about time, and of course we're in the final hour of the show, and like we do it every single Sunday, we get to play a little music game. It is about the soundtrack to my life. What I want for you to do for me, send me a voice note on the WhatsApp line +26739110066, and let me know what is that one song that I can play for you this Sunday afternoon that would absolutely make your day. I only have two rules. It has to be a local song, but particularly today it has to be an ATI song, right? ATI has been announced that he's going to be dropping a posthumous album called Box Office, an album that he's been talking about, an album that he's been working on for quite a long time, right? We know ATI is someone where would drop some amazing singles, but in terms of pieces and bodies of work, this is a very special one. It comes at a very special time, right? So we're trying to celebrate him. So what I want for you to do is send me a voice note on the WhatsApp line and tell me the ATI soundtrack to your life. What is that one ATI song that absolutely drives you crazy? And tell me a little something about it. King Weirata, why do you love it so much? Why do you want us to play it for you, right? I want to see who's got the best taste in ATI music as we get into Soundtrack to My Life this afternoon. Hit me up on the WhatsApp line, +26739110066. Do best.
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0: Tia's song is called Abuelo Morajo, probably one of his greatest. 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
0: And like I said, today is the BW edition all throughout the rest of September. But of course, it's the ATI edition, man. Around a year ago, we lost one as one of truly the greatest musicians that we ever had in BW, man. And of course, they're unveiling, they're doing a tombstone unveiling for him this month. And it's going to be such a beautiful, beautiful thing. And, you know, we want to celebrate ATI the way that he's meant to be celebrated, right? We want to make sure, Jorge, the mark that he left on this earth is truly something, Jorge, it's appreciated properly, you know. It's given the attention that it deserves. It's given the love that it deserves, especially because this is someone, Welung Khore, gave us his entire life, gave us his entire art, his entire heart even, you know. So they had a listening session not too long ago, and it's going to be amazing. Box Office is officially dropping on the 28th of September 2026, an absolutely special time, because this may be one of the very last times that we get to hear one of the greatest to ever do it, man. Shout out. So hit me up on the WhatsApp line, +267 391 1066. Send me a voice note to tell me what's that one ATI song that I can play for you today that would absolutely make your day. Here's the one on the WhatsApp line, and this is the only one that we've gotten today on Soundtrack to My Life. Hey, it's still worth it, my boy. And now about the ATI, Tinga Tinga.

0: It's ATL on this one, coming in with a song. Shout out to you, the one, for such a beautiful, beautiful ATI song, right? Remember, it's the ATI edition, so hit me up on the WhatsApp line, +267 391 1066. What's that one ATI song that I can play you that you'd absolutely love to hear? Wartime's BW on the WhatsApp line. Let's hear what they have to say.
1: Hey, yo, what up? So, it's your boy Wartime's here, my king. Now I'm bandang is a skeleton, my king. Move your skeleton.
0: Shout out to you, my boy, Wartime's BW. Hey, Wabokupile, what is an absolute monster of a song.

0: Easily one of the greatest to ever do it in BW's ATR on this one. It's a song called Skeleton. Shout out to you, my boy, Wartime's BW, for taking us all the way back, man. Such a beautiful, beautiful song. But of course, it's how we do it in the very final hour of the show. Every single Sunday right here on SOS, we get to play a little something. It's called Soundtrack to My Life. Make sure to join us next time.
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This one is called Kwashioka. It's won by ATI, Caliber, and Sunith right here on Yarn FM. Live the music. It brings the time to 12:52. And of course, we're about to wrap up the show in just a couple of minutes as we get into your 1 p.m. news bulletin. And then after that, it's my kind of vibe with Mr. O. But for now, Seritech Business Solutions is celebrating 60 years of independence with an incredible 60% off installation fees for home and SME connectivity. 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
6: It's how we wrap it up on the show today. Thank you so much for hanging out with me. Gamalaga guest Soso. Maramastra Tendaban Pizza Fella Butter Socks. I'm back on air on Tuesday evening between 6 and 7 p.m. on a brand new show. It's called What the Ask a Lawyer. Please do tune in. Let me know what you think as well. Ask a lawyer. Any question that you have, Honekwa, about anything legal, we'll definitely be able to sort you out, right? Otherwise, 1 p.m. news bulletin. And then Mr. O on My Kind of Vibe up until 2 p.m. On Facebook, it's Soso Kumo. And across all of the other social media platforms, the name is So Wow. That is so.so.wow. Otherwise, like always say, man, it's a beautiful day to have a beautiful day. Let's make sure we do exactly that. Love the people that love you. Make sure that you hang around the people. And make sure that it's always good vibes only. Nothing else. Right? Like always say, man, it's a beautiful day to have a beautiful day. Let's do exactly that. All right.
5: 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So. 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So. On the socials. Facebook. So Kumo. Instagram and TikTok. So.so.wow. So.

0: So-So on SOS. So-So, So-So, So-So. On the socials, Facebook, So-So Kumo, Instagram, and TikTok. So.So.Wow. So-So, So-So on the socials. Stay up to date with the latest headlines, breaking news, and exclusive updates tailored just for you. 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
1: Government to spend wisely as she seeks to increase shares and debuts. 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
1: With Yaron FM News at 1, I am Khawla Tlabunyongo. Good afternoon. Botswana says it will not compromise its financial stability to increase its stake in De Beers. Speaking at Chatham House event in London, Finance Minister Ndaba Khawulati rejected suggestions that the government might overstretch itself financially. Anglo-American is offloading a DBS during one of the diamond market's worst slumps, driven by rising demand for lab-grown stones and weaker Chinese luxury spending. A consortium led by former DBS chief executive Gareth Penny has emerged as the preferred bidder, with Anglo reportedly negotiating a sale near $1 billion, far below the unit's past valuation. Zimbabwean President Emmerson Mnangagwa says his administration will not reverse its policies of turning the country's natural wealth into opportunities for its people. Mnangagwa highlighted that the export of Africa's first consignment of locally processed lithium sulfate by Zimbabwe marked a significant step in the journey of beneficiating minerals on the continent, creating jobs and keeping more value within the country. He made remarks while addressing the 2026 Sustainable Development Goals moment, underscoring Zimbabwe's commitment to aligning resource use with sustainable development. And finally, United States President Donald Trump has announced an immediate ban on three major news organizations from the White House. He escalated his confrontation with the American media. Trump says CNN, MMS Now, and Politico will no longer be granted access, accusing them of repeatedly publishing a false and dishonest coverage. The exact scope of the restrictions remain unclear, including whether the journalist will be denied entry to the White House or excluded from presidential events and briefings. Trump made the announcement on his Truth social platform, warning that other outlets could face a similar action. The move has raised fresh concerns over press freedom in the United States and could face a legal challenge under the First Amendment, which protects the freedom of the press. It follows earlier court battles over restrictions on Associated Press access and marks a significant escalation in Trump's long-running campaign against media organizations whose coverage he considers hostile. And a recap of our stories at this hour: government to spend wisely as she seeks to increase shares in De Beers, and Donald Trump bans three media companies from the White House.
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1: And our weather forecast for today: Gaborone will reach a high of around 25 degrees Celsius this afternoon, with partly cloudy to overcast conditions and a cool start to the day. Francistown will reach around 29 degrees with cloudy conditions and breezy winds. Further up north, Maung is expected to reach around 32 degrees, while Kasane will reach around 29 degrees with mostly cloudy conditions and a chance of light rain. And across the borders, Johannesburg will be cool at around 20 degrees with cloudy conditions and a chance of showers. Lusaka will reach around 28 degrees, while Harare will be around 27 degrees. Windhoek will be cooler at around 17 degrees, while Cape Town will reach around 23 degrees with mostly sunny conditions. Catch the next Yaron FM News Bulletin tomorrow morning with Warabile Pambuka on the rush. Good afternoon.
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kidney in my, know that I have a right.

His presence. While I'm there thanking Him, I know that I have a right. 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I believe tonight somebody just wants.

Mr. O on the ones and twos on My Kind of Vibe every single Sunday, 1 until 2pm. Groovy, perfect for a Sunday afternoon, just the way that you like it. Utla someone. 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Make sure to check him out on your social media platforms. Tabatsutsu is the name, and of course, playing good music like this is the game. Absolutely nothing less but the best. And of course, you can bakela yourself. Make sure to enjoy this kind of mix in the comfort of your own space, your home, wherever that you like to listen to it, right? 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Haltsanahoneko osacha ora Mr. O Tabatsutsu. That is hearthis.at.

0: You can also see him today, man. He's out there performing at Zoar's in Gaborone, right? It's a Holy Sunday every single Sunday. And of course, today it's being hosted by Zeno the Neckbreaker. Mr. O is going to be out there. And if you don't know where Zoar's is in Moho Crossing in Gaborone, right next to Airport Junction, the brand new mall that's right next there, right? Table booking is essential. You must book ahead in order to be able to secure your spot, right? On deck, DJ Sway, Zeno the Neckbreaker, and Mr. O Tsabatsutsu. So, shoo! I'm telling you, it's going to be a hot one. Mr. Wright, my boy, talk to me.
1: 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So, what a mix! Obukhale, Mr. Tsabatsutsu, Mr. O, in this lovely weather, Utwa Kaban.
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0: One thing about you, Mr. Wright, you're always right, my brother. Ubukhale, Mr. Ontate. 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

0: You. Yes, you. We know you are a liker of nice things.
1: You know yourself.
0: So, say jealousy. Keep it locked right here. Yeah.

As a psych flavor coming through on Yarn FM, Live the Music. The song is titled Senakangwedi, and it's bringing our time to exactly 2:18. Welcome to the Dropbox, bestie. You've officially stepped into the Dropbox of myself, VVA, the mummy with the sauce. And I'll be keeping you company all the way until 6 p.m. this afternoon. The weather is good. A bit confusing, but it's still good. And it's the type of weather that will make you see gore. There's a long list of tasks to do, but also give you a little bit of laziness. There's no need for you to lift a finger to do anything. Sundays, maybe for lovers, but this one is for me and you. So for the next 4 hours, I'll be keeping a perfect balance between conversation as well as the music. Remember, it's BBW September. So our playlist is primarily, can I get it? It's only local flavor, and that is for you. All right? On the other side of this, there's Licky coming through with Peace, back-to-back with Hapix Guru and DJ Koza, as well as French Ogas with Beautiful Thing. That is going to take us all the way to the story of the week. What we do is we're going to wrap up on the biggest story that came out this week, the biggest debate that we had, as well as, you know, find a learning point from all of that. Without talking too much, we've got plenty more coming away this afternoon. Again, welcome to the show.

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0: 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And we're getting into the hot story of the week.
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0: I want to keep this super short because I don't want to stir up a controversy, but it must be said. Social media was in a stir this week, particularly about Dabilo Moses and what she chose to wear as she was, I think she was making a speech or an appearance at Mokgodithane Senior School. Now, what had social media in a tussle in particular was how she was dressed for the event. I want to start off by saying we need to understand clearly what Dabilo does for a living, and that is a model, a beauty queen, and also a public figure. All right, fashion and appearance is naturally part of her life and naturally part of the space that she occupies. There's absolutely nothing wrong with a woman who's wearing something that, you know, makes her look good in the space that she is, especially that gives her confidence and beauty. But context matters. The outfit may be perfectly acceptable when you're attending a fashion event, an entertainment event, a pageant, or social gathering. May not necessarily be the most appropriate choice when you're walking into a school to engage listeners. I want to stress something here, and I've just been going through some of the comments that were under the video, because also people are a bit torn apart or where they fall, right? I want to stress that I'm not saying that she did something wrong by wearing a short dress. What I am saying is it may not have been the right outfit for the environment. Remember the environment she was in. Remember that Halimoskolung, there's a difference between entering Halimoskolung. The students are not only listening to you, especially how you look like. And coming from, all of us have been students before. All of us had moments where our favorites came to school. And half of the time, you're not listening to what they're saying. You're on, oh my God, look how cute she looks. That's what majority of the students are going to take away from that moment. Despite how beautiful your speech may be, or how well or motivational it is, they are going to take away what you look like, what you smelled like, how you smiled, you know, your pearly whites. And she truly represents all of that. But your appearance also communicates something. When you stand in front of students as a role model, they're not only listening to your message, they're observing you. And this is where I think sometimes we confuse personal freedom with situational appropriateness. Did I say that one right? I always wanted to fit it in somewhere. Yes, Dabilo has the freedom to dress however she wants, but we all adjust how we present ourselves depending on where we are going. Okay? You may want to wear one thing to a job interview or to church or to, you know, a particular setting, but you need to pick what kind of dress goes with where you are going. So certain settings dilebaganele different outfits and appropriateness of how you present yourself. All right? It means, and this means, and because Dabilo is a public figure and a beauty queen representing Botswana, there's naturally going to be more scrutiny around her public appearances. Some people online have argued that people should stop policing women's bodies and focus on the message she was delivering to the student. But also understand what I said, 80% of the students weren't even listening to what she was saying, but also how she was dressed. Otilia Oti went under the comment and said, to be honest, this dress was way too short for this particular setting. And we have a couple of people who were scrutinizing the conversation to say, listen, I like to read this particular message by Joseph. He said, W, you're a superstar. Never dim your light because it shines too bright for anyone. Do you all the best in Puerto Rico. And when you are debating about something publicly, you forget the context of why people are saying, some people are saying that this may have been inappropriate. It's not that we're saying, oh my God, you know, she appeared in school, she was wearing too short, stone her to death. No, we're not saying that. The outfit would have been perfect for any other appearance, but not in school, particularly because Banaba Skolo are looking at you as a role model. And already, you were a student before. Why it's all my teacher and nanare, you cannot go to school because it's all about appropriateness of being in school, so that the focus does not go to what you are dressed in or how you look like, but rather what you are saying and the value of what you're doing. In short, her outfit shouldn't have been good. The fact that we're debating about it right now on social media should show you, in a nutshell, Hori, even in the minds of the learners that were around her, where the attention went to outside of what she was saying. I challenge you, any of the, if you know a student from Mauritania Senior who was part of this conversation that she delivered, go to them and ask them, Hori, during her speech or during her visit to your school, and come and tell me if they tell you verbatim or even just the slightest thing that they picked up from her speech. But then also, in the same breath, go and ask them what she was dressed and what they think about her outfit. Which of the two questions gave you more reviews than the other? But when we close it off, every outfit, the appropriateness of the environment, and with that, I wish our queen so much luck as she gets ready to go to Puerto Rico for, you know, her global competition. Our time right now is 2:54. We're going to wrap up this hour with Amantla Brown's Polo before we get to the top of the second hour. But keep it locked.
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0: 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Live the music at times 3:18. And Third Mind, Zeus, Young Black, as well as Samba TKB and Michelle giving us a beautiful track, reminding you that hip-hop is still alive and the legends are still in the game and still doing it big. Before that, we had Brando coming through with Tamarind right here. This is the second hour of the show, man. This is the Dropbox of VVA. And in this hour... Right. In this hour, we're catching up with everything that is happening in the BW entertainment space. What went down this week? What our creatives have been up to? Who dropped new music? Who you can check it out? Or even visuals. Visuals. In the corridor right after her interview with Zoe. And I was like, Wada, you gave us so much great music, but... where are you? Like, Haruboni, music videos, photos. Where are we seeing you? Where are we seeing more of you? You know, to back up such great work that you're doing on air, give us visuals. And I know it is not an easy task. Trust me, I know. It could be financially straining, or maybe you don't have time, or maybe you don't have a creative team behind you. But knock on the door of Yarn FM. We have so many creative minds here that can help you work on your project. Do holla at us, okay? And while still on that, if you have a new project that you're cooking up, make sure to send it to us, music@yarnfm.co.bw. We will playlist you. Remember, it is BBW September, and we are playing your music through and through. All of that and more coming your way at 3:45 p.m. For now, though, I've got more music coming your way. It is Jello with Dinka on the track with Monate Saw back to back with Oratile. The song is titled Ntebete. My name is VVA, the mommy with the sauce, and this is the second hour. Tsebe, Ramukhwebana, Tsamaya, live the music. 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
0: Botswana's hip-hop scene is definitely getting continental recognition as Vis-a-Vis has been nominated for the Best Hip-Hop Act at the Zikomo Africa and Caribbean Awards. The nomination will see Vis-a-Vis representing Botswana amongst hip-hop acts from across Africa. 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This is at zikomoawards.com. Or you can check out his Facebook page for a direct link. The nomination comes at a very busy time for the rapper, as Vis-a-Vis has also jumped on Bouncy's latest single, Together, which is now available on YouTube. The visual was shot by Syke Josie, and the track is already available, sitting at 332 views, but I know we can take it all the way to the top, right? So for Vis-a-Vis, this is not just a nomination, but he is also continuing to put in the work on the local hip-hop scene with new music and collaboration. Botswana to Tanzania, Vis-a-Vis is definitely carrying the 267 flag onto another African stage.
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0: The wait is almost over. ATI's posthumous album Box Office drops on the 28th of September, which would have been the late rapper's birthday. The album was recently previewed at a listening session in Gaborone, where all the walls were lined from top to bottom with ATI's previous album covers. And of course, there was a debate about which album was the best of all time. Marlena Waiza already is a musical. Some people say Envelope is the most polished work, while others are still backing Polao ya Motho, the album that gave us the iconic Ke Le Kete and showed a more vulnerable and faith-questioning side of ATI. But now, Box Office gets its turn, featuring previously unreleased music recorded before his passing in August of 2025. There has also been some controversy with social media personality Kwete questioning aspects of the album's rollout and production, while some close to ATI have defended the project. And September 28 is more than just the music. It also marks ATI's tombstone unveiling, which will take place in Lerala, bringing family, friends, and fans together to celebrate his life and legacy. So, Box Office drops on the 28th, and the debate over ATI's greatest album continues. And so does the legacy.
1: When the Basotho brings Sanere, who would I bring from my country? And I absolutely had no doubt that I would bring the skirt, slamming, sizzling, hot ATI. And I'm here today to celebrate him, to celebrate you. You loved him so. You embraced him. Broken-winged bird that he was, you allowed him to soar and define himself, carve his path.
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2: When men are struggling emotionally or psychologically, in your experience, what are some of those signs that show you that some of us, maybe the ones that aren't professionals of us, may miss sometimes?
3: If a man is sad, if a man is dealing with fear, they're more likely to actually give off aggression, anger, irritability, and they isolate. They stop going into the spaces that they would have gone into before. And another thing is that, you know, they get into work a lot. They ba keep a busy. They occupy themselves. Because they prefer or they rather rush to action-oriented solutions rather than kubuakamaikudro. So that is something that we see in that regard.
0: Order.
1: Point of order.
2: And you mentioned something critical. Men suffer in silence. Mm. Why is that the case?
3: Banna o hitlala le gore ha se gore ba le mo ga gore they are suffering. They don't understand that they're actually experiencing a mental health challenge at the moment. So because they don't know, they will not know that there is support to be sought in the first place. And ke batho ba leng gore la ha ba ka itse ba le moga ba utlwa go gongwe ba ithuta go gongwe kwa go nna dingalo gore ba ka bua, because you have this socialization perspective now where men have been socialized into being strong people. Khabalili, be strong, you have to deal with it by yourself kind of thing. So I need to figure it out. And that's why when so you find that we tend to make it a point to ask men when they come for sessions, what led you to seek counseling? And we tell them it's because they're on the verge, literally. They're experiencing crisis. It's either I'm taking my life or someone else's life. So they want to deal with it first before they can seek support.
0: Order.
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0: It's KX Legit coming through with No Ceilings on Yarn FM. Live the music. 419 right here on the Dropbox with myself, VVA. We're in the third hour of the show. You know, we've got 4 hours on a Sunday afternoon. That's you and me, all the way until 6 p.m. And in this third hour, I want to make it all about the music. It was going to be a very serious topic, but I want to just let it go and let the music do the talking. A beautiful reminder, it's BBW September, and we're doing all things local. So you do know that your music playlist will highly 100% rather, I'm putting it 99.99, but 100% of it is going to be local music. But let's say 99.9%, because the 1% is those featured on the song. But the main track is definitely an artist from the 267, so stay tuned for that one. We've got more exciting music on the other side of this, including Toreen coming through with a love song, as well as Happy by Kester Sisto and Babsiro Melovu. On ahead of that, we've got sounds from Posibina, these Lot T, Tato Tadi, Kitty Besta Fell. So make sure that you do not switch that dial and miss out on your faves as we rock the playlist. Welcome to the third hour of the Dropbox.
1: 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Pastor Madibela Wama 2000.

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0: It's Mello coming through with Morwarre, and before that we had Flexi with Geratile. A beautiful rundown of music for this hour, but that's not the only music I'm going to give you right here on Yarn FM. We've got a mix, obviously, at the top of the hour with DJ Kesho, who puts together something for us every single Sunday for us to enjoy and resepake and take it with us into the week. This will be well paired, especially because we've got the word of the day that's going to come up in the next hour. But before that, obviously, the mix is called So Blue Mix. I'm wondering why. Anyway, +2673911066. Let me know how you feel about the mix. It's DJ Kitlo on the decks. The Drop
1: 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This is Maruma Priest speaking. 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

0: It's a gorgeous mix by Kishore, bringing our time to exactly 5:19 p.m. right here on Yarane FM. And for the first time ever, we've played the mix from beginning to the end. And I absolutely love it because I was a fire mix, you know, from Kishore, Afrotech DJ all the way from Johannesburg, South Africa, firing up your afternoon. See, not all Sundays should be mellow. You know what I mean? We're kicking off the second hour, the last hour of the show, but we're kicking off the last and final hour of the show, and I love how we started it on a higher than high note with our favorite gent, Kishore. And we absolutely love it, man. Look out for the word of the day that's going to come at 4:45, and today's one is quite interesting, you know. It's interesting in the sense that it takes us all the way back to the teachings of the Bible. And I want you to really listen to it, because some of us, this is where we forget ourselves. More hot music coming up on the other side right here on Yarra FM. Keep it locked.
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What if I told you that sometimes the reason why you're not seeing your plans come together is because you've been talking about them a little too much, and the energy surrounding you because you are the one who may have caused them a stir. There are things that you're not supposed to announce to anybody while they're still at a seedling phase. At 5:45, we get into the word of the day, which will encourage you and remind you about the importance of learning to guard your tongue before the time is right. DJ Oates and Benedict with a beautiful throwback, Ngoma Yorira, as well as Apollo D and Hansi with Grateful, that is going to take us all the way to our word of the day. Sekakangwe, Masunga.

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0: 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It's 5:41. It's time for that word of the day.
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0: Earlier on when I was speaking, I mentioned that there is a necessity in reminding you some of these things, bestie, because and we feel like people around us, but at the end of the day, we realize we need to be very careful of what we say and to whom we say it. I always remind myself to be very careful of a person. You must fear a person with an agenda, because agenda, they may be in the same situation with you, but they have an agenda from that situation. Anyway, today's word of the day is to remind you to learn to guard your tongue. There's a saying that the enemy will always try to attack what carries potential, the gift, the purpose, the calling, the thing that God has placed inside of you to make a difference in your life or even change the world around you. Look at Jesus in Matthew chapter 3, right? Jesus is baptized, and then a voice from heaven then declares, "This is my son, whom I love. With him I am well pleased," is what God says, right? Then immediately as we move into the following chapter, which is Matthew chapter 4, Jesus is led into the wilderness and is tempted by the devil. We see the different play out where with every turn, the devil tries to tempt him. And there's something very powerful in the timing of that story, in that Jesus's identity and purpose had just been publicly declared, and then came the temptation. What that should tell you is that the devil doesn't know your plans until they're said out loud or until it is mentioned. Enough for me to be able to buy my car. I'm getting it next week. You know what I mean? So think about your own life. Not every plan needs to be an announcement. Not every dream needs an audience. Not every struggle, even your struggles, Chumi, you do not have to make them public. I know we're always declaring to our friends, Chumi, get broken. That should be something that you continue to say out loud. Even as I am telling you this, I am also reminding myself the importance of being very cognizant of what I say. Not everybody needs access to what God is doing in your life. Sometimes we talk too much, too soon. You get a new opportunity and you immediately tell everybody. And I know this all too well. You have a financial breakthrough coming and suddenly everybody knows about it. You're working on yourself, building something, praying about something, and you tell everybody before the timing has a chance to grow. And the Bible repeatedly teaches us the value of wisdom, discretion, and guarding our words. There's a time for you to be silent and a time for you to speak. You don't have to tell people everything. And I'm not saying that you should become paranoid and then start believing around you is against you. No. You need to understand that people have different intentions. What did I say? Agendas. Different spirits. Different levels of access to your life. And sometimes information can travel further than you intended. You tell one person and all of a sudden the whole office knows your business. So you need to be very, very careful. Okay? You may tell one person, but you don't know who they're going to tell. You may share your struggle with someone, and that information turns into gossip. You may reveal your next move to someone who doesn't have the capacity to celebrate you. You need to start weighing whether this person, can they carry my trouble? Even your friend, your closest friend, you need to evaluate if they are able to carry you through the problem that you have. Because or they simply say, that alone carries so much weight and could be the tipping point of your own life, spoken over another person's, by another person's mouth. Okay? So, your word of the day is to guard your tongue. Your plans, your goals, your relationships, your finances, your opportunities, even sometimes the best thing you can say is absolutely nothing. pray about it, work on it, build it, and let God establish it. Because not everything needs to be announced while it's still in its infant stage. And when the time is right, let the results speak. There is a famous podcast, or rather audio, that I like watching, listening to on YouTube by this other apostle. Oh my God, I forget his name. But Joshua Selman. Yes. By Pastor Joshua Selman. And in that audio, it starts by saying, learn to keep your mouth shut until the time is right and the atmosphere is correct. Sometimes it's not the person you are telling who then gets to shift the khanzakaro. You tell the person, but the spirits around you, they carry the information. It's a situation that shouldn't be there. You just won 70,000 from Betway and you're telling your friend about it. Your friend is excited for you, but a situation is going to arise. Hey, and now it's a bunch of problems that are taking away from your blessing when you could have just kept quiet and let everything take its course. Plan everything with God. Talk to Him. If you feel like you can't wait, this is such an exciting opportunity, and I'm telling you, and you only alone, because God can keep secrets just as He does about your life over and over again. Anyway, that has been your word of the day. Rata by Mandla Music is going to wrap up this conversation for us before I love and leave you.
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There's no way that you can tell me that Mandla Music is not goated. Absolutely goated. This is Rata featuring One Take 267. I don't think Luke Lippi me.

0: Man, this boy makes music so beautiful. He makes the concept of love absolutely beautiful, and he makes me want to trust it again. Hey, me angita ki radio itse. Muto kumpanza spoko sa tupa ka February. Hey, angita ki hila. I'm very serious. No, like, I'm really traumatized. I don't want to lie to you. I'm thoroughly traumatized. The chapter of men miss me in 2026. I have a text that came in from Israel Warona. He says, you make Sunday radio so nice. You talk nice. Get the best FL. And thank you so much for that compliment. And Lebon Valentine, learn to keep your mouth shut until the time is right and the atmosphere is correct. And he says, I could never did dimala. That is true. I am a victim of constantly blabbing about my stuff. And this was a good word to share, because now I've reminded myself, do not tell anybody until the time is right. And also, weigh, can this person carry what I am telling them? And how well can they carry it? Are they the right person to tell? Is this the right season for me to be talking about things? Be very, very selfish about your own life and the decisions that happen to you. And with that, it is a wrap from me, VVA, on this week's edition of The Dropbox. Thank you for spending your Sunday afternoon with me from 2 until 6 p.m. Your weekly dose of good energy right here on Yare FM. I hope the music and the conversation kept you locked in until next weekend. Right, keep it locked right here on Yarn FM. Up next, stay tuned for the Sunday Soccer Show with Big FOX and the team. On the other side of this is The Last Discipled with Nkabo Oseteng. I'm leaving you with those capable sounds. Until then, stay safe, enjoy the week ahead, and I'll catch you on the next one. Good evening.
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2: Lord Jesus, we thank you for the opportunity that you've given us to be here, to be able to have a discussion around sport. We thank you that you are the one in your sovereignty who has allowed us, and we do pray that you may help us to be able to have discussions that are building, discussions that are able to contribute to the future of this country and the world at large. We pray that you may guide us through your Holy Spirit. In Jesus' name, amen.
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0: This is Chambers Music with Crispin and Skit. It's called Kwarape on Yaruna FM to start the show. Kana mana next le ke batla go itsore kwarape keng. 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
0: are botse google
2: itse
0: kgwarape meaning
1: the listeners will tell us
0: depending on the context. Kwarape primarily refers to a geographical location or a popular cultural entity in Botswana. Yeah, ntimetse again. In Setswana language, kwarape is most widely recognized as a specific place or name referring to agricultural farmlands, masimu. Due to the prominence of the location, the name also has been adopted by a famous local cultural group and occasionally enters local conversations. Ah, man. Inagana kya AI. 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
2: Kala ke kala mphela pe. 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
0: Kgwarape. 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Re le the listeners ha re itse sepe ka mahoko a dipia. Fox again, I was to a teacher. 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
0: What am Brian? 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
1: 6:18 on Yaron FM. Good evening, Mona Cedric. Kurileng musimo la hore sandela the results tsa Brighton yana. Di tshibi tseding when di setsameke. My name is Kagiso Fox Patsimo. I use the same name on social media and I'll be your host until 9. This is a show about sports, mental health, personal development, all forms of literacy, poetry, music knowledge and much more. The Sunday Soccer Show has several analysts including coaches Pepe wa Memokoke, Mupulusi Raitsanye, Tebogo Mokute, Nelson Ulibile, as well as Sponsor Moloi. In the field of mental health and personal development, we have Tumelo Masalila, Introvision in Gaborone, and Jeremiah Dikang, Quantum Leap Academy in Francistown. We also have a dedicated relationship with the Footballers Union of Botswana, FUB, because of their mandate, which is to speak for the interests of the players. Tonight on the hot seat, starting at 6:35, we'll be hosting Gaborone United. We're going to talk to the head coach about our short run in the CAF Champions League preliminary stages. You can reach us on our WhatsApp line, +267 391 066, or you can call us on that very same number, 391 066. Let's talk about what went down at the weekend. Kitso re liki ya rona ka kokwene ka kwa isimolotse. Unfortunately, team ya me ba tebele etso jo ya ke team ya go thamaga go hala. So we'll talk about that and other regional leagues that started this weekend. We also have the FNB Premiership. This was week 4. Township Rollers on in Sameka game ya bona ya butu. They were playing against Extension Gunners. When I walked into the studio, ke tsaka go newsroom ka no ke lebeletse game iteng. Nearly 2-0. Kabelo Dambe o sala hiwa red card early on in the first half, which made it very difficult for Mapanzola, but I hear the game ended 3-0 out at the National Stadium in Gaborone. We'll talk about that and many more other results. And of course, how wana how Cedric Itumese ana gore timi ikitikile Arsenal 3-0 Brighton and Hove. Gora gore wa gonna have to talk about European football as well. Yesterday I watched the Italian Serie A. Ukila mana mo gotenge game of two halves. First half, Roma were on top of business. They scored 2 against Inter. Second half, Inter were on top of business. They scored 2 against Roma, and that game ended 2-2. Good evening and welcome to the show. Love sport more than you love your team. Vatsera, Coach Melo.
2: Hey, folks.
1: What's that like that?
2: Oh, God.
1: What was the highlight of your week?
2: What did I do this week? This is going to be weird, but
1: you're a weird character.
2: No, the thing is, out of just choice, I haven't played pool for maybe 6 months now, and so on Friday I decided I was just gonna play pool again, and that turned out really well.
1: You enjoyed it?
2: I did.
1: And what's the whole concept there, pool? Like, what are we trying to do?
2: Now for me, generally, it's by choice. There are 2 sets of balls and there's the black ball. Ideally, I should be playing to break, and then after that I get to choose whichever balls I feel like my pattern would allow me to finish all of them before Raga, and then I actually sink the black ball.
1: Oh, you finish the balls you pick.
2: Yes.
1: And then you score the black ball.
2: Yes.
1: To win the game. Okay.
2: So that's that. But then it becomes, it's challenging mentally. It's challenging in the terms, in the sense that you need to always be 3 steps ahead in terms of maybe your pattern, in terms of what's happening. And so and so having been away for so long, I felt really good. This is why I would pick it as my highlight of the week.
1: Super dope. In terms of football, which news amazed you the most? Which results wowed you? Hey, but I team I was just here.
2: Yes, sir. Yes, not even that. I judge a coach a lot on how bold they can be. And one of the reasons why respect even generally in life is I feel like some people are just,
1: it's because you lack respect.
2: No. I believe for integrity amoto matters. If you can't be bold enough to stand for something, then you're going to go along with the wind. And why I carry along is because Alonso came in and he had all this time to see and look at these players and understand what ba mothusa kae. And one of those things is Levi Colwill is not the Levi Colwill. Only remo hopotse remo really excited as an academy graduate 4 years back. He's had horrible injuries, unfortunately. So unfortunately, he can't give us what we want, especially when you are playing, like you are saying, a three at the back. He becomes one of those players that are either too slow or too comfortable, and then we get caught. And with three at the back, when you get caught, less tepile,
1: You are in trouble,
2: you know. So it's those things, you look at all those goals, you can attribute them to somebody not doing enough. Like, it's not those goals.
1: Or somebody not being where they should be.
2: With somebody, like the first goal, Martinez goes to the near post, and then Habole Mojeta, without cutting it, he goes to the back post. And then next thing, Bolwele Katiwai Gwarahana Sonso Konati. Colwill, that goal, I think it was the second goal, if not the third goal. Striker as a receiver, into the 16-yard. Ujoga hela yaka, I get sorry if you remember Van Dijk gonna go to Iraya. Ujoga hela yaka Van Dijk, striker as a keeper. So it's these things telling where you don't get outplayed, but rather your players are just not doing enough. And who njela masola mmele go mo.
1: Let's hope gore ha go ntse go ya go pele he will find the formula and he will definitely improve the team. Let's not get that wrong.
2: No, I have zero doubts that this is the best he can give us. I think there's still more that he could give us. Also, I understand gore currently Chelsea is playing with a lot of new players. Baba ngoba santse ba go betse, like you look at maybe Caicedo, is a very integral part of that team. And ha santse go betse yana, hopefully after this 3 week long international break, re tla be re gona go bona, then maybe we could judge him ka bo December gore no, me you've had time. La gongwe season e santse e le ntsi, but I believe you get better.
1: International break in Tenago. Mr. Milongo, how are you, sir?
3: FOX.
1: But I'm international break in Batamudi Mobola, the international Ibusuda Taban. How was the week?

0: that side.
1: Mm.
0: I think because we have TV more radical and the more fancy, so it was disturbing.
1: You get the updates
0: live. Like, I think that's something that really rubbed me off this whole week. It was really disturbing, and I don't know what to make of it.
1: That was
0: so irresponsible, especially for people who, I want to believe that both parents, those guys, for someone to joke about something like that, even that apology, I don't think it was sincere. And yeah, I just rather not talk about that. But hella, I think that was the only thing saying it really captured my mind and it disturbed me a lot. Mm. I think also because for me, the fact that I have three younger sisters, I think that's one of the things saying normally when we have this issue, say GBV, didn't come out of here. Because also ke godiswe ke bo mangwane, I have bo mangwane ba le bararo, I have my mother, so I grew up around women, so anything that deals with or offends or do something against them, it really rubs me off in a wrong way. But hella, I think whoever is supposed to face the music, I hope they really catch the culprit.
1: Kona le mfana mo wira ye wa mo University of Botswana o bidiwa Koketso Ulifil. This boy ke solo sign. 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
0: Yes.
1: Ha parking. I get. So I can see that there was a girl in front of me. So this girl lands at some iketile. 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Ke ha simola go phaisa. 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We need to tone down. We need to learn to cater for the needs tsa basadi ba rona. 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It's okay to do that because as much as gona le ba bolawang, a lot of go tshwenya batho ba gate re ba tshwenya mentally and psychologically.
0: Yeah, definitely. Like Ubua, we are all responsible, especially as banna. I think it also goes back to yone kgodiso ya rona gore most of us, especially mo Africa kana mo Botswana, o itlhela le gore re godile le gore ga bona those father figures. But it's never too late. Da gona le bo therapy, gona le bo counseling. You can always start and make sure ya le gone gore whatever the childhood e leng gore di trauma tse e leng gore o na le tsone o ka di baakanya seemo seo, because like ke bua, that is why gona le manyalo a e leng gore ga le di relationship tse e leng gore di nna di hela di sa bereke go nna go itanwa go bolanwa hela yalo. So it needs to start from us as men. Like o bua, batho ba bomme ba re tshaba gore ba re tshaba mo e leng gore even le rona ba e leng gore re masika a bone or people that we are close with them, they are never like feeling safe around us. So yeah, but that was that about that, folks. But in terms

0: In terms of football, I think, like I said a few weeks back, I think we're going to see the most open title race ever in the English Premier League. I see people talking about Arsenal having lost. I see people talking about Chelsea having lost. But we need to take that and focus on the teams that are doing well. You need to talk about Brighton, what they're doing right. You need to talk about Brentford, what they're doing right. Because it doesn't come as luck. Brighton went to Old Trafford midweek. They went and knocked out Man United 3-2. They went and 2 days later, Arsenal, the defending champions, 3-0 in their own backyard. So we need to give them credit for what they are doing and not focus on the big teams, because
1: focus on more your jilling, I focus on more your winner.
0: So I think we saw that even like I said, most of the teams are on the rebuilding phase. That is why we saw earlier on today Sunderland scoring 3 against Manchester City, even though they lost 5-3. But you can see every team can beat anyone, and that's what we want. We want that gap close, and that's the excitement that we need. Real Madrid, they just lost to Atletico Madrid in the derby. So that's what we need. I was watching the game in Obuaka in Mabania, in Le Rome. I watched the second half. And what a game. So that's the excitement. I think he thrives in big moments. Yeah. He likes these big games. Like, that's when you'll see Lautaro Martinez. So it was a good weekend for football.
1: Super duper. Good to have you here, gentlemen. Up next, Rtabernale, DJ Sean Connor from Gaborone United. Let's learn more about the CAF Champions League. Lohore, Kemona Adibohilelem Fanom Woko Tanzania. Who won that battle?
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0: 6:36 on Yaron FM. Good evening and welcome to the show. And today, tonight, we're hosting Gaborone United. We want to talk about the continental battle, and we're here with head coach Sean Corner. After a hard-fought 1-1 draw at home and a narrow 2-1 defeat away at Dar es Salaam, GU's CAF Champions League journey ended, but the lessons and the impact will remain with us forever. What does this result mean for the Reds and for Botswana football at large? Coach Corner joins us to unpack this story, and we want to learn more about the preparations, the game itself, and what it is we can do going forward as Botswana to make sure that the next time around we're better prepared and we can go to the next phase. Coach, good evening and welcome to Yaron FM.
1: Good evening, everyone.
0: How are you feeling?
1: Good.
0: First things first, we saw you in a tug of war, WWE, with a man in Tanzania right before the match. Tell us about that. What happened there?
1: Look, I can't say too much about the details because, one, I'm taking sort of legal advice at the moment about a couple of options that I have, and I know that the club are also making formal complaints. But look, for me, the first thing is the incidents happened in what should have been a sterile and safe environment. There was plenty of security people, or so-called security people, in yellow bibs. But there was mayhem when the players tried to enter the pitch. And in my own particular situation, I was coming back out and I was just making sure to the people in that area, look, my players are going to come back off the pitch now. Can we have a safe passageway? We just need to get into the change rooms. And then as I left to go back onto the pitch, the guy approached me from my left, swung a clenched fist, caught me on the eye and the side of the head. I went down a bit like a heavyweight boxer. On one knee, I got up again, and when I turned, there was nobody stopping this person. He just run straight out towards the exit. That shouldn't happen in any level of football. I'm there doing my work, okay? I'm working. To get into that area, you have to have a pass, a tag, or you have to be in security. So how I was attacked by someone in a, as I say, a sterile and safe environment, and how that I was not, no one came to help me. No one from the it was only my own players came, but no one from the Yanga, no one from CAF came to assist me. And then what actually happened didn't really click in with me until after the game. I think the adrenaline, I was so trying to be focused on the game, I felt we had a really good opportunity. But, you know, you hear, look, we were told before when we go, Yanga will do this, they'll do this. That should stop. That is a slight on African continental football. And it's been going on for years, and everybody thinks, oh, it's... And even people were making a joke of it. And the people who were making a joke of it, they know who they are. That shouldn't happen. If that was Europe, the team would be banned. You know, and there'd be a massive investigation. But it's African continent, and you know, you get hassled when you arrive at the airport, you get hassled at your hotel. Stop. Let's make these games won on the pitch. Yeah, the best team in Botswana was playing the best team in Tanzania. It should have been a celebration of football. I thought the game here was a really good tactical battle, you know. Our disappointment is that in that 96th minute, whether it was a lack of concentration, luck, whatever you want to call it, that's cost us the tie. But we went to Tanzania, we prepared well, we wanted to give ourselves a fighting chance, and we did. But what happened before the game is unacceptable. It needs to be addressed by CAF at that level. They need to say no. There needs to be implications for teams. Yanga came here and were made very welcome. When we go to Tanzania, we should be made very welcome. If you're going to win, beat us on the pitch. Don't try and play these games off the pitch. You know, don't try and manipulate things around the hotels or whatever. Win the game on the pitch, and then the atmosphere and the hostility from the fans, it was brilliant. Bring it on. I love it. Then, you know, you're getting booed. That's okay. That's all part of the game. And as professional footballers, professional coaches, you need to learn to play and work in that environment. What happens in that tunnel area is not part of the game and needs to be cut out immediately. Immediately. There needs to be something done about that. Otherwise, they're making a mockery of the whole competition.
0: Take us back to the first leg in Gaborone. What stood out for you about GU's performance and barring that late equaliser from Young Africans?
1: I think a couple of days after, I was getting feedback. People were like disappointed with our performance. Well, we should have done this. We should have, you know, we were playing probably one of the top 10 or 12 finance teams in the on the continent. So let's put it in the context. You know, they'd already played 5 games. They hadn't been beaten. I thought for the whole game, and the players said it afterwards, there wasn't everything that we thought they would do, they did, and we nullified it. And we nullified it, as I say, right up until the 96th minute. Now, there shouldn't have been 7 minutes of added time, because in the game in Tanzania, there was 4 minutes of added time, and there was more substitutions in Tanzania than there was here. Tactically, I thought the players really, really played well. I don't particularly believe that the pitch at the National Stadium is conducive to passing the football, because it's very bobbly. But I thought our players stuck to the game plan, worked hard, got ourselves in front. I think when we look back at the video, we had 3-4 really good chances, 2 in the first half. You know, with a good chance with a Bami header at the back post, and then Sheikh's header, and then with a Messi header in the second half, and then there was another half chance, I can't remember who it was, Pearty, in the second half. So, you know, another goal and we go through, or we don't concede and we go through. So we can have lots of regrets, but look, for me, I learnt a lot about the team. I learnt that the team can stick to a tactical discipline, which a lot of African teams can't, and they can be focused and you know, we had a plan. People think Yanga, when you watch their videos, they play a very, very certain way. They play at a high tempo, they try and overload you in the wide areas. They never really causes any problems in the wide areas. Then they couldn't get wide, then they tried to play in the pockets. Again, we nullified that. And then really the last 15 minutes they went more direct. There was a bit of luck to the goal as well, but I came away from that game feeling okay, I think we could get something. But I think what happened in Tanzania with reflection, I think it definitely put us off our game that first 15-20 minutes. Mm. You know.
0: Mm. And in Tanzania, the team fought. I mean, to go and the score a goal there, it's something that I believe you are happy about. Yeah. Because it shows that even in the midst of adversity, even in a hostile environment, your team is able to produce the goods.
1: We knew when we went there that we needed to keep a clean sheet and we needed one goal. So we understood that there was no point going gung-ho early on. And we knew that they were going to come at us. And as I say, I think with what happened, I think we just were a bit emotional. And maybe too wound up in those first minutes where they got control of the game very quickly. I think once they scored, we got ourselves back in the game, and we always had discussed the plan B. So either irrespective of the score, if it was 0-0, if it was 1-0 as it was, we were going to change and really have a go in the second half. And we did that. And we controlled the second half, and their goal was scored very much against the run of play. And again, if you look at both their goals, they're not clean strikes. The ball bounces on the ground before it loses for both the goals. So there's a bit of luck to that. But I think, you know, we control, we quiet in the crowd. So that's a good sign. We scored a very good goal, and we introduced 1, 2, 3 young players who were making their CAF debut. So it all bodes well for the future, you know. But I suppose the regret is the 96th minute goal here. If we hadn't conceded that, we'd be gone through. Yeah.
0: Speaking about the long-term vision, I'm sure even this season, as much as you want to win the league, the cup, you'll be focusing on, we want to go back to CAF, we want to do better next year.
1: 100%.
0: What do you think overall you need in the team, in the different departments, so that you are sort of like ready for anything that might come, be it injuries, suspensions the next time?
1: Well, look, I think when you looked at the 3 substitutes they brought on, they were all internationals. One of them had just recently played in Saudi Arabia. And we're bringing on 2 kids and an experienced BPL player, but not an international. So that's what we need to do. We need to have a wee bit stronger in depth. The other thing as well is people don't understand the physicality of the younger players. Every one of those players was strong. Whether they were the 5'7" or whether the 6', they were physically strong. They had really good muscle definition, very, very hard to push off the ball, very aggressive. So I think in general in this country, we don't I don't know whether we don't appreciate or we don't use it properly, but we need to build our players up physically to make them stronger for these sort of competitions, you know. But part of the process for us this year, as you say, look, we want to win the league, we want to try and win the cup. We brought in five new players, and that in the that process, we've got to bed these players in, and hopefully over time you'll see some of these signings becoming regulars and proper competition for places as well. Probably something that we didn't have last year. Mm. But again, I think we need to add in January, and then if we can win, if we win the league this year and get back into CAF, then we I know, and I've told the people, we need to add experienced players who've have played at that level, but also physically strong players and mentally strong players. Mm.
0: Yeah. It's 6:47 on Yaruna FM, and today on the hot seat, we're joined by Gaborone United head coach Sean Connor to reflect on the CAF Champions League tie against Young Africans. We drew 1-1 in Gaborone, and then the following week, we lost 2-1 out in Tanzania, which means we got eliminated in the preliminaries. I'm sure my main man, Waitsi Milongo, has a few questions for the coach.
2: Yes, coach, let's talk about the first leg and the second leg. You, when you went to Tanzania, only one adjustment in terms of Maponda for Bami Moralela.
1: Yep.
2: What did you want to see from Maponda?
1: Well, I thought Bami had a good game in the first leg, but he picked up an injury. And he's a slightly different player to Maponda. He's for start off, Maponda is much bigger, physically stronger, and probably got... Maponda is quite good at coming, taking the ball to feet. I think Bami needs the ball down the side, needs to come make those runs and spin off. And we knew the pitch in Tanzania was going to be a bit smaller. So on the national stadium, I feel that Bami can with the spaces. But he picked up an Achilles injury, and he travelled with him. He didn't think it was too bad, but he never really got himself. He's still out with that injury now at the moment. So the Maponda one was not a like for like, but because of their centre-backs were both physical, but they were slow, or we felt we could exploit their wee bit of lack of pace, that Maponda would be the man to be able to do that.
2: So in terms of tactically, you said you knew you had to go and get a clean sheet as well as scoring at least one goal to go through. Did you change anything from the setup in the first leg to the second?
1: So the first half, here we played a 4-4-1-1, which worked. We started off the game with... more of a 4-3-3, but without the ball, it became a 4-4-1-1 because we wanted to be slightly more aggressive early on. It didn't quite work out that way. But in the second half, we went to a 3-4-1-2. We took risks by leaving space at the back. We just believed that if we could control the centre of the pitch, which I always like to do, that we would keep the ball better and create more chances, and we did. You know, and I think probably the only disappointing thing is that we didn't get our goal until, you know, I think if we'd have got that goal with 15 minutes to play, it'd have been an interesting outcome. But you know, and this is something that I am sick to the back teeth of, right? So I've just said if we got the goal earlier, we'll never know because we didn't. And it's the same thing every time. Everybody's a coach. Everybody knows your job. But everybody's making an opinion on a decision that you've made live in the action. You should have done this, you should have done that. We'll never know because what they wanted done wasn't done. Mm. So there was no outcome. Mm. So it's very easy to say, you should have played so-and-so over so-and-so. Well, we played X and we seen the outcome. Why didn't play? So we don't know what the outcome would have been, you know? So there's a lot of conjecture and opinions. And, you know, there's a phrase back home in Ireland, but I can't use it on the radio. You know, opinions are like, you know what, because everybody has one.
0: So you speak a lot about that. Is there an attack on coaches? I mean, midweek we saw Orapa United put out a statement that they've suspended their coach very early into the season. I don't think from where we are standing anything has happened to warrant that. And you spoke about people wanting to tell you what you should have, shouldn't have done after the first leg. We've done with the second leg now. It's still the same issue. Is there an attack on the profession of coaches in Botswana?
1: I think I've been in here before, and I think I've always stood up for coaches and believe that coaches, we should look after each other. And it's the most difficult job. And look, that's football. Everybody has an opinion. Supporters have an opinion. Journalists have an opinion. People you work with have an opinion. People you work for have an opinion, okay? So journalists, you're paid. That's your job, you know. And I think people have to understand, like, you know, to suspend a coach, what, have they even played two games, three games? You know, that's ridiculous. You just come out of pre-season. Like, no team's going to really click until you've played seven or eight games, okay? And I've said this continuously, right? You don't win the league in the first 10 games. But what you do is you put yourself in a position to win it, or you put yourself in a position where you can't win it, okay? That's what you do in the first 10 games. Then the really good teams click, and the next 10 to 12 games, that's when you go and win the league. Because we all know the last 6, 7, 8 games are always tricky, because you're playing teams who are fighting for their life, you're playing teams who are chasing you. So that middle batch of game, sort of 8 to sort of 20, that's where the league's won. So to change your coach, or to put your coach under that pressure after 2 or 3 games, you know, football, one, the first game of the season, every team goes into that excited, believing they can win. It was like us against Prisons, okay? Mm. You know, people were saying we should have beat Prisons 3-0, 4-0, right? So one, we're playing at the National Stadium. All their players are excited to play at the National Stadium, so that's one. Then they're all excited to play against GU, so that's two. So they're going to run, they're going to work, you know? And we control that game, 2-0 up, and we make a silly mistake, 2-1. But the fact is, we went out, we won the first game, we got 3 points, that's what it's all about. And then you build, you build, you build, you build. And I believe if we'd have had another 3 or 4 games like those Prison game before we played Yanga, I think we'd have been mentally sharper, and just that wee bit of rustiness out of us and game preparedness. But I still think you're not going to see the best out of any team until you get 6, 7 games in, because that's when you get all the continuity.
3: Coach, talking about having a need to have had played maybe 3 or 4 games, do you believe for clubs here, especially those that end up going into CAF and CAF competitions, do we receive good enough support from the BFA, whether it's financially or structurally? Structurally, you talk about the start of the league per se, you know, and such things.
1: Well, I don't know, is that the BFA's problem, or is it the league's? I think the people at the league, whatever political issues they were having, let that destroy the start. The league should have started a week earlier. So we might have had 2 games. Like, we had 1 game. Galaxy had no games. You know, the league should have said, right, these are our 2 representatives in continental football. Mm. We want to get a higher rating. We need to get them. We need to help them. And only the people involved can answer the questions, did they do that? Mm. But I'm saying I felt we should have had at least another couple of league games. Maybe we need to look at the start date of that continental competition, you know? Is it too early? Could it be 2 weeks later? Mm-hmm. You know, mm-hmm. So that's there's problems aren't just here; they're also with CAF. But in terms of the BFA, like the president of the BFA phoned me when we were in Tanzania to wish me and the players all the best, and you know, told us that the whole country was behind us. So, you know, I think that there was support there. But as I said, I think we need to get away from these politicking around who's going to be chairman, who's going to do this. Let's put players first. Let's put games first, and let's get as many games like this week. So we come back from Tanzania the next day, 5 of my players are away on senior duty. Mm. We could have had why didn't we have a game at the weekend? Mm. You know, Maturity played on Wednesday, Rollers played today, Police played on Friday. You know, why didn't we have a full fixture list this week, and then the players go for their international break immediately after the game? Mm. You know, all the games are in the Premier League today. They're full of internationals.
0: Because also, at the national team, they need that run in the league so that when they get there, they're
1: players
0: up
1: are
0: to
1: going,
0: speed.
1: Yeah, I haven't played better games, you know what I mean? And so that needs looked at. But it's quite a regular occurrence here that every time there's an international break, instead of it being a 2-week one, it's a 3-week one, because our players are called in a week earlier. And then I hear that they played a friendly game against Denari. Is that the way to play again, to prepare to play Libya? You know?
2: Coach, let's speak about the young players. You mentioned that you had so many inexperienced players, the likes of Klotlo, the likes of Pist, even Mozoaolo, who had a very good game first round here.
1: Yeah.
2: How do you lift the players up, especially after that exit, and also what happened off the field there? I don't know what happened before the game or after the game, even during the game. How do you lift the players up after that experience?
1: Lifting them up was very easy. I told them before the game that football's like life. And life every now and again gives you an opportunity to prove yourself wrong, to do something that you didn't think you could do, to prove other people wrong. It gives us as a group to go on and make history. So that's an opportunity. And they don't come very often, you know. So what I said was, this is one of these opportunities. Don't waste it. And sometimes you don't have to win to take the opportunity, but you have to make sure that you left everything out in the pitch. Don't come in here with any regrets. So after the game, when I spoke to them, I said, they were disappointed. And I said, listen, lads, you shouldn't be disappointed. You went toe-to-toe with a top, top team. We silenced the crowd. We played after all the aggression, all the intimidation. You know, if we play like that week in, week out, nobody's going to touch us. So walk out of here with your head held high and know that you'd give everything you could.
0: Now we're back at Botswana, and this is the FNB Premiership, right?
1: Yes.
0: We're waiting for the Orange FA Cup. What will you be working on? Because I believe you are preparing for next season's CAF. What will you be working on? What would you like to see your boys do better going forward?
1: So I want to try and develop our game. We're a very good possession-based team, but I want us to see, can we take that possession quicker up the pitch? And if we're going to control possession, control tempo, let's make sure we do it around the opposition's box. I want to see us be more clinical, put teams to bed early, so that then we have the ability to keep the ball for long periods, but let's make sure we're in front, let's make sure we're winning, we won the game before we go down that avenue. So it's a mindset where I'm looking for the players to look for that forward pass, look for those vertical passes quicker. And they're not long passes. I don't want us to thump it long, but I want us to try and get players in the spaces, and when a player's in space on the half turn, can we get him the ball quickly? Because the quicker we get the ball in there, the quicker we imbalance the opposition, the quicker we get towards their goal. You know, because ultimately, you know, before the game against Tanzania, I said, look, big games, all of it, World Cup finals, European Cup, you name it, the big games are won in both boxes and moments. So build up. There's no point just keeping the ball. You keep the ball to what? To stabilise the opposition, to create a 1v1, or to create an overload. So the minute you create that, you should go, you know, and get in the box, because that's where the game's won. You can have all the possession in the world, and you'll see games every week in the Premier League, and you'll see 66% possession or 58%, and they still lose. The game's won in either box. You score, you prevent goals. That's where the game's won.
0: And in many instances, there's a midfield maestro who helps the defence, but at the same time is the first one to launch attacks with the midfield or the attackers. Do you think in Botswana we have such a mentally given...
1: one of the best CCTV.
0: Mm.
1: Before I came to Gaborone, I always thought, yeah, he's a good player. But when you train with this guy every day, when you watch this guy, this CC is driven, takes instructions, but knows when to step outside of those instructions, and is a pure leader. And if you know, I cannot praise him enough. I think the country is very lucky to have him. And it's probably, I'm quite amazed that he's still playing in this league and in the country.
0: I think I saw a moment in Tanzania where the crowd were actually cheering him.
1: Yeah,
0: like that's how good he played.
1: For his size, his feet work is magnificent.
3: Mm.
1: He sees a forward pass. He knows when to run with the ball. But likewise, he's quite happy to come and pick the ball between the two centre backs and be slow in the build up. But the minute the game needs that injection of pace, I think he's got a great understanding of that.
3: You know, you talk about his tactical and technical ability, but what does he give you as a captain? You know, I've seen in many cases, including in the FA Cup, including in Tanzania, the goal that he scored.
1: Yes.
3: He had just had a very similar chance before that.
1: And we talked about that afterwards, and he didn't realise he'd probably more time than he had, because he snatched at that chance.
3: Mm-hmm.
1: If he'd have taken another touch, another step, a different outcome. But no, look, what he does, and I've said this, there was the Rollers game last year.
3: Yes.
1: Okay,
3: yes.
1: We played really, really well. We should have had them out of sight. And then suddenly you're 2-1 down. And I didn't do anything tactically, But CCC took the game by the scruff of the neck. And I said to him afterwards, you got us back into that game, son. So he has that ability where he's got a presence. And in that game, he went and he put himself on the edge of the box. And he caused problems. And he won a header, or we won other headers. And that's where we got the goal from. So he has that great... He's just got that sense of, you know what, I'm going to do this. But for me, as a coach, as a captain, he's fantastic. When we made the changes at halftime, I discussed it with him. I said, look, we're going to do this. Make sure that happens. He made sure it happened on the pitch. He made sure everybody was in their positions and everybody was positive.
0: Are you planning to use him as a deep-lying playmaker?
1: I'd like to use him everywhere for good.
0: And in terms of, continuity is very important, because there will be games where you can't claim him because of suspensions, or yes, maybe he got a knock there. Do you have a guy who can come in and do sort of like what he does? Have you seen anybody at there?
1: Yeah, we do have. Look, I brought Paulo Samtaya from Namibia, and he can do what CCTV does. Paulus, do you realise Paulus was the top goal scorer in Namibia for the last three seasons? Yeah. So there's a midfielder who scores goals, right? So he's come. I still think Paulus is getting used to the skin of being a GU player, but he's played really well. So he's a player that I think as well can go and grab the game by the scruff of the neck and be a leader. But he's 24. If he can learn over the next two seasons of Tolly, then he's going to be a top player.
0: How often do we give our time and dedication and training to set pieces? Because often when we play against sides that are not necessarily easy to break down, a set piece can help. Are you happy with the amount of work?
1: We always, certainly the day before a game, we work on set pieces. But this particular game, we'd worked on set pieces. We started it on the Wednesday, and the Friday. We have two or three set piece routines that we're working on, and we try to add one every maybe couple of weeks, so we have a bank of them. But we knew that their set pieces, where the delivery was going to go, they didn't cause us any problems in the first leg. I also told the players, because of the size of the pitch, I thought they would use short corners, which they did, because when we went to Tanzania, the pitch was much more akin to the GU stadium, so short corner, they used it once or twice, but they put the ball in the area. We defended them very well because they didn't score from a set piece. I think there was one free header in the first leg, and that was it. And then, last year we only conceded one goal from a set piece, which was pretty good. And then our set pieces, like, the players know, I'm not going to tell you, the players know where I want the ball to go, and what I want. Like, the one thing I always say is the ball must die at the back post. I hate to see corner kicks overhead. There's two cardinal sins for corner kicks. One, not beating the first man, and overheading the corner. Because either way, you're not making the opposition work. If you put the ball in the right area, at the right pace, at the right height, even if you can't get on it, they have to defend it. That's one of my models.
0: If we don't score it, it'll be an own goal.
1: Make them defend the ball. Make them defend the ball. But we've got some really good headers. We've got Gora, we've got Ivan, we've got Messi. We've got some good headers of the ball. So the free kicks are all about, one, the delivery, and then positive movement of your players.
3: You talk about how you want to improve all of those things, do things in a certain way. I want to understand, what sort of standard do you think GU can set in terms of local football and inspiring younger boys when they look at GU that's the sort of football that we'd like to grow up to play?
1: Well, I think the standard's already there. I think the mentality within this particular group of players is immense. They're winners, And before we played Prisons in the change room, I said to my assistant coach, who's now coaching the under-23 team, I said, we're going to win tonight. Because I could just sense the urgency and these players knew this was a game that they were going to win, because they're big players. So the young, the TTs and the Tapellos and the Bammies, the people who've come into our football club, I keep talking to them all the time, you need to get to this mentality. You need to train at this level every day, and you need to understand we have to win every game. So once you get that mentality, and I think Perry, Ivan, Gora, Messi, CCTV, all those players, they can influence the younger players that we've brought in, and the younger ones even around the football club. So that, I think what GU can do is, if we win the league this year, we've done it 3 years in a row, we've built a team that has a legacy, and then we want to try and show that you can win without playing what I call this basketball. We can win by being by controlling the football in a different area of the pitch, not just around your own goal when teams drop off you. You know, like one of the stats I always love stats in football, and you'll see completed passes 793. Right, my question always is, how many of those were forward passes? Mm-hmm. How many of the 793 were forward? You know, how many were backwards? Look, I'm in my 50s. I can go on and pass backwards and pass sideways all day long. Do you know what I mean?
2: Coach, I know as coaches you don't like talking about individual players, but I want to ask about these two specific players because they were in and around the national team, but they're no longer part of the setup now.
1: Okay.
2: I'm talking about Mapwanda and Pist. They're in and out of your team at the moment, and they started most of the game last season.
1: Yeah.
2: So where do you think they need to improve? Is it a psychological thing or what?
1: Right, so one, you're right, I don't like talking about individual players because my mantra for the team, it's all about us. It's about the group, okay? The group is always bigger than any individual. Mm. But then within that group, you have individuals. So as a coach, you have to manage those individuals. And both those players are extremely talented. Both those players, like Peace came on Saturday in Tanzania and put on a really, really good show. Mapwanda didn't quite have the impact we wanted, but the way the first half went, he was doing a lot of doggies on his own. So my philosophy is, I don't pick the team on what you did last year or what you did. You know, it's how you train, and it's how you're playing. And I think sometimes some players, maybe not from a part of it, maybe for the piece, they get too much too soon, and then suddenly they believe the hype, and they maybe stop working that wee bit, the bit that got them there. But he's a very talented boy. He knows exactly what I want from him in terms of his professionalism, in terms of how he trains, how he performs, and I've told him, I said, right, that's your standard, but I need that every week, you know, or I need that 3-4 games in a row, and then you can have a bad game or a quiet game. And with Mapwanda again, I keep saying, Mapwanda, look, you've got the physique, you've got the first touch, you've got the pace, you're frightening when you're on form, but you can't pick and choose when you're on form. You know, the top players do it week in, week out. And when they're not quite on their game, they still give you something, you know. And that's a difficult one, because fans are always saying, oh, peace. I think the kid's really talented. And I've given them loads of advice of what he should do. So now it's up to him to go and take the performance from Tanzania and replicate it, and then he'll get back into the national team, because he's shown he can play at quite a high level. You know, he's shown he can play at that.
3: Mm.
1: And Mapwanda is the same. I think he went to AFCON, and then when he came back from AFCON, he was
4: a bit off.
1: You know, but again, I think he's got. And sometimes, look, we're all human, yeah. And sometimes fans and people will be giving players a hard time, and there's maybe things around the player's life off the pitch, and there's problems that they're dealing with. But I still believe that the very, very best professionals, they can park everything the minute you walk in the gate, you know. We all have problems, you know. I'm sure you have problems. You know, I have problems. But we come, we turn up, we do our job, you know. And the job of a head coach is to, you've got to also understand that when you have a squad training, you have to have standards and levels of how people should train. Because if somebody's training that hard and not getting in, what are they thinking, you know? So you have to be fair and honest to all your players. But the two players you mentioned have ability to burn. Me, I push them and want them to deliver week in, week out.
0: You know, we were looking forward to both you and John and Galaxy going to the group stages, never mind the next round of qualification, because I believe it would have helped us to gain African exposure, so that when these guys go to the national team, they are used to going to play in Tanzania, going to play in Egypt, because we'll get used to even the travel itself. Sometimes we forget you know, catching two flights before you arrive to your destination.
1: You know what? I'm glad you said that, because lots of people who don't play, you know, when there was a couple of people when we came back, I give the players, arrived on the Sunday, give them the Monday off. And some people, oh, should you give them the Monday off? And one of the people who was, you know, wasn't too sure, I tried to phone him at half 7 in the morning. I didn't get him to half 11 because he was tired, you know, and he wasn't a player. So you have to understand, the biggest damage to players at this level is fatigue. Fatigue. And again, I got some criticism. People say, I don't train long enough, you know. My training sessions are planned and the load is planned dependent upon when our next game is, when our previous game was, you know. And the days, you know, you're not training for 2 hours, you're not training for 2.5 hours. You know, if your training's properly planned and the load and the intensity's right, you can get all your work done in 90 minutes. You can get your work done in 75 minutes. Mm-hmm. And you can't just go and come in every day, 2 hours, 2 hours, 2 hours, 2 hours. What are you doing? What's the plan? And that's down to coach education, because there's still some coaches who do that way, and the public needs educating as well. And maybe people think, oh, these players are getting paid good money and they're only working for 2-3 hours a day. Come on. They're not working in a... We're not making rings, you know what I mean, or tins. It's a dynamic game. It's an emotional game. All that has to be taken into... It's a competitive game. All that has to be taken into consideration. You know? And going back to what you're saying about, you know, a rap, every time you play a game, you plan. But then you have 11 people trying to stop you, you know? And when you play GU, those 11 people usually up their game. So we have to make sure, you know, that we don't get carried away, and people get frustrated if we win 2-0 or 1, you know, 1, win the game. 2, can you keep a clean sheet? And then 3, can you play really stylish? That's the way I view it. Win the game, clean sheet, and then let's see, can we play the way I know we can, you know? And we did it lots of times last year. We won 5-0, we won 6-0, we had the biggest win in the derby, the 4-0. You know, so it's there. But there's games that are very sticky, and you need to get the win. You need to get the 3 points.
0: So by failing to make it to the group stages, what have we lost as Botswana? Not only focusing on GE, but also Johnny.
1: Look, obviously GE, we've lost out financially. Those players have lost an opportunity to promote themselves and promote the country. And I think as a league then, yeah, we've lost, you know. Our team will be better for having played Yanga, and just watch how far Yanga go in that competition. As that competition progresses, then you'll see actually, you know, that was a good show. And I think what we need to just break that mental barrier, and I think if one club does it, it'll give confidence to other clubs, and it'll give confidence to the league, and it'll give confidence to people in this country to think, you know, yeah, we can produce players who can play at that level, you know. And I think the next big thing is we need to get players who go to South Africa or go to other and produce. We've got Sassini out there at the moment, and you've got Poco. You know, I've worked with both those lads. I really hope they do well, because again, it shows there's talent here. There's talent. There's players in my team now who can play in the PSL 100%.
0: And you talked about coaches' education, not necessarily their courses, but just a reminder of the best practices. In the professional leagues that you've worked in, how did the coaches collaborate to ensure that they know what the best practices are?
1: Funny you should say that. I was sitting with a coach last night in my office. We were at the police game, and we were chatting about how, like, the people who run clubs, if they see two coaches talking together, it's like, oh, you can't do that. There's not enough interaction between coaches here. We all have the difficult job. Our context is different in terms of our finances, in terms of the environment. But we can sit down, we can discuss things, we can share ideas, we can discuss best practice. Why do you do this? Have you tried this? But yet, look, and I said to the coach last night, that, you know, the minute we play, I want to cut your throat. No doubt about it. But the minute the game's over, I want to be... talk, and we and him had a great chat last night, because I took a player from his club and we had a chat about the player, and just a chat about the mentality of Botswana players in general, because he's been here longer than me. So all that helps, but it doesn't. I try and do it as much as I can, but back home in Europe, so an example, after a match in Europe, in my office, the opposition coach and maybe his staff would come into the office, and we might have a glass of wine, might have a few sandwiches, and we'd chat about the game, or we chat about football in general, you know. So that's, coaching's a lonely job, because especially when your team's losing and you're standing out there all the eyes are on you, you know, and everybody's judging your decision, like I said at the start. So coaching's a very lonely job, and, you know, I think coaches here, we need to speak together more.
0: Well, approaching 3 weeks of loneliness, it will be the international break. What plans do you have for Gaborone United during that time?
1: Well, look, I have a squad of 24 players. We've got 10 of them away. The two Namibian boys go tonight. We've had the Botswanan boys away, as I say, since we come back. We have two with the under-23s and two with the under-20s. So I've got 14 players. So I said to those players, look, don't expect any time off. The players are away, they're training, they're working, they're playing. So I need to make sure that when they come back, you're at a similar level.
0: Also work hard so that next time you too are at the national team.
1: But for me as a coach, I'll be honest with you, I like it because it gives me opportunities now to work more with one-on-ones. Mm. Like a lot of work last week, I was working with Maponda and Rashford and the strikers on movement and clinical finishing in the box. So like next week I'll do some work with some of the young fullbacks we have. And so it's okay for me as a coach. I can make my sessions very, very specific to certain players, certain positions.
3: Coach, I'm interested in the young boys that went to the under-20 and the under-23. Those two sets, what do you believe they bring to the junior national teams, that the sort of quality that you know they have?
1: Well, I think, first of all, it's a really, you know, as I say, we've got 10 players away. I think it's a great honour for the football club to have 10 players at the international. And I think for the young players, it's an opportunity to hopefully take what they've learnt and try and sort of implement that at a higher level. Now, I spoke to some people at the under-20s, and apparently TT had a really good game, but they said he was trying to carry too many of the other teams. So he's lucky. He's got an advantage where he's training every day with good players. He's training every day with international players. But even the exposure he's going to get now playing against opposition of his own age, where he can hopefully impose himself, he'll come back to me with a bit more confidence and then fight to get into the team, you know. And it's the same with, I'm delighted for Malloy to go away with the under-23s, because, you know, I think he's a great player. Still a bit immature, still a bit playful in how he trains and that sort of stuff. So again, exposure at that level, I'm looking to see how he does. And I'm delighted for it for Cheba, my assistant coach, who's the under-23 head coach. Fantastic appointment by the BFA. Really, really good guy, clever guy, understands the game, but wants to play the game in the right manner. So they've got a good coach there.
0: And is there anything else regarding today's topic or just Botswana football in general that we left out that you want to wrap up with?
1: I think the BFA need to think long and hard about the next appointment. I think they need to make sure that they're going to work with someone who's going to help not just develop the style of play, but be able to prepare teams for games. You know, have a style of play, but be prepared. How are you going to play against Libya? How are you going to play against Tunisia? How are you going to play against Morocco? You know, understand that these teams have very, very good players, so you must understand how can you stop those players first and then go and try. And I think we need Botswana as a team and as a nation need to go and get a couple of results that people don't expect. It happened with the Republic of Ireland under Jack Charlton. You know, we got a couple of draws or a 1-0 win, and then you go to the European Championships and we draw with Holland or we beat Italy. You know, those sort of results really push a team and their mentality on. So I would love to see that, you know, and I'd love to see them get into the AFCONs again and hopefully what they've learned from the last time, you know, make the adjustments and go and have a go.
0: Coach, thank you so much for your time. We love and appreciate you. Say hi to the boys and all the best with the local competitions. Better luck next time in the CAF Champions League.
1: Well, I would just also like to say to CCTV, Tabo, Vela, Benson and Messi, all the best with the international team, and to continue the hard work that I know you do at our club every week, and that I look forward to seeing you when you come back. And also a message to the outgoing coach from the Zebras. He's a really good guy. We used to meet quite regular basis, and I wish him all the best in his new role at South Africa.
0: Thank you so much, Coach. Thanks. And tonight on the hot seat, we hosted Coach Sean Connor. Thank you so much for joining the Sunday Soccer Show. It's always a pleasure to have you here. Through Gaborone United's CAF journey, although it ended in Tanzania, the flight, the spirit, and the lessons from this campaign will echo across Botswana throughout this season and beyond. The Reds have shown that our clubs can stand toe-to-toe with Africa's giants, and the road ahead is about building, investing, and believing in ourselves. Stay tuned, because the top journalist, aka analyst, or join the most studio on Waperisutu, Babuluki Mokete. He just arrived from Botswana Television. I'm sure he brings great news.
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0: 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Are you ready to be a part of the ultimate charity movement? The Digni Foundation's 60 for 60 challenge is back with another ngoma. On Saturday, the 26th of September, they'll be at The Place in Odi. You can run or walk for 10 kilometers or for 5 kilometers, Mokete. How about that? You can sprint for 50 meters, or you can take on the 80 kilometer cycle challenge. And your participation of 150 pula will help to raise funds for 80 vulnerable kids at Banaba Letsatsi in Mau. 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Lahau see you.
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2: 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Coming up in 3 minutes' time, we are jumping into life navigation. 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

0: Resident analyst Melton Babuluki Mokete, aka Division 1 and Division 2. You say the whole thing like a Tribe Called Quest. What's it?
1: Easy, my king.
0: What's it? I'm going to go to
1: the house. I'm going to go to the
0: house. I'm going to
1: go
0: to the house. I'm going to go to the house. I'm going to go to the
1: house.
0: Kasi ya food ba re ja ba botlale ke rumele SMS ke re boss as from today ke mo di shoto ke re whiskey hot o minoto le bottle so so mo borotho
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0: 93 on your FM. Yes, mona babuluki Melton, babuluki mokete, babuluki Melton. Ote. Ke o bona mo BTV o itse like taka o paga mo itse. Ke o bona mo BTV. Ke a ke like dey ke like ya. 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
1: Ke ntse di chat ya te khona motho khona tsa chat. 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
0: No, a ke ra go ntse le ke tabe ke bara ke tsena mo Facebook history nya go tar bona. What like that?
1: I know it's just like.
0: We were expecting a cracker of a game when Township Rollers hosted Extension Gunners today. The game you were covering at the Botswana television. Was this the cracker we expected?
1: Not really, especially on the side of Extension Gunners, which has been a bit high flying. I mean, you look at the two games against the Niko as well as Santa Chiefs, we would have expected them to play even quite better. Maybe one would say that the red card Yagadambe in the early minutes of the first half might have messed up the plan. But also, if you look at how they were even playing prior to that, yes, they are the ones that one would say they said settled a bit better early in the first half up until that moment. But post that now, you could tell maybe, the plan is messed up. They now can't adjust to the game itself because try to play the ball so that you are booting them. But in the first half, what would you say? They went into recess. But in the second half, obviously, how was 68 minutes. Bola Botswana ra izorentse highlight for 68 minute do di
0: they
1: are change either it goes down either it goes down or somebody else maybe takes the initiative and begin me in Nabotuka. So in that moment it is Rollers that really utilized Kanya ore they have one man more than Extension Gunners in critical moments conjure up chances and they converted them.
0: Remember you said when Dambe got a red card because prior to that Ghana Sinelion and in the upper hand, they even hit the woodwork at some point.
1: Yes, that's what I'm saying. They settled, better or even early in that first half to be able to take the control of the game. I think maybe not miss that chance where they hit the post. Would have changed the game coming in. But I think for me, I'm disappointed in Dambe in terms of how that red card came about. He's experienced, folks. And, when you're experienced, sometimes you have to show. That experience where it's critical. I mean, we know that weakness Agagori Kamauto is not that good, but now you still want to control the ball. Gantsinyana, it ended up being a ball in Agagori. We have to give credit to the striker for pressing him because when he pressed him, he panicked. And ha panika, ha khono go lemoga le ha lente gore if ke lose a ball, then what can I do better to be able to cover for myself? And that's how the red card came about.
0: So, me, it was never going to be easy for him. I mean, what's a make it the Township Rollers? His blood is blue, and all of a sudden, he lebotalats. And now, when I di bona say and overile, obviously, it was an emotional game for him.
1: Yeah, I did say it, pre-match to say, if there's one player that is gonna probably have a bit of a challenge playing this game, two games or three games into the season, you are faced up against your former employers, a team that you have played for years. You went outside the country, came back to the same team, and this is the only. You move away from them and then now you get to face them. So it was always going to be a difficult one for them, for him. But I'm wondering, in that moment, can we say maybe he was overwhelmed by game, the magnitude of it, as well as him, or he has to perform or not. So I think for me, like I'm saying, I'm disappointed in how he got that red card.
0: Mono a robata go botsa pozoro ta go botsa ka phone lo kwa lapeng ya go itapolo so. Ke na kwa life navigation. 7:37 on Yaruna FM. Life is a continuous process of learning and evolving, and throughout the journey, people face several challenges in today's world. This is why mental health and personal development plus life coaching are no longer an option but a necessity. And the Sunday Soccer Show has life navigation with either Tumelo Masalila or Jeremiah Dikhang at 7:35 p.m. to guide the way forward. They are both qualified life coaches who are dedicated to helping Botswana to reach their full potential through self-awareness and counseling. Haren tsiri discuss the issues re di discuss ngo batla go botsa dipotso kana go comment. We have a WhatsApp line +267 391 066.
2: Redikhang, good evening. Good evening, my brother. How are you?
3: Kite Mungame, how was your week and how are you feeling this weekend?
1: His weekend was horrible. He had three headaches courtesy of Brighton and Hove. Now it's a mega team, it's a two, Brighton and a Hove.
3: So Albion.
1: Albion, nearly three goals for each of those teams.
2: remember Rollers won.
3: Nare tla itse yang gore o mo popara. Gompieno a lebi ka bosaka le tabogetse ko popa. Era, re dikgang a re simolole ga ke itse ra o na le sengwe in the Bible from your end kako. Or words of encouragement to our listeners.
2: The word of encouragement in the beginning was the word, and the word was with God, and the word was God, which means that it's a challenge for us to recognize the power of the words that we say out, and the power of the words that we allow to reside inside of us, because they carry massive power. They've got the power to create our future. They've got the power to create who we are, to create our health, to create our well-being. Everything is all about the weight. So if ever we are going to change our lives to the better, whether health-wise, relationship-wise, our future, our career, our finances, we have to come to the realization that the power lies with weight, which is God on his own. So it's very important for us to always embrace positivity, embrace these ways that will always invite us to act, the ways that will bring the best for us.
3: Right, thank you very much. Today our topic is obsession as a key ingredient to success. Obsession is a key ingredient to success. You know, maybe before we start, let us maybe dissect it and say, how do we work obsession?
2: I like it first from the Bible. I mean to say from the dictionary, which defines obsession as the domination of one's thoughts or feelings by a persistent idea, image, or a desire. That very idea, that desire that you have, how dominant it is in your mind or in your thoughts, in your feelings. When you allow any idea, any image, any desire to dominate your thoughts fully and your feelings, then it can be seen as an obsession. That is what I can say. The definition of obsession, and I think we'll be able to take it now, looking at it as an ingredient now to success.
3: Yes, let's jump right into it. What do we really mean when we say obsession is an ingredient for success?
2: Yeah, we mean that in the first place, what is it that dictates our daily actions? What is it that determines the intensity of our motivation, the intensity of our actions? What is it that determines the direction that we take, it is always about that idea that you have allowed to reside in you, that idea that you have allowed to be dominant in you, because the moment that idea dominates, it now finds itself in your feelings. And when it is in your feelings, you should know, as human beings, none of us act outside of our feelings. If ever you want to act in a particular way, then there should be a feeling that drives the action. So if you do not have, because our actions, any action at any time, it is always preceded by a feeling that is consistent with it. So obsession now is the one that happens to dictate any feeling that is consistent with it. So it's very important now to take control or take charge of what is it that you're obsessed with. Allow yourself to be obsessed with your ideal goals. Allow yourself to be obsessed with that thing that you want in your life, so that at the end of the day, your feelings will be mainly consistent with that thing that you want, so that you will act in the direction of it. Because at the end of the day, any result that you experience in life, positive or negative, it is always preceded by the actions. Because Raizuri, the law of cause and effect, there is no causeless effect. There is nothing that happens when there is no cause. So any result is an outcome of an action that was consistent with that result. So if ever we are going to take control of the result that we want, then we should ask ourselves, what are the actions that can deliver this result that we want? And if ever we want the actions, we should go to the feelings. If ever we want the feelings, then go to the idea. It's all about the idea or the ways that we say to ourselves, then feelings. After feelings, that is an action, and then after action is a result. So this chain, there is no how you can play around with it. That is why we are saying, first, manage your obsession. Allow your obsession to be mainly around the things that you want in your life, so that at the end of the day, the feelings will be consistent with the things that you want, so that the actions also will be consistent. Then you will deliver unto yourself the very result that you are very much interested with.
3: Speaking of managing obsession, I want to know the difference between a healthy ambition and unhealthy obsession, because we always hear people talking about the two interchangeably.
2: Yes, actually I like it, because majority of the time when we're talking about obsession, we're talking about it from the negative perspective. But now we should be realizing that there is that negative obsession. The negative obsession that brings about actions that will deliver negative results. Then the positive obsession is that obsession that will bring about an action that will bring positive results. It's all about asking myself, what is it that I'm obsessed with? That is why we should always direct our obsession in the direction towards. Let our obsession gravitate towards our goals. So that at the end of the day, our obsession is more intentional. We are in charge of it. Because if we are not, then the negativity. One thing I've learned about us is we are more like a garden, a fertile garden. You'll never invite negative obsession. It brings itself up. You never invite weeds in your fertile garden. But the most choices plants that you want, they will never just come from you. You have to sow them. You have to take care of them. That is why the positive obsessions, you have to make sure that you work on it, you build it, you nurture it, you allow it, you take time to sit back, picture the things that you want, and build your feelings around the pictures of those things that you want. At the end of the day, you are in charge of your obsession. Negative obsessions, they just pop from nowhere. They pop from the television. They pop from social media. They pop from your friendship circles that maybe are not effective. So, but when it comes to the positive ones, then you have to be intentional and deliberate in building it up. And it needs a whole lot of work for you to build it.
3: Yes. So when you speak about goals, why do highly successful people become so obsessed with their goals?
2: Yeah, one thing I've learned, when you come to people who are delivering great goals, is because they have realized that our feelings are mainly controlled by just by ways. But if you want to raise the intensity of the feeling, turn your ways into pictures. So successful people will always tell you, convert your goals into pictures and make sure that you take your time to visualize goals. Take your time, that solitude, to allow those goals, to wrap your mind around those goals. That is why successful people will always emphasize that time that you take alone. When you switch the world around you off, then when you switch the opinions of the people around you off, so that at the end of the day, you build a very strong connection with the opinions that you want. So that is what successful people are always about. They are all out to make sure that the opinions that they want are the ones that they wrap their minds around, and it takes time. And they are very deliberate in turning them into pictures, in turning them into an obsession, so that at the end of the day, the actions will be consistent with what they feel at that time.
3: We can't speak about obsession without mentioning the results as well as discipline. So I want to know, does obsession create discipline, or does the discipline itself create the results we associate with obsession?
2: Obsession on its own creates discipline, because at the moment you get obsessed with a particular idea, with a particular desire, with particular picture, then the question that normally and actually follow suit is all about, how do I get this thing that I'm obsessed with? That is when now you all the desires, they rally you in the direction of this these desires that you have, and it is easy now to say, What is it that I need to avoid so that at the end of the day, I will be able to achieve this? Because at the end of the day, discipline, we're talking about you taking decisions that are consistent with what is it that you desire. That is what discipline is all about. Sometimes when people talk about discipline, we become just one-dimensional. Raganya discipline in relation to myself. But discipline is when you are doing something that is supposed to be done at that time. So when you wake up in the morning to read, to study, so that you can deliver the very thing that you want, that is discipline. When you decide to say, I am going to work on myself, I am going to wait, I'm going to follow this routine with Pironyani so that I can deliver a particular result, that is discipline. But the obsession about delivering the result, which you have to follow the routine, that is discipline. Obsession helps you to build the discipline.
3: You are listening to Life Navigation. Rena le Reja Ramayedi Khang wa Quantum Leap Academy kako Francistown kako. Tonight, our topic is obsession as a key ingredient to success.
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0: Yes, life navigation razwela rena le re Jeremiah Khangwa Quantum Leap Academy. Tonight our topic is obsession as a key ingredient to success. 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
1: Ska re ingredient be la ka nore ra ingredient talona e lo obsessed ka yena ko Francis Town re boost.
2: Ah. I've asked so many people and actually ke dumela folks gore ora re the good journalist, you know. Everyone tells me, no, folks is telling the truth.
1: Can I oga kwa na kwa nerile ko matsiluje
2: era
1: irile ke tswakwa ke bo ke tsana mo renkeng ke interview all the small businesses. One lady actually told me gore moren go ha ha o batla go ira madi rekisa re boost a re bona khoka khola le metsi di alala.
0: Yes, let us continue re dikhang ka topic ya rena ya obsession gone gore ke batla re busetse ko lapeng jaanong gone gore can being obsessed with success negatively affect the relationships o nang le tsone and family life?
2: Yeah, one thing in my study of success, I've realized that a good number of highly, highly successful people, they tend to struggle when it comes to relationships because especially when one is not playing a part in the process of achieving that success. The key one could be Pep Guardiola, and we can even talk of maybe some of the highly successful business people. You'd find that if ever you are so obsessed with that which you want, and the other person is not even aware, is not playing the part, they may find it hard to cope with the obsession. So it's very important for us, as we are pursuing our dreams, pursuing the things that we're obsessed with, pursuing our ultimate goals that we have allowed themselves to become obsession, to always bring the people that we live with on board. Bring, make sure that we also the balancing part, because if you are not careful, you will even forget your children. You will become a highly successful businessman, make a whole lot of money. At the end of the day, your children cannot, or your children resent your business, resent your obsession, because the obsession actually has stolen their father from them. So, and at the end of the day, they may struggle even to come and continue the legacy. So, it's important for highly, highly obsessed people who are pursuing their highest goals to do their best to balance their time so that they cater for the people who are closest to their heart.
0: Yes, yeah. So let's look at the other side of obsession. When you lose interest in a goal you once felt passionate about, what should you do?
2: Remember the reason behind the goal, because it's very important. I think it's the book I'll remember the name very quickly. He said, always establish your why. Your why is very, very important, because it's the one that can drive your energy. It's the one that will always fire that desire up. Always sit down and remember your why. Sit down in that solitude time. The reason why people lose that fire, it is because time and again, they get so completely taken over by other things and lose the reason behind what the things that they are pursuing. Why do you want to raise a great family? Picture that reason so, and make sure that you embrace the why. Why do you want to drive that business? Always remember the why. That is why in our life coaching program, we always emphasize solitude, because solitude is the time when you sit down, you don't read anything, you rather sit back and say, but why am I here? Why am I doing which I'm doing? What is how is my journey so far? I mean, am I really winning? And why am I winning? It's all about having that time to refresh your why, to rekindle your fire, so that you do not lose it. I will always advise people to time and again have at least one moment of solitude once a week, if ever you can do it more often. At least once a week, so that you can rekindle that obsession.
0: So in closing, I want to know how do you maintain that balance while pursuing something intensively?
2: Yeah, the balance is when you start to make sure that you manage your time very well. And you should also, when you are obsessed maybe with your business, with your career, make sure that you also have family goals. Make sure that you also have other goals like fun and recreation. You've got goals for your health. You've got goals for all these other areas. And make sure that they also should have a share in the obsession so that you don't find yourself completely having a one-dimensional life, life that is out of balance. How painful will it be to become a grandmaster of finance only for you to become an amateur in your role as a parent and amateur in your role as a wife or a husband? We need to do our best to balance our obsession across all the pillars that make up the best life that we need, a well-balanced life, not having only one dimensional obsession.
0: Re Jeremiah Dikgang wa Quantum Leap Academy. Ke tsena go ke go leboga rra. Tonight our topic was obsession as a key ingredient to success. Jaanong ha re batla go tshwara ka dikgantsonetse re le tshwara go kae ba Quantum Leap Academy le bona go kae megala jalo jalo.
2: Tshwara hela mo numbering ya 7442-7464. Visit our Facebook page, yeah, Quantum Leap Academy. That is where also you can get our numbers. You can also inbox us and we can engage with you because we are here to make this world to become a better place to be in and win together.
0: Thank you very much, sir. Have a wonderful and blessed week.
2: Thank you, sir.

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3: I'm not a man, I'm a man, I'm a man, I'm a man, I'm a man, I'm a man, I'm a man, I'm a man, I'm a man, I'm a man, I'm a man, I'm a man, I'm a man, I'm a man, I'm a man, I'm a man, I'm a man, I'm a man, I'm a man, I'm a man, I'm a man, I'm a man, I'm a man, I'm a man, I'm a man, I'm a man, I'm a man, I'm a man, I'm a man, I'm a man, I'm a man, I'm a man, I'm a man, I'm a man, I'm a man, I'm a man, I'm a man, I'm a man, I'm a man, I'm a man, I'm a man, I'm a man, I'm a man, I'm a man, I'm a man, I'm a man, I'm a man, I'm a man, I'm a man, I'm a man, I'm a man, I'm a man, I'm a man, I'm a man, I'm a man, I'm a man, I'm a man, I'm a man, I'm a man, I'm a man, I'm a man, I'm a man, I'm a man

0: 804 on Yaruna FM. Playing in the background, this is Distant Relatives, Nas and Damian Marley. The track is called Leaders. Leadership ke go mo go botlhokwa, Mr. Milongo. Leadership ke go mo go botlhokwa, Coach Melo. 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And in our lives we need to always pause and reflect every now and then. Re appreciate batho ba ile gore modimo ba dirisitse gore guide gore ntsha from point A to point B. Re ne appreciative. I believe if you appreciate such people, you are also appreciating God, because it's God who facilitated such. So with that in mind, Melo, do you have anyone who has led you or who still leads you today who you would like to appreciate today on the 20th of September?
1: I think personally ke rata go ra batho ke ba ra kere. I was fortunate gore be ke godisitswe ke batsadi ba le bantsi, and we look back and we realize gore we've taken a bit of that from this person and we've taken a bit of that from this person, but all in all we realize gore dilo tse re di dirang bontsi ba nako, like you are saying, it comes from that guidance, it comes from lerato le gongwe re ba re lehiwang ke bone. But I wouldn't want to thank anyone in particular, but maybe my two uncles. I think those two gentlemen, Mogenele wa Itsekabi, those are batho ba eleng gore when I sit here, when I talk the way I talk to you, when I present myself in any setting professionally or even gone ko borong, when I in any walk of life, I believe I'm a true reflection of how they were to me. In terms of, I've always been the sort of person or the sort of kid or the sort of guy that I do very well when I'm given responsibility. And that is because, and I become a lot more confident in myself, because kidumela gore ke a beke tshepilwe. And these guys basale ba ntshepa ba nkaetsa gore ba ntshepa when I was still a young boy, you know. So shout out to them.
0: Big up. Wena, who would you like to thank for leading you, for making the leader out of you?
2: Siponi Maziba. This is Garakadi. My father, Good Hope. I grew up with her in Shaka Shokwe. When she took me in when I was 2 years old, I started even my school in that side. I was staying with her, the two of us. I think most of the life principles and the kind of person that I am, I got that from her. That lady, that woman, even up to today, I get emotional every time I talk about her. The humility, the respect, and also to be appreciative even of the smallest things in life. That's one of the things they have carried me and made me the kind of person that I am. So I would like to say thank you very much, Rakhadi.
0: Namo botsholong ba me ke godiswa ke batho ba le bantsi mo go maso ba le bantsi ke na le batsadi ba le bantsi mo Botswana. I think it's because God maybe had always known what I would lose my mom at age 20. One of my mothers, Subidwa Gote Teresa Hagefeld, o ke mogatse Remosetse. 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He was also our maths teacher out at Gaborone Senior School. So Teresa o molaineng go modumo kwa teng o celebrate a birthday gompieko. So I thought we should just call her and thank her for being the mom that she has always been. Even now ke mme o ka nthoma bosigo ka 12 hour emela we halewe go ntsela se nna. Me Teresa, welcome to your FM.
3: So much, Fox, and thank you to the guys who just spoken about who they see as Batoba Longore Baba Kisite. I was so surprised to hear Hori Lomuar Kibo Malone. And I can remember most of the time I was so surprised for Ari Kibo Maluma Kibonawamukudisitomuari Kerakadi. It's good to hear that. And yes, Fox.
0: Eh,
4: not for me, Palamisha. For me, it's a particular
0: No, no, see, I get no results. I'm going to go to the store. How has your birthday been? Can I go celebrate the Simola Piker? Can I bet the incense? I'm going to go to Simola celebrate the Piker.
4: Error. White over white, maybe Tapu Uke, Wana, Ari, to take my age. Ba Nakabunzi, Hanki Baeke back to Pimu Kelongori, Waba Santana, Pimu Kilongor, Baratuka, Baba Longor, about Ugaka, and Asitasi, Kitina Mokovaso Ugaka, Naki Santa, and Kitela Hori, Leo Unkudisi, Rawa, Aban, Kilevo Hamuma, Fox Hori, Ekistua, Bona Hori. I'm turning many years of today, and I'm so happy I've got my friend here, Kenalini's Millennium 2008. And my son has got you. I'm going to celebrate me. And I'm so happy today where they are celebrating me. He spoke earlier on my son to say, I've got a daughter, Pamela, where Pamela goes to Papa. Now, so he says to them,
0: That's wonderful. I think rona we were blessed to hola mo strateng seneng e le gore malapa le othe a le baganeng mo Isan Close ke batsadi ba rona. 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
4: Ora ya tigrosi e tempa pa e teng.
0: Team e tona e tsameka international e hela.
4: Nyarra. 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
0: I was going to go to the first division. Ah, nice. What are you doing? We are frequently about the work that you do there. On an experience, you are definitely going to succeed. 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
4: Thank you so much, Fox. I can have a story. I'm a former team Fox.
0: I'm
4: not just a crowd. I'm not just a team. 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
0: 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We are supposed to be celebrating you but because of the selfless woman that you are o batla re celebrate batswana ba bangwe. 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
4: Thank you so much. 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Thank you very much.
0: Thank you. 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Na a ruta admits Mr. Mosetsi.
2: Where is this the mom to Pamela? O na ngolo bina Pamela.
0: Yes. Ke mama ga Pamela.
2: Ah, okay. Hey. No, I know Pamela. Hey. I knew her since that's in the University of Botswana.
0: Yes. Ke mama ga Pamela.
2: Yes, but I've lost touch with her, but we used to communicate on social media, but I knew her ke
0: una Pamela ke monwe kago. I don't remember the last time ke bona
2: kago. I know kago as well. Yes.
0: So ke mongwa bo mama ba rona ko extension 4 kwa ba re ba rata nthata ri lenze ke scroll account lebe ke bona re oh ke be the ya go mpieko master tere mo phone ya le and it's fitting that we call her more segment in ya
2: women
0: football because she's a woman in football. O electilwe mo one of the committees
2: first
0: national shows like e bile gape at the same time this lady has done a lot of work ko netballong le gone mo footballong over the years and ke advocate e tona ya goreng are agree you know in many instances gate are tsenyeng basadi and wa re are capacitate them basadi agree if you have the capacity to that then eh so ene ga se motho wa are tsenyeng basadi ke motho wa are training basadi e tere ha basadi ba train e be training ya bone e kgona go ba bulela mabati mo di committees melo
1: no true we need people like that go re gona le nako tse dingwe e leng gore like you were saying ha gona le leadership kana leadership it doesn't just mean gore you have to be elected but ba bangwe 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
0: ga
1: go tsewe hela no ga go gola. We were just talking about Kantele, about GBV and kahabana baba ba golang ka teng kwa lapeng ending up e le gone go jwelelang ka ha ba dirang dilo ka temo botshelong. Now you've been raised as a leader that knows gore even when this thing is within my reach, if it doesn't not belong to me, I shouldn't just pursue it, I shouldn't just go on and gain from it. But how would this to yalo, you also grow in to become this person who understands gore dilo tsetso tletse ga se dilo tsa me even when they are here, ha ke hilwe gore ke ditlokomele ga se dilo tseno gore I must take advantage of, you know. That's what true leaders actually bring, and then that capacitation that you are talking about, it doesn't come from her just advocating from it, advocating for it. It shows even the way o buang ka ene ka teng gore it's natural to her. So that ba bantsenyana ra ba tlhoka tota.
0: Born leaders. We got a message on our WhatsApp line. Message ya teng o tlhoka attention ya rona re le Batswana ka gore kana di holiday ke tse di etlatse, and we all understand gore ga se rothe ba etla reng go twe go di 30 tsa September e be re kgona go just stampa. Me ha ile gore ona le stampa se se extra go ka thusa thata gore o tsholele neighbora ya gago. So let's talk about that on the other side of 8:24.
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0: 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Raga umpioko, Mr. Milongo.
2: Gompieno re tle be re le ko gantsi efo re tle be re bua le setlhopha sa Three Lions.
0: Aha, super duper. Earlier on the Sunday Soccer Show, re recevile message mo WhatsApp ya rona. WhatsApp ya rona ke +27391106. Ya no message ya teng o sensitive mo go maswe gentlemen wa re dumelang. I hope you are well. I listen to your radio show regularly and I trust in your guidance. I'm writing to you because I'm going through a very difficult time. I am blind, struggling with food and rent, and I really want to rewrite my Form 5, but I need help to make this happen. This situation is overwhelming me and causing me to feel deep depression. Ke kopa thuso. So tsala ya rona re ne ra mo founela off air. Arbolela gore tota the one thing that he needs the most right now ke dijo gore a khone gore aje. Ya no, we are on a campaign ya go leka go matlala dijo o go Francis Town. Atke go mo tshutshile. Is it because of Francis Town?
2: No, it's because in Tsirebwele re dikang.
0: No, it's because of Reboost. So gore ra ga ririana re batla go mo thusa ka tsone dijo tseo. I think that's the first thing that we need to help him with, and then ke tla tsa number a go be ke tla go utlwa gore in terms of rewriting his Form 5 o tsama ha kae. Is this something that he wants to do next year? 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
0: 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So you can make it, you can draw inspiration from such people over we so gore you can make it again. 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

0: ya gore kopa gore ere ha o ya kwa bo o heta ka ene we home checker, because we our show is not only to just come in here re bua ka football. We want to change your life, like actually change your life. So this is an opportunity ya gore re change botshelo ba ngwana o, especially ya ka ibile ra approach about 60 ana a re supe mwa wa rona wa boja mmo gore le batswana mwa o kileng wa re thusa gore re kgone gore ra age University of Botswana. 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Just a word of encouragement or saying nna ke simolola go theogela ka 3 mme go na le bana ba le bantsi ba ba tlolang tsela ga BKT ba ya ko Masa Primary School go ha le go kotsi dikolong. 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And look at it from a positive angle, bana ba they get to exercise every day, which means we are also fighting non-communicable diseases. One of those kids ka moso tsoga le ko Tour de France kwa e le gore wa betsa, but also you are having fun doing something constructive for your community. So mongwe le mongwe ha leng teng you gape you never know dog o kgona gore o tsamaile o ruile go thusa go ngwe mmelo ka gore ga o bereke gone ko o ileng go thusa teng ba bo ba go hira
1: tiro e tsoko o bona. When we talk about leadership nako tse dingwe re tsaya lo leya, but leadership comes with a lot of inspiration. We look at these things in a very light note, but you just gave an example e leng gore this gentleman could inspire a dream as big as Tour de France. Because mwana o simola go enjoy bicycle, o simola go bona gore I could buy this sort of bicycle, I could ride the bicycle this way. You know, it's these little things they lor khantili di hetola matshelo a bana, di hetola matshelo a whoever gets inspired by your leadership. And it's always so important gore gongwe we put ourselves in positions of leadership. Leadership ga re hela o electiwe, ga re o hiriwe. We ought to put ourselves in positions of leadership and take responsibility. And you are very right to say nako tse dingwe opportunity comes across where you've placed yourself, because you might sit at home and believe gore gona le o ka dirang, believe gore gona le o tshwanetseng gore a dire, but and once you start doing such things, opportunities find you on that road, opportunities find you available, opportunities find you in you know, nako tse dingwe ko di interview re na le go botsa gore what are your strengths, but when you come across somebody that's already taken responsibility, when you are in a position to offer them a job, you don't need to know their strengths. You already see gore motho yo, when they are given responsibility, they will become a better version of themselves. They will improve the place e ke batlisang go hona, whether it's your company or ke team ya gago or ke whatever. But the fact that they don't need to prove anything to you because they've proven things to themselves. They've chosen to be responsible and be leaders.
0: So let's help our boy Komuchudi. Re batla go morekela dikombo tse pedi gore a kgone gore a pushe this month and the next month. So ha ile gore o batla gore thusa plus 2673911066 hela ha re sendela message or help re go sendela number ya gagwe gore o motshware gona no.

0: kana le buisana gore le ta thusana ka tsela entseng jang kone mowa wa ga Jesu ne o kone mowa wa Sekreste ke wena o thusang go mpieko ka moso go thusiwa wena. On the other side, Regional Football Leagues with Waitsi Milongo.
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0: 8:34 on Yaron FM. Good evening. If you are just joining us, this is the world famous Sunday Soccer Show. We love sport more than you. We love our teams. We discuss the results of the dilemma weekend in here. But before then, we have to jump into a conversation. Your regional football leagues. Regularly, Timi Engwana kotenyana tenyana. Iko kai Timi, Mr. Milongo.
4: Timi Iko Hansi. 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
0: 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I've only ever passed Hansi kwa noko hitu anting. 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
0: 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I think re tshwantse re latele team ere go e lebella bana le debida
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4: Yes, coach, good evening.
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5: The team ya rona e mo Gantsi South, ne re le we the champions tsa ka kwano ga o ka go ka kwano re na le di-stream tse pedi tse se ka ha cha South and North. So we won Sarona stream ka kwano and then we went and played playoff game le Lescon Boys from Chelsea le ra winner ra hetela go di promotional playoffs. We played very well go di promotional playoffs, got number 2 our first try. Team e palame Motaung ba re sile ka one goal.
4: Ke bone gore you both finished on 6 points go di playoffong. That the only team ba ba e le biditseng, but goal difference was one, like we say. How heartbreaking was it for your team, especially after working so hard? And how did you lift up the boys?
5: The team e palameng ke re biditseng first game 3-1. We lost the second game. It happens. We were ahead, but what the players said was, now we know what is expected. We know what it takes. And then somehow it made our job easier as the management. It made our job easier. Okay, now they realize this is what is supposed to happen. And then it made them even more hungry, or they want to come back. But correct the sale and then buy a first.
4: One of the things that caught my eye this week, the national collapse. I saw the name Three Lions go on national under 23. Ke paro bolela ka motshameko o tswang go tlhopeng sa lona e leng gore o biletswe ka go the Young Zebras.
5: Motshameko o tswang ka go tlhopeng sa rona o bidiwa Remita Thiago. Remita Thiago wa go bolela gore ke mono o tshamekang ha kae. O bidiwa Tiego Tiego Junior moetsa batho. Very young man, 21 years old. Central defensive midfielder, central attacking midfielder. Very good one. Tota go botlhokwa gore ke neta hatse. Tiego recently joined us. We are beefing up our squad. Re nile le ene just for 2 weeks ago go na di selection, and then he went. Ha tswa kwana, he got selected. Tota ya lang kare Tiego has been playing for Masitauka. He has been playing for Masitauka and then Narejo and Helayana for this upcoming season.
4: What does this mean for Stropa Sichuana Le Three Lions? At the moment, even to the other players, even to the other players, even to the other players, even to the other players, even to the other players, even to the
5: Yes, sir. Fortunately for us, one of our mandates for this season was to reduce the average age of the team. And then we have under 23s, Dile Palonyano, we have about 6, we have about 5 under 20s. We have about 4 under 20s, working on getting 1 or 2, hopefully before the close of the transfer window. So we have to agree. We believe in these youngsters. We want them to achieve whatever they want to achieve the most in their football careers. Wabon. Karlake Baba Holwani. We still want quality. If you have quality, Amuto Mukolwani, these youngsters will learn from them and then they will prosper, my bra.
4: You speak about bolstering your squad in terms of planning for this coming season. Season ya lona ka go simola le le gone gore di are there any players ba ileng gore le ga le sa tlholelana le bone le ba ileng gore le ba ntsha ba le ba rekrutile ke bahe and the mandate for this season.
5: We lost about 5 players. Totata ke ska ka re we lost. 5 players moved on. The other one we moved to, he moved to Ndundu Youngsters ko Shakawe on loan. Nereba dumela tota gore he has outgrown the league, he has outgrown the team. Performance-wise, ke sa re ka ditsela tse di dileng mo tseleng. Performance-wise, we wanted him to go and test himself ka ba ba ha go dimonyana. Recently, our goalkeeper went for trials ko team engwe. Ko Jwane, I won't say the name. Nga ora kere ko Jwane. The report we got was he did well, came for medical. Kona le dio dingwe tse pedi tse tharo tse e leng gore re tla neta, but the deal didn't go through. So we welcomed him back. We moved one of our midfielders from last year, very good player, moved to a recently established team, Mohanzi. Good luck to him. And then we lost 2 more to recently established team squad. So that mostly Baba and Wei, they were going for game time. So it's going to be difficult to break into the team, especially that we bolstering. And then within 2-3 weeks, Abaya under 23. All gather the kind of quality that we are bringing into the team. And then it also shows our mandate, where we want to go back there. Harry Simola interview Google on our heartbreak and stuff, good playoffs thing. They go tell us that the players want to go back there. We are helping them achieve that. We want to help them achieve that. And one of the ways is to recruit players who will add to what we have, significantly add to what we have, so that they can achieve the mandate of going back to the playoffs.
4: Simola linga ko mora.
5: Ee more na re simola ka di 26 tsa kgwedi yone ena nka gore ke re gore gore ke next week.
4: Okay, is there anything else eleng gore se no eletsa gore o se share le baretsi kana barati le barokletse ba Three Lions Football Club?
5: Tota se teng more na nka re hela ke re baretsi ba baretsi le barokletse ba Three Lions Rendera le tlhoka season. You were very fantastic last season. You went with us through the campaign, believed in us. We need that again. Le ba ileng gore ba batla go tsenya letsogo mo setlhopheng, re teng. We are open for negotiations, we are open for those partnerships and everything. The other thing is, kindly follow us in our socials. Re teng, ra bonala. Follow us in our socials, engage. Re gole mmogo.
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5: Eh, ona le re tsa engwe gate ya Han Hai Young Stars, recently established team. Ke ba ke season ba joina one the region season ena ba ko East Han Hai more. East Han Hai ntse go tlhora ga o itse gantsi. East Han Hai is just around 40-45 kilometers away from gantsi. Kona di turnover tsa bo New Guard.
0: Mm.
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0: Yaanong wena as a coach, maikaelelo a gago ke go achieve eng in the next few years ka bo di qualification bo go ikoketsa jalo jalo.
5: Hey, me bra, I want to go as far as having a UEFA Pro license.
0: Mm.
5: Currently, I'm looking at enrolling more coaching, finances and stuff. Once I sort them out, in 5 years' time, I'll at least be having CAF B.
0: Mm-hmm. 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
5: Ehe, era tota ha re le ka re bona ka ha just behind the airport le ba latelebidiwa la Green Harvest. There's a team here itletseng gone ha le they agreed to have us train there. Baby do a Green Harvest. Ela ore Green Harvest ka ha morama. Mo morama wat re gone ko, that's where we are based. Our numbers for those who want to get into partnership with us. Tla ke di tshware yana ke teke di bitse sent. We have our numbers for those who want to. We have 74.
0: Mm.
5: 3-0-3-8-4-5. The other one, 7-2-9-9-5-6-2-8.
0: Aha. 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
5: Era.
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2: thank you, Tabrayaka. We love you and we appreciate you. All the best for this upcoming season.
1: Thank you very much, my kids.
2: Super duper. We love it when young people do great things. 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
3: Sorry, I'll be here.
4: Hey, kelo wole mona to wana between 6 p.m. and 8:45.
2: Yeah, we can only carry swings. Yes,
4: How could I get a carry swing?
2: I like 14 minutes to 9. Guys, Leeds United team, 2 nights. We're season to about Europe. No, it's really Crystal Palace, not on North.
0: They were supposed to win, they were playing at Ellen Road.
2: Rapamana?
0: No.
2: Palace
0: is. Is it that guy who used to be with Norwich?
2: Had the flag or something. So today in the Premier League, Bournemouth 0, Liverpool 1, Leeds United and Crystal Palace goalless draw, Manchester City 5, Sunderland 3, Heban Yagora City, Fulham and Manchester United 1 all draw. There was a big game more FNB Premiership Mohaburon Nogonale Township Rollers 3. Extension Gunners near Marcel Papama Gorilla Brace Ebe Onkarabila Ratana Gorile 1. So gora gore 3 points for Township Rollers. The first game they drew again.
0: Yeah, Limorupula.
2: Never draw le ponsoda. Ebe game ya bobedi ba wina gora bana le 4 points so far. Ke batla go checka tsedingwa gape gore go ba ile ba ile jang.
0: So I played 1-1 against Inesia Mabane.
2: Oh. Ne di tsamekela ga.
0: Ne di le ko Kosua.
2: So I coach ya ke mae ya
0: KFC Sireletso.
2: To ga statement. FC gape ha nka heletsa season le go team ya ke. Ono madi.
3: He does stay sometimes. Sometimes wins.
2: Police 11 heletse dro ile ma bana le rap.
0: Yeah, 0-0.
2: Goalless. Police 11 and beaten in a season,
0: and they don't concede.
2: Yeah, that's the most impressive thing about them. Haba concede again. Orapa and another caretaker coach, Kinsey Motali, after Batsa coach, when I buy it's in a more suspension. Hey, this thing study suspension. Night like a Sajora to claim because usually, how the coach has suspended you?
0: He's gone. No, he's gone. He won't come back. Hey. I don't remember what the coach suspended you.
2: Hababu.
0: Yeah, it's very
2: rare. So far, Moliki, the most impressive thing about this FNB Premiership, ke kwa ire arona go Police 11. What a choir. Is it a choir arona go? Choir arona ga isa Chiefs.
0: But Tonota
3: is a very good choir.
0: Bana le choir e bogale.
2: Eh, ta choir ya Tonota gore rata bevo abo. Ya no, ha ngwe a se Irlanda. Yeah, pause. Go police.
3: Yeah. Oh, it's already quite a tonota. Kagimi ya Chiefs. From around the 30th minute. Kaba simola go opela. Until game e tla go hela. You know, Habala.
2: Yana le mpotsa gore go police ke intake. Na ke tla itse ya jalo. Intake ya last year le number ba. Ha tswere go tsana re o ketsa number. 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Ora re this year 35.
3: Ha ise ke tlhologanye di intake o itse.
2: Eh.
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2: Ha swi re founele ha swi re founele coach ya police re motsa. Kanti intake ke intake number ba.
5: Ola o kidu. 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
2: Ke a o mangwe.
5: Ke a o
2: mangwe.
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7: 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Gona le mthako mo Captain Planet. Captain Planet. He's a hero. Gonna take pollution down to zero. Captain Planet na rwa go tsa pollution down to zero. Is it Popeye tsa malatsing?
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7: Ne re le batsi gone ha ba bangwe ba le buditse phokotwe.
12: Resident analyst Melton Babuluki Mokete, aka Division 1 and Division 2. You say the whole thing like a Tribe Called Quest. 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
7: Kwa kae go dilere ne mojarati ra go mo go buwe go go anteng go bua le mojarati
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7: 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I'm going to go to the house.
14: why is it show you the COVID here over the years? 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
3: Ah, ke na story sa go nna.
14: No. It's either your heart gets broken or you are the one who breaks heart.
3: The only true heartbreaks I've had is when first was when my grandmother passed, second was when my grandfather passed.
14: That's a
3: really heartbreak. It's a missing.
14: Yeah,
3: that's a
14: relationship.
3: Haiski ki sepeka di heartbreak is a relationship.
14: But thank you so much, guys, for being a part of the world famous Sunday Soccer Show. Show you nkabo isisipe tota. Without you, I think we made the analyst fashionable. Kwano, ibile kwano, you don't only become an analyst, sir. We propel you to greater things in life. You can even one day come in here and replace me on a presenter blind. We're going to make way for DJ Kels on the revolution. The revolution. What's happening, Humpyuk?
0: I think AC Milan is playing.
3: Now I only genuinely watch it for talent, not for the competitiveness.
14: No, the talent is competitive.
3: No.
0: When you look at Bofai, I think they won 5-0. I think
14: Mabani.
0: Ajax was playing Lebo, and I think they drew.
14: But the thing is, your team is going to buy players there.
3: That's why I'm saying, Kore, now I watch Eredivisie because of the talent. Because I know for a fact, you watch 3 games in a row, you can see 2-3 players that you know how to be Leana.
14: That's why Lemalo
0: PSG just signed one of the biggest players.
3: The left winger.
0: Gotze or something.
3: Dekote.
0: Yes.
3: That boy is insane.
0: Exactly. So you see, there's a league that you need to watch.
3: But
0: hell, League One, go France, Le Bonnet, there are some very good teams.
3: I think it then gives a reflection of the quality of the league every time, but then more European competitions, because those are teams still longer khadigo he an easy go at them.
14: Yeah,
3: you end up either out of a draw or bone or ba go jealousy.
14: What the thing about them? Now I don't expect them to win the Champions League, but make a kabat. Which is something that we always advocate for. Gentlemen, have a great week. Rata kopana hape ka Sunday. Haberutsulo borra international.
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1: Father, thank you for this worship experience. For we know that where your spirit is, we have freedom, we have liberty to worship you. And oh God, you said those who worship you must worship you in your divine nature, which is spirit, and truth, which is your word. And God, we've got the unique opportunity to come into your presence, God, giving you the glory and honor, merely practicing on the earth what we're going to do when we get to heaven. And that's honoring you and blessing you. Receive this worship now as offering up to you a sweet smelling savor into your nostrils, Lord, and do only what you can do through your people. I speak that all of my worshiping brothers and sisters are blessed because they worship you. Every need is met because they're seeking first the kingdom of God and your righteousness. Add on to your people, and we give you the glory. We give you the praise, for in your presence, Lord, you declare there is the fullness of joy, and your right hand is open to bring pleasures to your people. Receive this worship.
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Here on FM Live the Music, Jordan G. Walsh with Open the Eyes of My Heart. Good evening, family, and welcome to the revolution. I'm DJ Kells, by the way. I'll be with you up until midnight as we fill your Sunday evening with a whole lot of gospel jams, inspiring conversations, and just moments that draw us closer to God. No matter where you're listening from, thank you for choosing to spend this evening with us. As I always say, invite someone to join the movement, because faith grows stronger in a community. You know, let's begin

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1: All right, wherever you are, kindly close your eyes and let us pray. Holy Spirit, we thank you. Jesus, we bless your name. Father, there's an invitation for you to come on tonight's show. Be the foundation of tonight's show, Lord Jesus. Be the foundation of our hearts as well, O God. Be the foundation of our lives. Be the foundation of our careers, our marriages, our relationships, our children. Just be the foundation of our lives, because we absolutely can't do anything without you. You are the only foundation that we can rely on. You are the only foundation that can sustain us. So, Father, we thank you. Move on tonight's show, Lord Jesus. Move in our hearts as well, Lord. May our hearts be right with you, Lord Jesus, as you prepare us as well for your second coming. We thank you, Lord Jesus. Keep giving us wisdom, keep protecting us, keep providing, keep comforting us, keep giving us the spirit of peace and just all the fruits of the spirit, joy, patience, all the fruits of the spirit mentioned in Ephesians. We pray that you pour on your the fruits of the spirit upon us, Lord Jesus. Lord, we thank you. Father, may we give us the strength to be righteous at all times as well. Give us the strength to do according to your word. Everything just according to your word. We know it's not easy, but give us the strength to keep holding on to the cross. Give us the strength to follow your ways and follow what your word says. Lord, move us away from anything that moves us away from your presence. May your hand of protection be upon us every single day. May it be upon our family members, our nation at large, even our leaders, Lord Jesus. Father, we thank you and we bless your name. In Jesus' precious and holy name we pray, and amen and amen.
0: 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Until midnight.
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0: Are you ready?
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Yarna FM, live the music. You know, some of those songs you don't just listen to, you experience the song. Mighty One is just one of those songs. You know, it's just a reminder. Worship is not just about what we've heard about God, but what we've experienced about Him. A lot of us often think worship is a song. No, it's not. It's not what you've heard, but it's what you've experienced about God, His goodness, His mercies, His presence, His love. You know, and I love that line of thought. When you've tasted God's goodness for yourself, nobody has to even convince you that He's good. No one can ever convince you that God is good, and no one should ever make you doubt that God is good. Wana halaho experienced God's goodness. If you've experienced God's mercies, if you've experienced His true presence, no one can tell you anything. God doesn't exist and all of these things. When you've experienced His goodness, no one can convince you otherwise. No one can convince you otherwise. So if there's one thing that many people who have truly experienced God have, it's actually humility. Most people that have experienced God, you'll see that they are so humble. They are so humble, because when you realize that some of the things that you have today, some of the doors that have opened, some of the moments you have made it through, you didn't do it by yourself. That alone changes you. All of these things, it was through God. It changes you. You become so humble. You know, you become so humble. So humility is knowing that you don't have to prove that you are the biggest person in the room. And talking of humility and being the biggest person in the room, I think there's this thing that's been trending where this guy finds some ladies. Apparently these ladies were in a makeup room or whatever they were, and the guy had made some moves and the lady said no, and this guy, I don't know, he's, do you know me? I'm rich. You guys are poor. That's pride. That is pride. A humble person can never say such things. A humble person knows what this wealth is from God, it's not mine. But that guy, you can tell clearly, and I don't know, I'm self-made. This wealth is mine alone. It's not from anywhere. Because of this wealth, I'm just going to... You know, and the ladies remained humble. If you realize, if you listen to those ladies, you could tell, you know, they didn't want trouble. They even walked away from the situation. And sometimes, you know, all it takes is just you walking away from a situation. Because you could see, that guy, I don't know what his wealth is. And that's the problem with wealth. The foundation, where someone just feels like, no, man, I'm self-made. There's always pride in that kind of wealth. But you know, Proverbs 11:2 says, when pride comes, then comes disgrace, but with humility comes wisdom. So humility is connected to wisdom. When pride comes, then comes disgrace. Talk of the disgrace that this man is actually experiencing now. I read earlier on where some people are pulling where he's staying. The guy's staying city apparently is one of these places where the rich live. So the guys have terminated his lease apparently, and there's now an investigation going on about these tenders that he was getting. But how did you manage to get these tenders? This is what God is talking about, even in Matthew 23:12, the Bible says, for those who exalt themselves will be humbled, and those who humble themselves will be exalted. You see, this is, go to the Bible, is there. The Word of God is there. The Word of God is alive. When we talk of humility, when you talk of pride, the Bible talks about all of these things. You know, James 4:6, God says, God opposes the proud but shows favor
to the humble. There's just something about humility. Regardless of what you have, stay humble. Just stay humble. There's absolutely nothing wrong with having all of these things and staying humble. And that's when you see, kora ha ka bona khumo ya modimo le leng gore no ye ya ga re itse ko etswang teng. Ya modimo, there's always humility in it. There's always humility in it. But one person once said, hey, when the money comes, it doesn't matter gore a tswa ka ya kana tswa ka mehela ya no, you start having pride. You know, we need to pray for such gore as a person, you need to pray. As you pray for these blessings, okope modimo gore modimo, you know, as you bless me, please keep me humble. Keep me humble, because humility is everything. Humility is everything. You must see, like proper humble people, how God lift them up. God exalts people who are humble, and even when He exalts them, you'll never see them putting up stuff on Facebook. Hey, God did it. Hey, you will never see such things. So yeah, man, one of the strongest warning hell about pride and the importance of humility is found in James 4:6, where God opposes the proud but shows favor to the humble. Remain humble and God will definitely favor you. God will definitely favor you. All right, 9:49 is your time on Erona FM. If you've just joined in, this show right here is called The Revolution. My name is Kels. We are here up until midnight. Drop me a text. Let me know where you're tuning in from. I can see Bui. Good evening, DJ Kels. I'm tuning in from Mokhoditsane. Laone Malekhoa is listening in as well. Social media pages, The Revolution with DJ Kels. We can interact there as well. El Tito Dirango is listening in. Mary Keleto is tuning in as well. +26739110666. That is the WhatsApp line. Hit me up and let me know where you're tuning in from. Up next is the sounds of Dr. Tumi. This one is called Ageko. And I don't have interesting news, yeah? I know I had very exciting news about something that was coming up at 9:50, but yeah, we got devastated. We're supposed to be talking to Dr. Tumi shortly, but unfortunately, yeah, they couldn't make it. We will arrange another interview with them. I know a lot of people are looking forward to this interview, but at the top of the hour, actually 10 minutes exactly after 10 p.m., we have another exciting interview. That one, I can't wait for it. All right, Ageko, Dr. Tumi.

0: 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You can travel the entire world, the entire universe, or wherever, there is absolutely nobody like God. This brings us to 9:54 on Yaron FM, and we're getting straight into TR Inspirational Nugget. This one is just talking about how to get through hard times. You know, times can get really tough, like very tough, huh? Yeah, it can get tough, but it can get really tough. Yeah, so there's Les Brown talking about how to get through hard times on TR Inspirational Nuggets.
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2: Life is hard. See, it's hard when you are 49 years old, been working on a job for 17 years, and they come in and tell you you're finished and give you 1 week severance pay. And you got to start all over again. It's hard when you are married and raising children and your children are crawling and your husband dies unexpectedly. It's hard handling just the tragedies of life. It's hard when you're working on something and you put everything you have in it and it doesn't work out. You lose your money and other people's money. It's hard. It was rough when I lost my job, and I could not find a job. It was humiliating and embarrassing, borrowing money, and then I couldn't pay the money back when I told them I would. That's rough. How people look at you, how they respond to you. It's very hard. It's humiliating. Here's what I discovered that happens to you in life, that you will go through things, and while you're going through them, you can't understand why it's happening to you. But after you go through it, you get back and you look at it and you say, oh, now I understand why I needed that lesson. Have you ever happened to you? Raise your hand. Has it ever happened to you that I couldn't understand it then? But after I got through it, then I saw that was preparing me for bigger and better things. As you go through the challenges of life and you look at it and embrace whatever comes to you, don't run from it. Step toward it. Don't try and duck it like most people do. See, most people want it easy. See, easy come, easy what? Easy go. See, but when you go at what you're going to deal with and you deal with the difficulties of it, when you handle those hard things close at hand, making those hard decisions right now that you don't want to make, learning those things that you don't like to do, but you know that in order for you to get where you want to go, this is one of the hoops that you have to flip through. And I'm saying to you, whatever you got to do, do it, because if you don't, life is going to whoop you until you surrender and say, okay, all right. I cooperate. Okay, I learned. Okay. It had to wear me out a long time. So if it's hard, then do it hard. Now, how do you hang in there during the hard, difficult times? Les, you must have faith. You've got to believe in yourself. You've got to believe in your abilities. You've got to believe in your service, your company, your ideas, unquestionably. You've got to have faith. And that faith gives you patience. That it's not going to happen as quickly as you want it to happen. A lot of things are going to happen that will catch you off guard. And so therefore, you've got to deal with and handle it as it comes. And not only that, but that faith and patience drives you into action. You've got to keep moving and keep plugging away. In the Far East, they have something that's called the Chinese bamboo tree. The Chinese bamboo tree takes 5 years to grow. They have to water and fertilize the ground where it is every day. And it doesn't break through the ground until the fifth year. But once it breaks through the ground, within 5 weeks, it grows 90 feet tall. Now the question is, does it grow 90 feet tall in 5 weeks? Or 5 years? The answer is obvious. It grows 90 feet tall in 5 years. Because at any time had that person stopped watering and nurturing and fertilizing that dream, that bamboo tree would have died in the ground. And I can see people coming out talking to a guy out there watering and fertilizing the ground that's not showing anything. Hey, what you doing? You've been out here a long time, man. And the conversation in the neighborhood is, you growing a Chinese bamboo tree, is that right? Yeah, that's right. Well, even Ray Charles and Stevie Wonder can see ain't nothing showing. You know that's how people gonna do you? So how long you been working on this? How long have you been working on your dreams? And you have nothing to show? This is all you got to show? People gonna do that to you. And some people, ladies and gentlemen, they stop. Because they don't see instant results. It doesn't happen quickly. They stop. Oh, no, no, no, no. You got to keep on watering your dream. And when it began to happen, they stop laughing. They said, look. Whoa, look here. Look up. Hey, man, you know, I know you could do it. Look here. You got a job here? See, during those hard times, we didn't know how you're going to make payroll during those times when you fail and things didn't work out. They were nowhere to be found. But you know what I discovered? When you're working at your dream, somebody said, the harder the battle, the sweeter the victory. Oh, it's sweet to you. It's good to you. Why? See, when it's hard and there's a struggle, see, what you become in the process is more important than the dream. That's far more important. The kind of person you become, the character that you build, the courage that you develop, the faith that you're manifesting. Oh, it's something that you get up in the morning, you look yourself in the mirror, you're a different kind of person. You walk with a different kind of spirit. People know that you know what life is, that you have embraced life. You knew it was hard, but you did it hard.
1: TR Inspirational Nugget, The Revolution with DJ Kells.

0: Yerna FM, Leave the Music. That was Pour Out Your Fire by Kingdom City, and that's a beautiful place to actually start this conversation, because tonight on The Revolution we are joined by someone I'm really looking forward to having a conversation with, Pastor Meth, lead pastor of Kingdom City, Botswana. We want to get to know the man behind the pastor in a little bit, his journey, how Kingdom City started here in Botswana, what was the journey looking like, and his involvement in the growth and expansion of the church across Africa. And of course, we'll close off by talking about something that's coming up, the Be in the Room conference. Pastor Meth, welcome to The Revolution.
1: Oh, thank you so much, my brother. What an honor to be here.
0: No. It's an honor for me to be hosting you. I mean, you are one of the most humble people I know. This man is pastoring a huge church in Botswana, he calls me big brother. I'm like, hey man, this big man is calling me big brother.
1: Humility. When we talk of humility, we are talking about you, sir, and thank you so much for your generosity and all the great things that you're doing for the kingdom of God. Even the jersey you're wearing there.
0: Yes, sir.
1: Your worship in the garden, that's something that is doing great, like reaching the generation of today, and we're so thankful for what you do, sir.
0: Thank you, Pastor Meth. What the hell, what can we do? Because we're born for this. You know, at the end of the day, you need to ask yourself as a person, what am I really born to do? What am I supposed to do? And this is the little that we can actually do for the kingdom of God.
1: Yes, sir. Yes, sir.
0: Pastor Meth, before we talk about Kingdom City and everything that has happened there's someone listening and they want to appreciate Pastor Meth. Who's Pastor Meth when he's not standing behind the pulpit? Tell us a bit about yourself and your journey. Is Pastor Meth married? How many kids? Pastor Meth, also a guy.
1: Thank you so much, sir. In a nutshell, where do I begin? I'm a son to God, and I am also a husband to a very beautiful woman. God really blessed me. I'm so thankful.
0: Lovely.
1: I told God, like, God, if you want me to serve you, help me so that I don't get distracted. So God did exactly that. He gave me his best. I'm also a father. God blessed me with three girls, Bethel, Shekinah, and Yada. Love them so much.
0: Nice.
1: And in that, I have the honor and the privilege, humbly, to be the lead pastor of Kingdom City Church in Botswana, which is part of a global movement called Kingdom City.
0: Lovely, lovely. You said, how many kids do you have again there?
1: I have three girls.
0: You know, I was having a conversation with, having this conversation with, but I think he's a pastor. And I say to him, you know, it seems like God has given pastors, Barutika Bunti, it's always three plus kids. I mean, just think around Pastor Mokhane.
1: Yes, we are fulfilling the mandate. We are told we should multiply.
0: Absolutely. We are not here to play around.
1: Yes, sir.
0: Pastor Meth, take us back to the beginning. How did you first get connected to Kingdom City? How did the journey of starting the church here in Botswana come about as well?
1: The whole journey, to be honest with you, all I can say is God. Because one, I'm born from, I come from a village called Letlhakane. Letlhakane via Orapa.
0: Right.
1: In fact, our family originate from a small village called Masumu. It took many years for it to be in the map. I sometimes joke like that, but I know it has always been in the map. And I was born in a town close to Letlhakane called Orapa, a mining town, because during that time, that was the only place where we had, like, you know, the best or the better medical facility.
0: Absolutely. So, absolutely.
1: But I grew up in Letlhakane, La Orapa. And my mother was part of the Assemblies of God Church. It was actually through her that I got to encounter Jesus. She loved God, and through her love, through her encouragement, that's how I ended up in Assemblies of God. That's the church where I got born again.
0: Oh, nice.
1: In Litlakanilao Rapa. I did my senior school, got to Tumema Cornell College.
0: Nice. Yeah. Nice.
1: And then I did my university at Malaysia, government sponsorship.
0: Lovely.
1: And you can see how God can connect everything. I went there to study. And that's where I became part of the Church Kingdom City, because they were using one of the university auditoriums.
0: That's amazing. Yeah. That's
1: so
0: amazing.
1: It's like God can orchestrate the journey in such a remarkable ways.
0: When I say it, what exactly God is doing, why not you just thought, no, I'm just going to Malaysia for my studies and that's it?
1: Yes. That is why sometimes, you know, people who look at the journey and think, okay, you know what, I have a calling, I have this, and they try to pinpoint things, they can miss even whatever thing they think they're pursuing. Sometimes you just to be obedient with, you know, what opens before you, where God is leading you, and through that, I sometimes say, I stumbled upon what I'm doing today, and
0: amazing.
1: That's why I'm doing it with such uttermost humility.
0: This is amazing. Let's take it back a bit to your I think high school days when you met Christ.
1: Mm-hmm.
0: Share with us a bit about your life before Christ. How was your life before Christ, and how old were you when you met Christ, when you were born again?
1: Thank you so much. I hope I won't be emotional. I was born out of a wedlock. My mom was still, in junior high school. So after I was born, back then, you know, you get given to your grandparents. So you grow up at the Kettle Post. And then from there, like when I was doing Standard 1, that's when I was taken by my uncle, who raised me up, did an amazing work. But during that time, we are not going to church. Until I moved to stay with my mom at the age 16. And by that time, the spirit of teenagehood has taken over. Those who were there, they will say, oh, they saw the rebelliousness, they saw the naughtiness and all of that.
0: Right.
1: Which I tend to think that's a stage where you're also confused. Like,
0: absolutely.
1: You know, like I'm telling you, born without a father, all of those things. They build those things inside of you, and people can just see somebody who is just naughty and rebellious. But that season of staying with my mother, I didn't know that she was praying for my salvation, because she tried to ask me to go to church and I said no. But what amazed me, in times where in my rebelliousness, when she said, don't go to that party or don't go to that concert, and I'll go through the window and go and attend. To my amazement, when I come back, the level of like how she spoke to me amazed me. Like, instead of being angry, she set me down. I still remember that day where she said, son, if you look at my life, everything you see is what God has done in my life. And I'm looking at you. I know there is a purpose and a call of God in your life. And everything that is happening in your life, listen, that is not the plan of your life. I can't remember everything she said, but those words did not leave my mind. And one day, I think now it's like 16 going to 17, I remember there were some things that were happening around our family and all of that. And I was like, God, if you exist, today I'm going to church. I didn't even tell my mom that I'm going to church. And I went to the Assemblies of God church. And to cut the long story short, I don't remember the sermon that was preached, but when the salvation altar call was done, I was like, if you are real, God, come and touch me here. I'm not going there. So the rebelliousness was still even happening, even though I was at church. I was like, if you are real, touch me here. Oh, I don't know what happened. I was this, you know, like a close-in kind of young boy. But I remember for a minute, I found myself just tearing up and just crying. And
0: wow.
1: in that moment, like I share this story that somebody came and gave me a hug, and I was just crying over that person's shoulders.
0: Wow.
1: And then from there, it was like I went into like a sleep, and I had it like later I got told that's a vision, where I got into this space where this person was hugging me, you know, I was trying to let go, and I tried to look at the person's face. I couldn't see. There was just this bright light. I looked down and I saw the hands.
0: Wow.
1: And in the hands, there were holes. Wow. In the hands.
0: Wow.
1: And when I woke up from that, I was already at the front there and people praying for me. And I remember after that, mom asking me what happened. And I told him, like, mom, somebody with holes in the hands came and held me. And to her, she knew who that person
0: absolutely,
1: was.
0: Absolutely.
1: And that's why I always tell people, like, I think I met Christ before I met the church. I met Jesus before I met
0: that.
1: The church.
0: I like
1: and
0: that.
1: That shifted my relationship with God. And that was the beginning of my journey at 16, 17.
0: What an experience, man. That's so amazing. That is so, so amazing. And then let's now go back to when you now planted the church. When you look back at those days in Botswana, what were some of the challenges you had to navigate, to establish the church? Or maybe before we get into this question, how did you actually now establish the church in Botswana? Because you went to Malaysia, you went and studied there, and then how did you actually meet the founders? How did you get to, how did all that happen?
1: Yeah, so from Assemblies of God Church, I went to Malaysia. The aim was gonna, okay, I'm going there to study. But it was like somehow God in his plan, the whole journey of even when I encountered God and my journey to Malaysia, to God, it was something that he has fully orchestrated, because I got into that church and I simply became just a son in church, serving in church, just, you know. And it really, that really helped me. I don't know if you remember very well, there are some people who went to Malaysia during our time.
0: I know,
1: where
0: their
1: stories were completely different. But Kingdom City became a home for me. Before, I had friends at my university. I had friends from church. So, you know, after school, I had somewhere to go to. And I had people who surrounded me, which is how, like, you know, church to me is such vital in terms of, like, you know, mentoring and raising a person, discipling a person. But in that journey, God used the founder of the church, because I remember I think it was just after a month, he called me and said, "Young man, I'm seeing something in your life, and I feel there's a purpose and a call of God upon your life." And in somehow, I feel they adopted me.
0: Right.
1: Like, I served in that church in the 5 years there. I wasn't there as a preacher. I just served. And even when it comes to leadership, I just led a connect group. And it didn't even grow beyond five people. I struggled even to lead it. But there was just something that the founder, Pastor Mark Verugis, like, that he saw in me. Like, I'm seeing the purpose. I'm seeing the call of God upon you. And, but on top of that, I saw, because remember this, Malaysia is termed to be an Islamic nation. Coming from Botswana, wherever you go, even people who doesn't go to church, they will tell you they are Christians. But when I was in Malaysia, I got to see what it means to be truly a Christian. Seeing how Christ was touching lives and changing lives of people from different, you know, religious background, you know, people from different, you know, like, you know, journeys, people who were maybe addicted, whatever, and you see God transforming their lives and you see them becoming responsible people. So that authentic and realness of seeing what the gospel can do, it really did something in my heart. That is why when I was done, like, later now, okay, I came back, because I went there 2008. And then 2013, when I got back here, I think it was around 2014 where I felt like, God, there are so many amazing church here. I see what you are doing. But I feel there was something about the church that I was part of there. I feel there was something about how it was reaching all generations, how it was very packaged in a way that it was appealing even to young, to old. And because of that, I remember I emailed our senior pastor and said, hey, I feel what God is doing in Malaysia, God can do it here.
0: Wow.
1: And to cut a long story short, that was how the journey began. And we started, I remember, three of us, we met at Wimpy. You see, three. God has an amazing sense of humor. because you know, in Connect Group, I could only lead three. Even starting just three people. And just the consistency of that. And just journeying with people. I never got into a journey thinking of masses of people. My heart has always been seeing God touching one person and really doing something in a person's life. And through that, that's what has led us to where we are today. And you spoke of how the church has grown, but to me, I still see one person, I still see a soul, I still see a person that God wants to transform.
0: Wow. And how easy was it to answer the call of God? I know this is one of the things that we find it quite difficult to answer the call of God. How easy was it, and how was the transition for you?
1: That moment that I shared with you, the encounter, even though I didn't know what it meant, it left something inside of me that said, God, I will never deny your reality. Because in that moment, there were things that I felt God touching in my heart that I felt like, God, whatever you want for me, I will do. Like, from the time I encountered Jesus, it's like everything found its meaning, where I was like, God, I don't think I will want to do anything else apart from following what you want me to do. So I think

0: And then when you started the church in Botswana, was there a point, was there ever a point where you thought, is this going to work?
1: Yes.
0: And what kept you going?
1: It's a journey of keeping on trusting God. And I have had the privilege of having people around me who are there to encourage me in the journey.
0: Right.
1: But what I've seen with the journey with God is an adventure. Anytime you take it like you have arrived, you're gonna miss everything. Even today, I still feel like God, I haven't arrived. And that to some people is scary. But for me, I'm like, you know what, God, as long as I know that I'm following you, I might not know the details of what's ahead, but I know you know the details of what's ahead. Yes, there are times where, and that's one thing I love with God. God is not afraid of our questions. And when things are hard and you're like, God, what do I do here? That's faith. Where you get to talk to God and you get to ask him questions, you get to wrestle in some seasons. But what I've seen, those wrestles, they keep on even, you know, strengthening your journey with God. But of course, like one of the things, coming back, I'm not coming from a background of pastors. So talk of insecurity, talk of, you know, being like, okay, I remember even like, you know, when we started like telling people, I believe God is going to do this, and they will ask me questions, do you have a theology degree? I'm like, no, I don't. Is your pastor a bishop? No, I don't. But I've seen that those things are the things that fully throw you into a space where you have to fully depend on God.
0: Absolutely. Yeah. All right, +2673911106 if you want to ask Pastor Matt any question, that is the WhatsApp line. You can drop us a voice note as well to that same line, +2673911106. We're going to take a quick musical break and then we continue with our conversation. 10:30 is your time on Yarna FM, Kingdom City Music. This one is called No Other God.

0: 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This one is by Kingdom City Music. It's called No Other God. Bring us to 10:37 on Yerna FM. Talking of Kingdom City Music, man, they are going to be in BW from the 18th to the 20th of November. But we are just going to talk about that shortly. Before getting into Be in the Room conference, let's talk a bit about Kingdom City and how it has grown, you know, beyond just one location. I mean, the church has grown just beyond one location and into different parts of Africa. What have you personally been involved in when it comes to that expansion, Pastor Meth?
1: Having been in the forefront of pioneering or planting Kingdom City, the first Kingdom City in Africa, from which we also launched Kingdom City Zambia. Pastors were from Kingdom City in Botswana.
0: Nice.
1: And then in Botswana, currently we are in Maung and in Mahalape.
0: Wow.
1: We are also in South Africa, Tanzania, Burundi, and by the end of this year, we are planting in Nigeria, Kenya, Ghana, and Zimbabwe.
0: This deserves a pop, pop, pop, pop, pop, pop. Yeah. That's amazing. So the headquarters are in BW.
1: We are looking at Kingdom City in Botswana being the hub for Africa.
0: Nice.
1: This is where like the first seed started from.
0: That's what I mean.
1: And through that, I had the honor and the privilege currently of being in the leadership of what God is doing in Kingdom City in Africa.
0: Mm.
1: Yeah.
0: Interesting. But I really like how you guys are running the church. I mean, look at Kingdom City Malaysia, how they then made you a pastor here to develop even more pastors. Now we see more pastors go Maung. We are seeing pastors. So now the Botswana pastors, are they the ones going to other countries? Kind of in those countries, are getting locals.
1: We believe in people in their own soil being the one in the forefront.
0: It makes
1: something
0: sense.
1: Powerful about that.
0: It makes a lot of sense. It makes a lot of sense. All right, Pastor Meth, let's talk the Be in the Room conference. Let's talk about the upcoming Be in the Room conference. What is Be in the Room about, and where did the idea come from?
1: Be in the Room, that's our Kingdom City Africa conference. And Be in the Room is a theme around that, because when we make room for God,
0: nice.
1: God can do great things. Like it's amazing that when you look at Jesus, that was something powerful, something miraculous. But we needed a room. That's where Mary needed a room. Like any time when we give room for God to birth what he can do, and when we as people say, you know what, I'm going to give my time, space, I'm going to sacrifice in the 3 days of conference and just say, God, touch my life, we believe something significant is going to come out of that. So Be in the Room is the theme, because we are believing that the people, when we come and make room and be in the room, we allow God to build greater things. So it's Africa. It's Africa conference, because our Africa, Kingdom City in different parts of Africa, they are coming here, and we will be all converging right here in Gaborone. And listen, it's not only for Kingdom City Church. I believe it's a conference that, even right now, I'm talking to some of my the pastors who are my friends. We are all going to come together in the room and see God move and do something remarkable. I love this city. I love Gaborone. I love Botswana. I love Africa. And I believe for such a time as this, it's a hunger that is birthing out for people who are saying, God, I believe you can do something. Like, for example, I see people flying to go and attend conferences in different parts of, the world, because they see the excellence. They see what is happening around that. They want to encounter God. And I believe for such a time as this, Be in the Room conference, or Kingdom City Africa conference, is going to give room for people to experience that. And what I love, we are hosted by our amazing, you know, brothers, like, you know,
0: you know, that
1: CRC church.
0: That blew my mind. That really blew my mind, because I've never seen that happen.
1: Mm-hmm.
0: I've never seen that happen. And for me, it's the unity that we're always praying for.
1: You know?
0: It's the unity that we're always praying for. But maybe you can elaborate more as to why did you see a need to go and do it in a different church, something we hardly see here in BW.
1: Obviously, yes, they God has blessed them and with a bigger venue.
0: Mm.
1: But any time when, like, for example, you did an event like worship in the garden, like any time when believers come together in one room and we unite, we are speaking. I mean, when we do that, we are bringing unity in the city. And the Bible says where there is unity, God commands a blessing. Mm. And I believe there is a strength and the grace that God has in different churches. And every time, and when we make room and come together, that speaks volume in the face of the devil, that we are not divided as the church. We are united, because at the end of the day, whatever that is going to come out of that is going to touch this city.
0: Amen.
1: It's going to touch this nation. It's going to touch this continent.
0: Amen. Amen. You know, you didn't mention that some of the pastors are going to be in the room. Who is this conference really for? Who needs to be in the room? Are we only talking believers only, non-believers? Who needs to be in the room?
1: It's open to everybody.
0: Nice.
1: If you are hungry for a touch of God, be in the room. And our conference, we're not only focusing on the adult in the room. We have a full, you know, like a kids program.
0: Oh,
1: so
0: nice.
1: Parents can bring their children, and you know, we'll have a world-class, you know, a conference for the kids where they're going to encounter God, and the you know, the adult also there. So this is for, you know, like also what I love, the facility we have in CRC. Even parents with, you know, nursing babies, they can come in and encounter God. There is a room for them. There is a room for any person from the age 1 all the way to 12. There is room for, you know, the young adults, the older people. And I believe everybody who's going to come, and for the leaders as well. If you're saying, God, speak to me as a leader, God, speak to me as a pastor, God, speak to me as a business person, this conference is for you. And to our amazing university students, I'm telling you, there is a sound that is touching our generation today. And I'm telling you, I heard people saying, you know, Gen Z are far from God. No! They are hungry for God.
0: Absolutely.
1: And I'm telling you, if you're a university student, come be in the room. If you're a parent, come be in the room. If you're a pastor, a leader, come be in the room.
0: Nice, nice. And then finally, my pastor, give us the details. When is Be in the Room? Where is it happening? And how can people get involved?
1: We are hosted at CRC in Tlukweng. The dates are the 18th to the 20th of November. To get your ticket, you just log into kingdomcity.com/conference. And when you go there, you'll see Africa Conference, and it will take you to a link where you can now get your ticket. Or go to Kingdom City Botswana Instagram. In our bio, you'll see the link there. The tickets for adults is 300 pula.
0: Nice.
1: And for our youth is 250, and for kids is 150.
0: Nice. And then in terms of the speakers for the conference, who can we expect to see there?
1: Our senior leader, the founder of Kingdom City, he will be the main speaker.
0: Nice.
1: And we also have Pastor David Storer. Pastor David Storer was Pastor Mark's pastor. Talk of an apostolic grace and anointing in the room. And I am also part of the speakers. And the worship that we've been listening, the Kingdom City Band, they will be here, live here. So we will have a space for worship and space to hear the word of God, and amazing sessions, you know, that is going to really bring an impact to every person.
0: That's so amazing. And then if someone is listening tonight and is wondering whether they should attend, what's the one thing you'd want them, you'd say to them?
1: If you are saying, I need a touch of God. If you are saying, I need to encounter God. If you are saying, I want to hear from God. If you want to, if you're saying, God, I don't know what my purpose or my direction of life is, be in the room because God is a plan over your life. If you're saying, I want to be in a room filled of faith and people are praising God and worshiping God, be in the room.
0: Pastor Math, it's been a real pleasure having you with us tonight, sir. Thank you so much for giving us a little bit of your story, and thank you so much for sharing what Be in the Room is all about. I believe one or two people have listened to your story and they're really inspired by your story. I'm inspired. I'm very passionate about things of purpose. So when you talked of purpose, I was so inspired to hear your story.
1: Thank you so much. It's such an honor to be here. Thank you so much. For everything you do, I need to even tell the world of your generosity. In our Father's Day, you brought legendary Baba.
0: Amen.
1: And our amazing fathers were able to head legendary haircuts. Thank you so much for your generosity and everything you do.
0: Amen.
1: In just bringing the gospel into this generation.
0: Amen, sir. Thank you. Thank you so much. I appreciate you, my pastor. And see you on the 20th to the 23rd.
1: 18th to the 20th of November.
0: CRC is a place to be. We're all going to be there. We're all going to be worshiping God. We're all going to indulge in the Word of God.
1: Thank you so much, sir.
0: Thank you so much. All right. Up next, Pastor talked about the sound of the Gen Z. So today I'm going to play you something from Harvey and Lecrae. It's called Walk. This is the sound of the Gen Zs.

0: sit at the throne. I can see him and the angels, the 24 elders day and night surrounding the throne, and day and night, and saying, holy, holy, holy, holy, holy. What such a soul. Hallelujah, hallelujah, hallelujah, hallelujah, hallelujah, hallelujah, hallelujah.
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Yarona FM, Leave the Music. This one is it's called Fear of the Lord by Kay Streens. The fear of God is not about being scared of God. It's about having that deep haven. Kay Streens, Just Wait. Yeah, man. It's the fear of God. You know how we sometimes people often feel what the fear of God is, just is being scared of God. But it's not really about being scared of God. You know, it's about having that deep respect and just reverence for who God is, and allowing that to just shape who we are and how we live. You know, the Bible in Proverbs 9:10 says, "The fear of the Lord is the beginning of all wisdom." The fear of the Lord is the beginning of all wisdom. If you don't fear God, forget about wisdom. The fear of the Lord is the beginning of wisdom. I'm not saying that, but it's the word that says that. And wisdom is everything. I always tell people how wisdom is everything. One are wisdom and discernment. Those things are the two things that can rescue you from a lot of things. And this is why I always say, as people, these are one of the things that we need to continuously pray for. Wisdom. Especially Amudimo. Wisdom Amudimo is different from human wisdom. You know, a lot of people often talk of how God is a God of speed. Speed, no, Amudimo will take you from this place to that place. But he uses things like wisdom. He gives you wisdom. You know, the wisdom that he gives you is the one that actually gives you that speed. The ideas that you get are the ones that are going to speed up. They take people 1 year to achieve. When you have the wisdom of God, it takes you less time to achieve those things. And this is what we call the wisdom of God. When God gets you successful and all of these things, we are just thinking, no, God is going to be put in my bank account and all of these things. But that is not the case. That is not the case. It's just the wisdom that God gives you to enable you to actually be successful, to enable you to do things that just an ordinary man using their ordinary intelligence and wisdom won't have. The wisdom of God is different. It's like no other. It's like no other. All right. That was Kay Streens with Fear of God, bringing us to 11:25 on Yarna FM. Up next, look out for the sounds of Tasha Cobbs Leonard with Oceans. Look out for BW music of Tom Trigo. It's called Mudimo Wadi Kutsana. Also from BW, look out for Tlotlo Horata Lentswe with Kenali Mudisa. 11:25 is your time. The Revolution is the name of the show. My name is Kels.

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The song talks about peace, or Jesus gives peace. It's even beyond human understanding. He gives peace the world cannot give. John 14:27 says, peace I leave with you, my peace I give you. I do not give to you as the world gives. Peace is just different from the world's peace. Even when you're going through some things, the peace is different. It just hits different, and you think differently when you're going through a storm. You know, there's this peace that you experience that's different from the peace, and this is why I always invite people to Christ, because, you know, the Bible talks about how he is the Prince of Peace. The peace that he gives you is beyond human understanding. You might be going through a storm, but you always experience this peace. Where is this peace coming from? People look at you when you are, you know, everything is not going right, but you laugh about it. You are happy. You know, you just have this peace, even though, you know, the world looks at you and feels like, yo, this person is going through the most. Man, he seems to be at peace with it. That's the peace that Christ gives you. And I want to invite you to Jesus. Try Jesus. If you haven't experienced peace, if you're going through a lot and you haven't experienced like proper peace, the peace that you're experiencing is just temporary. You're around people and you find peace around people. You find peace around relationships. You find peace in clubs. You find peace in substance abuse. You find peace, whatever. I want to invite you to a peace in Ore. It surpasses human understanding. And that's the peace of Jesus. Come experience it. If you've never experienced Jesus, there's an invitation for you. I'm saying, I'm inviting you in. Try Jesus. Try Jesus. If you don't have peace in your life, try Jesus. You'll experience peace. All right? Try Jesus and you will definitely experience peace. That's the one thing that I can assure you about the peace of Jesus. All right, up next, the sounds of Tlotlogorata Lentswe. This is BW Music. This one is called Ke na le Modisa. Hope you enjoy.

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Lit. 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

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Who else can we lean in if not Jesus? There's Naomi Rain with a song titled One Name, bringing us to 11:54 on Yarna FM. There's a message here from Lebohang Valentine. Are you blessed? Good evening to you, Mr. Kells. Those are profound opening words as usual. Humility is indeed everything. God's grace is always exuded with humility. Absolutely, absolutely. Thank you kindly for that message, Lebohang Valentine. There's a message here as well from Bui, I think she sent when Pastor Meth was still here. Hello, Muruti. Such an honor to listen to you tonight. DJ Kells, Muruti ke makhaya wa me from Zowa. So ke na le potso ke botsa gore a Muruti irile a tswa ko Malaysia a o ne a thamalela ko Buruting hela kana o berekile pele. Oh, okay, yeah. I should have asked this earlier on. All right, tswelelo are, oh wow, I'm inspired and got touched by Pastor Matthew's story and I'm so proud of him, Waitsi. More so that I'm also from the Tlhakane village. We thank God for using him to touch and bless many lives. My daughter, Tlotso Kololo included. I'm definitely going to pay for her conference fees. She has been begging me to do it before early bird tickets were closed. I might as well register to go support Tswelelo in Kopong. Thank you so much, Tswelelo, for that message. I'll pass it on to Pastor Meth as well. Lebohang Valentine, let me quickly record the closing prayer, okay? Yes. So today, Lebohang Valentine will do the closing prayer for us. A big shout out as well to my sons and daughter. They are listening. Afiwa, shout out to you. Leila, Arefa, and Atiso, they're also listening. Thank you so much for your support, man. Much love. All right, 11:56 is your time on Yarna FM. Taking us our midnight prayer is the sounds of Tom Trigo with Mudimo Wadukutsana. I believe by then Lebohang Valentine's recording will be ready. So tonight, Lebohang is the one who's closing for us in prayer. Tom Trigo, this one is called Mudimo Wadukutsana.

0: Yarna FM Live the Music, BW Sounds of Tom Trigo. This one is called Mudimo Wadi Kutsana, bringing us to the end of the show. Thank you so much to every single person that listened in. We're doing it again next week. It happens every single Sunday from 9 p.m. up until midnight. It's called The Revolution. All right, Facebook, The Revolution with DJ Kels, Kels DJ on Twitter, Kels BW on Insta. All right, so tonight, one of our loyal, very loyal listener is the one who's going to close with us in prayer. His name is Lebogang Valentine, right? So Lebogang is the one who's going to close for us in prayer. Next week, can we have someone else close for us in prayer? All right, there you go, Lebogang.
1: Heavenly Father, Lord, we thank you for this day and for bringing us to a new week. We approach the throne of grace with boldness this evening, Lord, asking for the peace that surpasses all human understanding, the kind that changes everything. Your word in Psalm 46 verses 1 to 2 says, God is our refuge and strength, an ever-present help in trouble. Therefore, we will not fear, though the earth give way and the mountains fall into the heart of the sea. God, when our thoughts start racing this week, remind us, O Lord, that you are our refuge and our strength. Touch the parts of our lives that feel broken and heavy. Let the resurrection power of Jesus Christ bring to life everything that is dead in our lives, O Lord. Let the dry bones rise again like they did at the valley of dry bones in Ezekiel chapter 37. Father, we thank you once again for this beautiful platform that is The Revolution with DJ Kels. We thank you, Lord, for the opportunity to huddle up once again to give you praise and glory, to give you all the honor because you are worthy. Father, I cover myself, DJ Kels, the listeners of The Revolution, and every citizen of this great nation of ours with the blood of Jesus from the crowns of our heads to the soles of our feet. We thank you, Lord, that you will guide our steps this week. And we thank you, Father, for everything. We thank you, Lord, in the mighty, matchless name of Jesus Christ, our Lord, our Savior. Amen.
0: Amen and amen. Lebogang Valentine, thank you so much, my brother, and God bless you. God bless you, right? It's been lovely. It's been great. It's been amazing. It's been everything. So let's do it again next week, Sunday, 9 p.m. up until midnight. It's called The Revolution. Once again, I'm Audi. Thank you so much. Have yourself a blessed week ahead.
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0: Sukile yum jolo or jile something. 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
1: Yeah, man. 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Rinse it down, we ain't going nowhere. 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

stylish. Talk big t-shirt, Billy Eilish. 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Talk crazy when I pull up in sight. 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